That was new Aljus Harding. And you're listening to Maker Park Radio. My name is Neil. This show is called Demystify, and I'm jumping right out of my skin for today's show because we have the band First Sex here from Brooklyn. They will be arriving later. We will talk to the band and hear tracks before it comes out of their new album, Forever Flirt, that will be released. Their debut album is coming out June 6th. Stick around, Maker Park Radio. First Sex will be here later. Stick around.

If, by any chance, you like music like this, electronic, somewhat ambient, perhaps, one of many things that is going on at the station and the park across the street from the station, Maker Park, is an event called Electronic Ambient Yoga. That I'm very excited about. Because I will be DJing that event. And it's this Saturday morning. If you're able to attend, you can still register. Go to makerparkradio.nyc, or you can even just abbreviate that biz and just go to MPR. MikePapaRomeo.nyc and do it there if you like. That's where you can register and then show up on Saturday morning at Maker Park and hear some spacey, ambient, weird stuff and go on a little trip of your own. I'm not suggesting necessarily that if you like to bake up before yoga, that this is the event for you. Yeah, I am suggesting. I'm suggesting that. That's a suggestion. Hello, my name's Neil. And I host a show called Demystify. Lucky me. Because today I have great, great guests coming in. They should be here shortly. A Brooklyn band called First Sex. And First Sex is, they're rocking, they're electronic, they're funny, they pull out all the stops, they're raunchy, they cover all kinds of topics that if you've been dating in New York, really any time in your life, you'll probably relate heavily to what's going on there. We've been playing music since noon. Wonder what it was. Let's check it out. Oops, sorry. Let's bring that music back first. There we go. Okay. You just heard Ice Tunnel by Jonathan Fitoussi and Clemens Bourrier. There's a lot of French in this set for some reason. I was trying to do right by my guests, and I guess that brought me to France somehow. I'm not sure why, but anyway, point being, I only bring that up to say that I can't speak French, and I'm gonna bomb a lot of pronunciations. I don't even know what the letters are supposed to sound like. So anyway, Escape Tambre is the album that song came from, 2018. No French needed for Pork. Pork was a band, one of my all-time favorite bands out of Austin, Texas, a femme trio that didn't take no shit, and they also didn't take any lies. Tell Me No Lies was the name of the track. 1996 from their absolutely perfect album, Slop. Bad Habit was Dead Gowns from last year. I love their album title. The album that this was on is called It's Summer, I Love You, and I'm Surrounded by Snow. It's on the Mountain Laurel Record Company label. We heard The Angels. You may know The Angels as the band that did a gigantic song from the 60s called My Boyfriend's Back. We heard something that was even more relatable. You Can't Take My Boyfriend's Woody from the Angels, 1964, from an album called A Halo to You. Way out in front of Beyonce haloing people. They were great. Janine was Kim Wilde. Some of her early stuff is really incredible. And Janine's a fantastic track. It's one of those tracks that kind of makes me say, why wasn't this a hit song? It
It really sounds like one. It's from a record called Teases and Dares, 1984. Homme à la Mode was Miss Kitten and the Hacker from 2022, their third album. And you know it is because it was called Third Album. That's a French combination. I think it's a French combination by way of Chicago. I think they actually got together in Chicago, and that's where they started playing music together. Could be wrong about that. Phones was a track from Annie Claude Deschaine from 2024. Les Manières de Table, or Table Manners, is a great, that's a great album title also. 2024 was the year on that, just a couple of years ago on the Italians Do It Better label. That's the label that's run by the Chromatics people, person. They're out of Montreal, and if you want to see them live, you can see them in their hometown this Saturday. Beef Jerky was Cibo Matto before that from their Viva La Woman 1996 record. That was a recommendation from my guests. They actually sent me a lot of songs, which I love when the guests do that. Every once in a while, they'll give me a playlist of things they love. And that happened with First Sex, and they included that track, Beef Jerky from Cibo Matto. Classic. Baby by The Cosmetics from 2023 was before that. Another Canadian artist. I just keep playing Canadian artists, and I have no idea that I'm doing it. We have, of course, a show called Homesick here on Maker Park Radio that's all Canadian. Not all Canadian, but it's very heavily Canadian in what is played. And I sometimes feel like I'm trampling on her territory lately because I've been playing a lot of that stuff. Accidentally too. Not it's not a competition. It's not a competition, Stasia. I'm sorry. Purity 202 was Esprit, whose name has a couple of symbols that I'm not sure what they mean afterwards. Esprit is George Clanton, an electronic artist who originally is out of Virginia. I'm not sure where he lives these days. Aljus Hardy has a new record called Train on the Island, and we heard one called What Am I Gonna Do? It's a phenomenal record. If you want to see her, she's going to be in Brooklyn in September. If you can't wait, go to Europe. She's going to be playing all over there. And everything started today with Vacuum Part 2 by Una Haynes, a great new record. I love this album. Some electronic biz going on here. Not Pretending is the name of that record. It's on Molly Del Tro Records. Una Haynes is originally from London, and I believe she is based in France now. And the label, Molly Del Tro, is out of Belgium. First Sex is going to be here shortly. They have a new record coming out, and it is called Forever Flirt. And they also, as I mentioned, sent me a lot of tracks as things that they love. Why waste any time? Let's get right to it. When the band joins me in the studio, we'll talk to them. We'll hear some pre-release tracks from the album Forever Flirt, which is not out until June 6th. We will talk about their record release party, which is a must attend. Their live shows, I'm going to get into it later, but their live shows are just, they pull out all the stops. They're just too good. We'll talk about it. The band will be joining me shortly. Here's something they love from Book of Love.

0: 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They're joining me in just a minute, and this is what they sound like on Maker Park Radio.
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1: this
0: up.
1: Song is called
0: Does
1: Diet
0: everyone have their mic
1: Diet.
0: On? We were just chatting it up in the studio. Oh. Okay. Whew, a lot going on here.
2: Hello.
0: The band First Sex is here. I highly suggest you get like right on top of that mic, the way these mics work. So that will that way everyone can hear you, including all of your coworkers who don't know you're skipping work today. Did I say that?
2: I have diarrhea, remember?
0: Oh, not on the radio. I did know that about you. Yes.
3: Power's out.
0: Everyone, please introduce yourselves.
4: Hi, I'm Elena. I sing and play tchotchkes and guitar.
5: Hello, I'm Tess, and I play the drums.
6: And I'm Andrea, and I play bass.
4: And Nikki isn't here, but she also sings and plays tchotchkes and guitar, and we love her and miss her.
5: And she's here in spirit.
0: Can we talk just a little bit about the instrument, the guitar, please?
4: Yes.
0: How did that even come into this whole outfit?
4: So Nikki is in a band called Thick, right? A pop punk band. And it's very guitar heavy. So when we started First Sex, we were very, well, she was very adamant on being like, I don't want to play guitar. I want to dance. And I was like, girl, say less. So when we first started, none of the songs had any guitar. It was all like backing track and then like tchotchkes, right? The first instrument I played was that little frog, that wooden frog that like ribbits when you do that.
0: That was your first instrument? When was that?
4: In the band, yeah. That was 20, I don't know.
0: And you play, and you use that in the show.
4: Oh, we still use it.
0: Yeah.
4: We love a tchotchke. We're a tchotchke band.
0: Totally. Know? And I love that about you. When I saw you live, I was like, you can never change that.
4: I have another story about the tchotchkes, but we'll get to that in a second. But the guitar happened because after we wrote a few songs, both Nikki and I were like, well, now I need something to do with my hands on some of these songs. So she got this like little toy guitar and she's like, what about this? And I was like, let's go. Because I also had this like haunted toy piano. But that was like annoying to carry around, so switch to guitar.
0: Well, that was something I was wondering, is when you get into like that kind of territory, you're carrying a lot of shit around. And does like I'm saying, don't ever lose any of that, like break out more tchotchkes. But at the same time, that's got to be a pain.
4: I mean, it's pretty funny because we like keep the tchotchkes in like guitar cases and stuff. So we're like walking on to the stage with like our guitar cases and stuff. And then we're just pulling out like a megaphone, a guitar, a melodica, like all out of these like guitar cases. We're like, yeah.
3: Not a
4: guitar in sight, though.
0: All right. I want to hear a little bit of the music, and I want to kind of you just sort of walked in and we just kind of started here. And I'm realizing like not everybody's in the camera, and we've got all kinds of things going on that need to be fixed. So I do want to play some of the music, which you've just sent to me. So first, let everybody know what's going on with this album release and the album release party.
4: Yes. So the album is coming out June 6th. We have a music video first for one of the singles, Cunt, aka Can You Never Text Me. That's coming out June 1st. The album release party, the album's called Forever Flirt. The party is on June 6th. It's on the rooftop of the Sultan Room in Bushwick, off of the Jefferson L. And it's going to be fun. It's got I Love Boy Band, which is the combined efforts of Venus Twins and Disaster Artist. And we also have Talon, who are also awesome Brooklyn artists. And then we've got a member from Balaclava and a member from TVOD DJing. And then we also... we really just kept the list going. We also have Shadow, who goes by Arbitrary Thrills, doing some flash tattoos, which are going to be awesome. And then we also have a Jaeger sex bomb drink special because we love Jaeger bombs. And also apparently Salt and Room needed to get rid of some Jaeger. Yeah. So also
0: I was
4: we have
0: curious
4: an
0: about that. I was wondering if that came from you or the venue.
4: That came a little both. Yeah, for sure. We are fans of Jaeger bombs, but also they needed to get rid of
6: kind
4: Jaeger,
6: of like our tour so. Drink and also... I'm the keeper of the alcohol.
4: Yes. I keep calling us adjacent Nepo band because we're all like using our own pole to get stuff. So Andrea is the bar manager at Salt and Room. So that's why it's going to be the best party you've ever fucking seen. And also we have an after party at 101 on Wilson, aka 101 Wilson, sponsored by Alt Citizen and 101 Wilson. And it's going to be fun. DJs dancing and probably more Jaeger bombs.
0: Sounds amazing. And I know, like, I really have been like, you, whenever I've mentioned the band on the air, I was like, you cannot miss this show because you already put on a great show. It's like you're taking it to the next level with this. I can't even. Okay. You have sent me masters.
4: Yes.
0: Of.
6: Very fresh.
4: We got them at like midnight last night.
0: Yeah, these are freshly toasted. They're so fresh that they have no track listings. So do you want to pick one?
4: Amazing. Yes, I will tell you. Okay, well, let's do.
5: They're in album order. I think. Like they're in track list order.
4: They should be in track. Yeah, that's nice. Yeah,
5: let's
4: do that. Or did we just play that? No, we just played that.
5: We did just play
4: let's
5: that.
4: Play a different
5: You're
4: one.
5: So right. You want to play the new...
4: Yeah, let's play Cunt.
5: Yeah.
4: Cunt is which number?
5: The next one.
0: Now, let me just... let's set it up. Tell me about Cunt, please.
4: Okay, so...
5: About June 1st.
4: So, yeah, the music video, which is like Rage Cage style. We're breaking shit with bats in the middle of a desolate land.
0: Where was that filmed?
4: It was in Fort Tilden, like in the depths.
0: Oh, yeah. I was just there in the fall.
4: Yes, yes. And like an abandoned fort of Tilden.
6: I don't know.
4: I still have blisters from, because I don't know how to use a bat, apparently. but it was very cathartic. So this one's definitely like ultimate female rage song. And it was basically after like going through a shitty breakup, being cheated on for 5 years. Finally, I'm breaking up, going through the breakup, and he won't stop texting me, even though I'm saying, please stop. Okay, I've had enough with all the lies, the fake suicides, the manipulation, done, stop. So one in particular morning, I was very frustrated. And I was like, I felt like a total cunt to him, being like, stop, I'm going to block you, fuck off. And then I was like, can you just never text me? And then I was like, oh, that actually matches up. And so then we made the song, and it's Can You Never Text Me? Also, I'm a cunt, so fuck off.
0: You'll get it when you hear it. It's great. This is
5: very straightforward.
0: This is Cunt. You can spell it out right here on Maker Park Radio.

0: I'm a cunt.
1: Yeah, she is. We have the band First Sex here, and that's one of their tracks, Cunt.
2: Hello.
3: We have and a music video coming out.
1: A music video? When is that video coming? Do you have
3: June
1: a date for
3: 1st.
1: It?
3: June 1st.
1: June 1st. On Alt Citizen. Okay. Can I want to talk a little bit about spelling songs, because you took I'm like, why is this person spelling the word? Like, it's just not working for me. But that one, you give it, every word has meaning. Every letter has meaning.
3: Well, technically the U part, it's spelled Y-O-U, but we capitalize the
1: I
3: U.
1: I mean, that's pretty standard at this point. Come on.
3: It's like a skater boy from Avril Lavigne.
2: Yeah.
1: Okay, you talked a little bit about starting the band. And was that like just in, and kind of getting away from rock a little bit, even though a lot of these songs do have like rock and punk elements to them. Was that really just to get away from that, or were there other things going on that you were kind of looking to go in a different vibe, like with the songwriting material, for example?
3: Yeah. I mean, it was a lot of things. It was definitely like Nikki feeling like in a little bit of a, you know, stagnant area in her punk era. And I grew up with punk, so I'm used to that, but I also like was in my pop girl era, you know, who doesn't go through one. And also we were both going through like some hard pivotal moments in our life. You know, I was going through that really shitty aforementioned breakup, and she was going through some kind of like repressed sexuality kind of, you know, pivot in her life. So we kind of would get together. I ended up like crashing on her couch for a few weeks during the breakup because I'm still living with my ex. I was like, I gotta get out of here. So, you know, during that time we definitely like just yapped about music. And you know, I'd go on tour with Thick. Even during that time, I'd be like, I gotta get out of there. And I'd be like, hop in the van. I'm like, bye. And that was really cathartic. And it's not just Nikki. Honestly, all the girls, all the women in my life have been amazing and helped uplift me. I think Nikki and I just had like the schedules that matched up the best. And so, yeah, then we just kind of started. The first song we wrote was 4 a.m. Together, that is. And it was really just like her and I being like, all right, let's like hang out and like jam. So we went over and she's like, well, what do you want to do? And I'm like, I don't know. I hate jamming. I'm so bad at it. I think it's like a narcissist game. I'm like, well, I don't know. I think I'm bad at everything. I can't just start playing stuff. And so I was like, well, here's a like poem I drunkenly wrote one night during my horrible relationship. And she was like, let me see. Don't ever hide these from me again. Like, let's go.
1: Nice.
3: And so then we wrote 4 a.m. and it's just me like breathing in it, like, you know. And yeah.
1: And there's so much humor in the music too. To like, I don't know if that just came out naturally or if you were sort of like, we need to keep in this mode that we're in, this is funny as shit, or like how does all that,
3: I mean, we're a couple of funny ladies.
2: And dealing with trauma with humor is I would say everybody in this band strong suit.
3: Yes, definitely. Yeah. I mean, we're like Gemini's Taurus, like we got some dark humor for sure.
1: I love it. It really works. I mean, the songs are so funny. The antics on the stage are just too good, really.
3: We have dance routines. That's fun.
2: Ribbons.
1: Yes, ribbons.
3: Let's write
1: ribbons was the one I really wanted to talk about. Like I was when you pulled out ribbons. The ribbons at the show, I was like, this is next level.
3: I mean, so we like to call ourselves Slumber Party Core. And I feel like the ribbons. Yes. New genre just dropped, y'all. Yeah. We're spearheading it. Riot Girl out. Slumber Party Core in. I think the ribbons and the you know, making silly dance routines. Like, none of us are dancers. Well, actually, Tess is a dancer, but she plays drums, so she's not even the one dancing.
2: No,
3: so the rest of us aren't dancers. I was never a cheerleader, like, nothing. I did flamenco dancing when I was, like, 6.
2: You did swing dancing
3: classes. I took one swing dancing class, y'all. I said that once, and then all of a sudden, I'm a professional.
1: Wait,
2: that's just a crazy fact.
1: There is one actual person with dance experience.
3: Tess.
1: And Tess,
2: who's
1: what,
2: not dancing.
1: And what is your dance experience?
2: I was a ballet lady for like 18 years.
1: Yeah. Okay, we can talk ballet in a little bit too, because okay. that's a big part of the whole world
2: it's
1: here.
2: It's crazy.
1: Yes.
2: Don't do it.
3: That's what I've heard.
2: It's fun though. You learn a lot about your body. Yeah.
1: You do. Well, it's used so wrongly on the body for mm-hmm. so many people. Yeah, that's yes. which I know is what you're probably referring to. Yes.
2: Hard on
1: yeah. you. Yeah. Yeah. So what's some slumber party core? Did I say that right? Slumber
3: yeah,
1: party, core?
3: Party core?
1: Yeah, I'm just learning new genres now. So slumber party core. Let's hear some more slumber party core. Is there a particular one you want to lay on us?
3: Yeah. Dial Up is pretty slumber party core.
1: All right. Dial Up. From First Sex, this is from the new album Forever Flirt that's
3: for the
1: out.
3: Millennials.
2: Yes. June 6th. Anyone who grew up on the internet.
1: We'll talk to the band more in a second.

0: Did you hang up? Okay, it's time for a quick public service announcement here on Maker Park Radio. This is a public service announcement. I'm going to hand it over to the three of you to make the announcement about what happens when you search for the band First Sex on the internet. Go ahead.
1: Highly recommend searching First Sex, and that's it. Do it at work. No sensors on. Add amateur right after it. Just kidding. Make sure you put band, maybe put New York or something, or else you will get porn, which, hey, not so
2: maybe
1: bad.
2: That was our intention the
1: it's
2: whole
1: not
2: time.
1: Us doing porn.
0: What was what was the intention of the band name?
1: All right, we have two versions of this, all right? The actual version is that I was in the tour van with Thick, and we're all talking about how we missed that, you know, all of us were in, I was with my ex at the time, we're in long-term relationships, we're like, oh, we missed that, like, first kind of crush when you have a crush on someone and it's like the first time you like hook up after like flirting like several times, you know, that was like this fun, exciting, never good, but always fun and a good time first sex feeling. And then the second thing that I say to my family, if you're all watching, this is the real one. I mean, listening. It is a play off the Simone de Beauvoir feminist novel, The Second Sex, saying that us women are done being the second sex and we're the first sex now.
0: That's totally what I thought it was.
1: And that's what it is.
0: I'm glad there was more to it. Actually, when I was for some reason, I didn't go there right away, and I was trying to figure it out. And I don't know. I went to all kinds of weird places. Like, oh, maybe it's like your expectations for something, but then your expectations are, I don't know. And I just like went to all these weird places. And I was like, I don't think that's it. I think, yeah, right.
1: I mean, what it is definitely not is not about virginity. That is a made up concept to control women. So it's definitely don't even go there.
3: Definitely not about
1: that.
0: Breakups were a big part of, and I really, someone like SZA, right? Like you hear a breakup song from SZA, and you're just like, but wait, you're SZA, you rule the world. You can't get her. Like that's kind of how I feel. And you guys, your band actually comes at this from sort of a different angle that is much more, I want to say, powerful, like, and or in your face about it. Yes. Not that she's not either, but you really like take the ownership in being the one who's pushing someone around, and I really love that about the band.
1: Well, I feel like it got very much to that point with my last breakup, is that like we were together 5 years, but he'd started cheating on me way before, and I kept giving him breaks, and I was very much like trying to be empathetic and being like, okay, we can work through this, I'm understanding, it's love, blah blah. By the end of it, I was kind of like, you know what, fuck you, you can go fuck right off, I'm so done with this, like, don't show your face around me ever again. And so that's kind of when, I mean, diet, cheat, light, cunt, like that's all very much like, oops, I was fucking dumb, my bad, like you can go fuck off now. But I was just looking at like on TikTok or something the other day. It was very much like, look at all these women who got cheated on. And it's like Rihanna.
2: I always said when Beyonce got cheated on, none of us were safe after that.
3: Megan Thee Stallion.
1: Fucked up.
3: No hope.
1: Boys, 0 out of 10.
3: 0 out of 10.
0: Boys are 0 out of 10. I'm sorry. I know. Like, I know.
1: Not
0: how
1: you,
0: it
1: Dylan,
0: is.
1: Though. I love you.
0: One guy. That's all.

0: it nice. Takes, though. If you can find the one, like, I guess. I don't know. It doesn't.
1: The album's a journey.
2: Right.
1: They're saying in the car.
2: Yeah, so the track listing is a journey, right? So we got 4 a.m., which was, like, in the midst of this relationship where I'm like, okay, I guess this is fine. And then, I don't even know what's after that. But eventually rolls into, like, okay, something's going wrong. Okay, something went wrong. Okay, I need to, like, rediscover myself. I need to... Coven's kind of like, all my girls help me out. And then it's like, you know, I get back to being flirty and then allowing love. And then lastly, it's Crazy Bitch, which is the final form of you love yourself again.
0: Oh, that's nice. Now, and were you sort of aware of this as you were? I'm just kind of wondering, like, how much of it was it just like, oh, I wrote this poem today. Let's try it. Or was it more like, we have this sort of vibe going on and I want to channel it?
2: Well, oh God, I'm so embarrassed. I wrote Daichi Light and then got back with my ex. So these are all very much in the midst of me having the most furious reactions ever. Like Daichi Light, I was literally at work just like typing away and like sending it to Nicole being like, I wrote this shit. Cunt, I wrote like on the subway to work on like my phone being like, I'm so pissed off. I'm like, I don't even care if these sound dumb as hell. Like, take it.
0: Are the words usually written by the time you work on the track together?
2: I mean, on the songs that I've written, it's been like I write the lyrics and then I'll write the lyrics and I'll go to Nikki with like a doo doo doo, like here's the melody to these lyrics I have in mind. And then we write the song. And then for the other songs that like Nikki wrote, they're more like more melodically thought out. And then we like kind of touch up the lyrics later.
0: I see. And I want everyone to know we are on Maker Park Radio. If you are listening on the app, thank you for being here. And if you're listening online, there is a chat component in the online version. If you have any questions, no creeps allowed. I don't mean to creep creep shame, but no creeps allowed. So you know, if you have any questions for the band, let us know. And I definitely want to hear. I love that you're sharing some of the music with us today before the album comes out. That really means a lot.
2: June 6th.
0: That means so much. Forever Flirt, which sounds like such a light title for such a dark subject and such an in your face group of women. Any thoughts on that?
3: Maybe forever flirting is what got us into this mess in the first place.
0: You're right. It's all behavioral. I see now. Okay.
4: In the way.
2: Yeah.
0: Can I hear the culmination then of where you I'm sorry, what's the last track called again? Crazy Bitch. Yes.
2: Love Yourself.
0: Yeah, I would love to hear that. And maybe I did hear it live, but...
2: Oh, I'm sure you did. It's like the one where we all dance.
0: Okay. It's...

0: crazy bitch?
1: Me. That's us. We all claim it.
0: I've got the band First Sex here in the studio. What does everybody do outside of music? Can we talk about that, or is that off limits? All right.
2: Hello.
3: I manage a music venue.
0: And manage
3: their bar. And yeah, I am at shows for a living.
1: Music.
3: And then also I played in a lot of bands.
1: Yeah.
3: Awesome. My band, I used to have a band called Dropper. We don't really play anymore. Maybe we will again someday. I played in High Waisted. I played in Sty. I played in like a bunch of random projects. I played with Shannon Shaw for a while. Yeah. So music is my life.
0: Yeah, that's a lot. And being in a music venue, have you seen any bands that you were like, oh, this is the greatest thing ever?
3: Yeah. And it's funny because like working in such a small space, like it's a 280 cap room. So you get like the shows where I'm like, well, it's a local show. It was whatever. And then you see shows where I'm like, my mind was just blown. Like, what the hell? Like, I've never heard of this person. Now they're like my most listened to artist.
0: Do you have a mind blower that you can hit us to?
3: One of them that I saw, I think she played like last year, was her record release. And this is more like folky singer-songwriter stuff, but Lily Tomers played her record release, and it was like one of the most beautiful sets I've like seen. And I remember they were like going over their curfew, and her like stage manager was like, I'm so sorry. I was like, I don't even care. They can play as long as they want. I don't care.
1: Let it cook.
3: I'm like, this is so gorgeous. Like, it's okay.
0: And did you grow up in New York?
3: I grew up in New Jersey.
0: Jersey, okay.
3: I've lived here for like 13 years though.
0: All right.
3: So yeah, we did.
0: Where at? What neighborhood?
3: In Bushwick.
0: Okay, yeah. Yeah. Tess?
4: I am a software engineer for a living, but I do a lot of stuff. I know.
0: Is this your first music?
4: No.
0: I
4: hail from the great land of Kentucky.
0: Okay.
4: And I've only been in New York for about 2 years. So this is my first band in New York.
0: Where in Kentucky?
4: I lived in Louisville primarily.
0: Okay.
4: Bigger city.
0: That is such a huge music scene, that has a lot of shit going on.
4: I'm very grateful to have come from there. It taught me a lot. I was in a little girl band called Routine Caffeine.
0: Okay.
4: My first band.
0: Yes.
4: And then I had a project with my ex.
0: Is it a band rule that you can only talk about your exes out of the side of your mouth?
1: Yes.
0: Okay,
4: it's
0: I
4: like,
0: thought so.
4: if it's like embarrassing, right? And yeah, it was music that I wrote, but it was heavily,
0: okay.
4: Dual writing process. But we were called QWERTY, like the top line of a keyboard.
0: Yes.
4: I do a lot of tour managing, and I love going on tour, so I'll do pretty much anything. And I also do photography, so if you need photos of your band taken, hire me. It's at @TessLaMess on Instagram.
0: Very good. In Louisville,
1: yes.
0: Were there particular bands that you were aligned with that you can talk about? Yeah, can I hear a little about them?
4: There was, I'm gonna start sound. Some, you know, some of them don't exist anymore, but they should. One was called Sunshine. Their music is still out on the internet everywhere. They don't play out anymore, but one of the best projects I would say that's ever come out of Louisville. Who else do I love?
0: Go ahead.
4: I know.
0: I was and remain obsessed with a band that no longer exists called State Champion.
4: I have heard.
0: And they were a big band for me. So like a few years ago, I guess they broke up. But yeah. You felt that one.
4: What's fun about Louisville is there's a ton of people who play music, and then they all kind of are incestuous in that they'll just like start a new project over here, a new project over here. But it's like a culmination of the same people over and over and over again. So I'm not saying it all sounds the same. In fact, it's really interesting that it sounds as different as it does, because it is a lot of the same people. But yeah, they do. There's a lot of making and breaking up of bands down there. So,
0: and that must have been where all the ballet was going down.
4: All the ballet was going down in a really tiny town called Owensboro, Kentucky, that is about 2 hours west of Louisville.
0: What was the name of the dance studio there?
1: Called Dance Moms.
4: It does not exist anymore. It was called Fusion.
0: Oh, that's pretty hot.
4: Which, yeah, that's gotta be like after, what was that movie, Blades of Glory, you know, like that era.
0: All right, and Elena.
4: Yeah, give us your.
0: What are what are you up to when you're not writing sad yet hilarious songs and performing them?
5: Sure. Well, I'm a full-time editor. Edit comedy sites. That's all I'll say about that. I was a full-time music journalist before that for like 6 years before the pandemic hit, and then died. Like a lot of things. Other than that, I don't know. I go to a lot of shows. I still write for Alt Citizen every now and then, and I'm just enjoying my life. I'm from Pittsburgh, Pennsylvania.
0: Oh, okay.
5: But I've been here for like 13 years now.
0: Is comedy a big part of your whole world?
5: You'd think, because I'm like a comedy act just walking around.
0: the band is so funny, and then you said you're working with comics, I guess.
5: I mean... I go to, you know, comedy shows every now and then. I wouldn't say I'm a comedian, but maybe someone else would. I don't know. Yeah, life's a joke, man. That's it.
0: I mean, the music is so humor first to me, which I love bands like that. So that was something that spoke to me right away when I saw you live.
5: Yeah,
0: so.
5: I was just talking, I forget with who, but they were like, you guys are like the perfect combination of like a bit and like good music. And it's like right in the middle. And we're like, that's exactly what we're going for. Like we'll do it for the bit. But we're also like, we like good music too.
0: that's actually, you're so right, because like, and a lot of funny bands, I feel like, get a lot of shit. Like, they're not a real band. They're funny. And I'm like, no, they're doing something that like nobody else is doing. It's better than what you other things are. I don't know.
5: Wait, as going back to the tchotchke things, this reminds me, because this was a funny thing. We were on tour and we were playing Vermont, and some girl comes up to us. Like, oh my god, I loved all the tchotchkes. It was so good. All the instruments you played. I was like, thank you so much. She's like, yeah, like I teach kids with severe autism and they all love those tchotchkes. That's what we use. And I just like looked at all the bandmate and I was like, well, are we autistic? Wait a minute. Hold up.
0: You know what? Somebody had to tell you. Right, somebody had to inform you.
5: Actually, the exact thing I did was I looked at Andrew and went, hello? The answer is yes.
0: Are you touring the summer?
5: We haven't planned anything yet, but
0: everyone just looked at each other. By the way, in a way, like
3: I was like, did I forget to add something to my Google calendar?
5: we're a cram before the exam kind of band, so like, you know, we'll do all our practices like the week before the show, and if we're gonna have a tour, it's gonna be like we'll plan it like the month before, you know.
0: And you have a video coming out, and the album coming out. You have the record release party. Are there other things we need to know about that are happening? And you just played New Colossus a few months back. How was that experience for you?
5: That was super fun. That's where you met Talon, they played like right before us at New Colossus, and they're playing for our record release show, and they're super fun too. Also a like dance routine band, which we love. but it was super fun. Actually, yes,
0: that,
5: it is.
0: Really? That's so unusual.
5: We didn't even mean to do that, actually, but love it.
0: Getting back to ballet,
5: talking about dance?
0: Now that we're talking about dance, how long did you do ballet?
4: I started when I was like 6, and I kind of quit when I was 18, but then I held on to it into my early 20s. And then now, since moving here, I actually found a studio in Midtown.
0: Oh, yeah.
4: It's like so far from my house, but it's cheap. And they do contemporary, which is nicer.
0: That's
4: ballet.
0: More your jam.
4: Yeah,
0: yeah,
4: I don't like.
0: I hear you. Well, it's so strict. Yeah. Oh, and you did point. Like point is just
1: ruins your feet.
0: It's bad for you.
4: And your knees and your joints and your ankles. Don't do it, kids. Yeah. Do gymnastics. It's similar, but way bigger return.
0: Wait a minute. Gymnastics is like
4: really
0: number
4: hard
0: one
4: on
0: in injuries, isn't it? Hold on. Which way do you want to injure yourself?
4: Right.
0: I guess is yeah.
4: Bigger
0: right.
4: return.
0: Yeah.
4: But not to get too deep into that, but
0: Yes.
4: Those communities.
0: Did you have injuries?
4: They'll give you this thing called an eating disorder.
0: Oh yeah.
1: Fun stuff, guys.
4: Yeah, fun stuff. We'll veer off of that track, but yeah.
0: It
4: really stinks because dance is a beautiful thing.
0: So many dancers have struggled with that. Yeah, it's big. It's a big part of
5: women in general. It's hard to exist in this society that's constantly flashing these thin women at you, and you're like, but I'm strong. I'm strong woman. Isn't that good enough?
0: Oh my.
1: It's good.
0: Thinking of strong women, who are you? You sent me a ton of music that means a lot to you. Is there anything you want to play next? Maybe we'll play a couple tracks from that playlist. And if there's anything specifically that you're like, I'm dying to play this because they're all over here. If you want to like scroll through at all. And I have other. It might be a combination of, do you take requests?
1: Yeah, yeah. You take your
0: What do you like about Bass Victim? Because I love that album.
5: I heard that one song and I liked it. That's how it happened.
0: And now you're going to hear that one song and like it. And we're going to play some more of your faves and we'll talk a little bit about them when we come back. We've got First Sex here on Maker Park Radio, and this is one of their faves. One song of it anyway, Bass Victim.

0: Jelly Haha, a fave of my guests' first sex. Anything you want to say about Jelly Haha? And just fangirl out. Go ahead.
1: We were just yabbing the storm.
2: I just, that video, I actually forget which song it's for, but it's like a one-shot video where they do it all in one shot. But at the end, like the camera comes up and it looks like they're in a kaleidoscope. And I love when people really get behind their art and do intricate things like that, that are like, that budget was probably really low, but it looked really high. Like, ugh.
0: Phenomenal.
1: Live performance is just insane. Like so cool.
0: Yeah. Have you seen her live?
1: No, I've only seen videos, but I've wanted to see her live, and I love the, you know, tchotchkes and stuff and dance routines and love it.
0: Gosh. Yeah, and she's really taking off. And what was before that? Was that Mr. Dinkles? Is that what we had?
2: Mr. Dinkles. Listen, they're West Coast. I said LA, but they might be San Fran. I don't know where you guys are from, but they rule. It's like a two piece and I love a good two-piece.
0: Yeah, me too. The show.
1: Right, okay. So, the record, Forever Flirt, comes out June 6th. The party, also June 6th, 7 p.m.
3: Doors.
1: Talon, I Love Boy Band. They're playing lots of dancing, lots of catchy stuff. We got Balaclava and TVOD DJing. We got Arbitrary Thills doing the tats. We got a Jaeger sex bomb drink special. We got an after party at 101 Wilson with more Jaeger bombs and more DJs. And we got a music video coming out before then, June 1st, for Hunt.
0: I'm sweating just hearing about all of it. That was amazing. That's amazing. All right. So before you blow up and start ruling the world here, what do you...
2: Yeah, what do you mean?
0: what can we expect next after the album comes out? The after party, also known as Life, what's going to happen next?
1: Well, maybe we'll finally sleep at some point. I don't know. We'll see about that.
0: Overrated.
1: We'll probably like drink too much. some more Jaeger bombs. I mean, Nikki and I already have some new songs we're working on that we're ready to like get going. I'm sick about singing about my ex. I'm ready to move on. So definitely more music. But other than that, we're just going to live our lives to the fullest, baby. We always say like this band isn't like, you know, we're not trying to get big and rule the world. We're just trying to have fun. Okay? We're in it for a good time, not a long time.
0: You're giving serious good time. So thank you so much. For sex. Thank you so much for being on the show. I'm going to ask you to play one more track to take us out.
1: This is our hit. Millions of people have listened to it, I'm sure, in some realm, and it's good. Anyways, it's about four kings.
2: Our ode and love for short kings.
0: Thanks for being here. This is Maker Park Radio, and this is First Sex. Oh, I'm sorry. We got to start it again. Play around and then I'll move it. Okay.
4: 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Incredible fantasies dance through our heads. 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Some are romantic and warm.

That was new Aljus Harding. And you're listening to Maker Park Radio. My name is Neil. This show is called Demystify, and I'm jumping right out of my skin for today's show because we have the band First Sex here from Brooklyn. They will be arriving later. We will talk to the band and hear tracks before it comes out of their new album, Forever Flirt, that will be released. Their debut album is coming out June 6th. Stick around, Maker Park Radio. First Sex will be here later. Stick around.

If by any chance you like music like this, electronic, somewhat ambient, perhaps. One of many things that is going on at the station and the park across the street from the station, Maker Park, is an event called Electronic Ambient Yoga. That I'm very excited about. Because I will be DJing that event. And it's this Saturday morning. If you're able to attend, you can still register. Go to makerparkradio.nyc, or you can even just abbreviate that biz and just go to MPRMikePapaRomeo.nyc and do it there if you like. That's where you can register and then show up on Saturday morning at Maker Park and hear some spacey, ambient, weird stuff and go on a little trip of your own. I'm not suggesting necessarily that if you like to bake up before yoga, that this is the event for you. Yeah, I am suggesting. I'm suggesting that. That's a suggestion. Hello, my name's Neil. And I host a show called Demystify. Lucky me. Because today I have great, great guests coming in. They should be here shortly. A Brooklyn band called First Sex. And First Sex is, they're rocking, they're electronic, they're funny, they pull out all the stops, they're raunchy, they cover all kinds of topics that if you've been dating in New York, really any time in your life, you'll probably relate heavily to what's going on there. We've been playing music since noon. Wonder what it was. Let's check it out. Oops, sorry. Let's bring that music back first. There we go. Okay. You just heard Ice Tunnel by Jonathan Fitoussi and Clemens Urier. There's a lot of French in this set for some reason. I was trying to do right by my guests, and I guess that brought me to France somehow. I'm not sure why, but anyway, point being, I only bring that up to say that I can't speak French, and I'm going to bomb a lot of pronunciations. I don't even know what the letters are supposed to sound like. So anyway, Escape Tambre was the album that song came from, 2018. No French needed for Pork. Pork was a band, one of my all-time favorite bands out of Austin, Texas, a femme trio that didn't take no shit, and they also didn't take any lies. Tell Me No Lies was the name of the track. 1996 from their absolutely perfect album, Slop. Bad Habit was Dead Gowns from last year. I love their album title. The album that this was on is called It's Summer, I Love You, and I'm Surrounded by Snow. It's on the Mountain Laurel Record Company label. We heard The Angels. You may know The Angels as the band that did a gigantic song from the 60s called My Boyfriend's Back. We heard something that was even more relatable. You Can't Take My Boyfriend's Woody from The Angels, 1964, from an album called A Halo to You. Way out in front of Beyonce haloing people. They were great. Janine was Kim Wilde. Some of her early stuff is really incredible. And Janine's a fantastic track. It's one of those tracks that kind of makes me say, why wasn't this a hit song? It
It really sounds like one. It's from a record called Teases and Dares, 1984. Homme à la mode was Miss Kitten and the Hacker from 2022, their third album. And you know it is because it was called Third Album. That's a French combination. I think it's a French combination by way of Chicago. I think they actually got together in Chicago, and that's where they started playing music together. Could be wrong about that. Phones was a track from Annie Claude Deschaine from 2024. Les Manières de Table, or Table Manners, is a great, that's a great album title also. 2024 was the year on that, just a couple of years ago on the Italians Do It Better label. That's the label that's run by the Chromatics people, person. They're out of Montreal, and if you want to see them live, you can see them in their hometown this Saturday. Beef Jerky was Chibo Matto before that from their Viva La Woman 1996 record. That was a recommendation from my guests. They actually sent me a lot of songs, which I love when the guests do that. Every once in a while, they'll give me a playlist of things they love. And that happened with First Sex, and they included that track, Beef Jerky from Chibo Matto. Classic. Baby by The Cosmetics from 2023 was before that. Another Canadian artist. I just keep playing Canadian artists, and I have no idea that I'm doing it. We have, of course, a show called Homesick here on Maker Park Radio that's all Canadian. Not all Canadian, but it's very heavily Canadian in what is played. And I sometimes feel like I'm trampling on her territory lately because I've been playing a lot of that stuff. Accidentally too. Not it's not a competition. It's not a competition, Stasia. I'm sorry. Purity 202 was Esprit, whose name has a couple of symbols that I'm not sure what they mean afterwards. Esprit is George Clanton, an electronic artist who originally is out of Virginia. I'm not sure where he lives these days. Aljus Hardy has a new record called Train on the Island, and we heard one called What Am I Gonna Do? It's a phenomenal record. If you want to see her, she's going to be in Brooklyn in September. If you can't wait, go to Europe. She's going to be playing all over there. And everything started today with Vacuum Part 2 by Una Haynes, a great new record. I love this album. Some electronic biz going on here. Not Pretending is the name of that record. It's on Molly Del Tro Records. Una Haynes is originally from London, and I believe she is based in France now. And the label, Molly Del Tro, is out of Belgium. First Sex is going to be here shortly. They have a new record coming out, and it is called Forever Flirt. And they also, as I mentioned, sent me a lot of tracks as things that they love. Why waste any time? Let's get right to it. When the band joins me in the studio, we'll talk to them. We'll hear some pre-release tracks from the album Forever Flirt, which is not out until June 6th. We will talk about their record release party, which is a must attend. Their live shows, I'm going to get into it later, but their live shows are just, they pull out all the stops. They're just too good. We'll talk about it. The band will be joining me shortly. Here's something they love from Book of Love.

0: 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They're joining me in just a minute, and this is what they sound like on Maker Park Radio.
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1: this
0: up.
1: Song is called
0: Does everyone have their mic on? We were just chatting it up in the studio. Oh. Okay. Whew, a lot going on here.
2: Hello.
0: The band First Sex is here. I highly suggest you get like right on top of that mic, the way these mics work. So that will that way everyone can hear you, including all of your coworkers who don't know you're skipping work today. Did I say that?
2: I have diarrhea, remember?
0: Oh, not on that, the radio. I did know that about you. Yes.
3: Power's out.
0: Everyone, please introduce yourselves.
4: Hi, I'm Elena. I sing and play tchotchkes and guitar.
5: Hello, I'm Tess, and I play the drums.
6: And I'm Andrea, and I play bass.
4: And Nikki isn't here, but she also sings and plays tchotchkes and guitar, and we love her and miss her.
5: And she's here in spirit.
0: Can we talk just a little bit about the instrument, the guitar, please?
4: Yes.
0: How did that even come into this whole outfit?
4: So Nikki is in a band called Thick, right? A pop-punk band, and it's very guitar-heavy. So when we started First Sex, we were very, well, she was very adamant on being like, I don't want to play guitar. I want to dance. And I was like, girl, say less. So when we first started, none of the songs had any guitar. It was all like backing track and then like tchotchkes, right? The first instrument I played was that little frog, that wooden frog that like ribbits when you do that.
0: That was your first instrument? When was that?
4: In the band, yeah. That was 20, I don't know.
0: And you play, and you use that in the show.
4: Oh, we still use it.
0: Yeah.
4: We love a
0: yeah.
4: tchotchke. We're a tchotchke band.
0: Totally. Know? And I love that about you. When right. I saw you live, I was like, you can never change that.
4: I have another story about the tchotchkes, but we'll get to that in a second. But the guitar happened because after we wrote a few songs, both Nikki and I were like, well, now I need something to do with my hands on some of these songs. So she got this like little toy guitar and she's like, what about this? And I was like, let's go. Because I also had this like haunted toy piano. But that was like annoying to carry around. So switch to guitar.
0: Well, that was something I was wondering is when you get into like that kind of territory, you're carrying a lot of shit around. And does like I'm saying don't ever lose any of that. Like break out more tchotchkes. But at the same time, that's got to be a pain.
4: I mean, it's pretty funny because we like keep the tchotchkes in like guitar cases and stuff. So we're like walking on to the stage with like our guitar cases and stuff. And then we're just pulling out like a megaphone, a guitar, a melodica, like all out of these like guitar cases. We're like, yeah.
3: Not a guitar.
4: Yeah, not yeah. a guitar in sight though.
0: All right. I want to hear a little bit of the music and I want to kind of you just sort of walked in and we just kind of started here. And I'm realizing like not everybody's in the camera and we've got all kinds of things going on that need to be fixed. So I do want to play some of the music, which you've just sent to me. So first, let everybody know what's going on with this album release and the album release party.
4: Yes. So the album is coming out June 6th. We have a music video first for one of the singles, Cunt, aka Can You Never Text Me. That's coming out June 1st. The album release party, the album's called Forever Flirt. The party is on June 6th. It's on the rooftop of the Sultan Room in Bushwick, off of the Jefferson L. And it's going to be fun. It's got I Love Boy Band, which is the combined efforts of Venus Twins and Disaster Artist. And we also have Talon, who are also awesome Brooklyn artists. And then we've got a member from Balaclava and a member from TVOD DJing. And then we also, we really just kept the list going. We also have Shadow, who goes by Arbitrary Thrills, doing some flash tattoos, which are going to be awesome. And then we also have a Jaeger sex bomb drink special because we love Jaeger bombs. And also apparently Salt and Room needed to get rid of some Jaeger. Yeah. So also
0: I was
4: we have
0: curious about that. I was wondering if that came from you or the venue.
4: That came a little bit, both. Yeah, for sure. We are fans of Jaeger bombs, but also they needed to get rid of
6: kind
4: Jaeger,
6: of like our tour so. Drink, and also I'm the keeper of the alcohol.
4: Yes.
6: The
4: so alcohol. I keep calling us adjacent Nepo band because we're all like using our own pole to get stuff. So Andrea is the bar manager at Salt and Room. So that's why it's going to be the best party you've ever fucking seen. And also we have an after party at 101. On Wilson, aka 101 Wilson, sponsored by Alt Citizen and 101 Wilson. And it's going to be fun. DJs dancing and probably more Jaeger bombs.
0: Sounds amazing. And I know, like, I really have been like, you, whenever I've mentioned the band on the, I was like, you cannot miss this show because you already put on a great show. It's like, you're taking it to the next level with this. I can't even. Okay. You have sent me masters.
4: Yes.
0: Of.
6: Very fresh.
4: We got them at like midnight last night.
0: Yeah, these are freshly toasted. They're so fresh that they have no track listings. So do you want to pick one?
4: Amazing. Yes, I will tell you. Okay, well, let's do.
6: They're in album order. I think. Like they're in track list order.
4: They should be in track. Yeah, that's nice. Yeah, let's three is nice. Or did we just play that? No, we just played that.
6: We did just play
4: let's
6: that.
4: Play another
6: you're
4: one.
6: So right. You want to play the new...
4: Yeah, let's play Cunt.
6: Yeah.
4: Cunt is which number?
6: The next one.
0: Now, let me just... let's set it up. Oh. Tell me about Cunt, please.
4: Okay, so...
6: about June
4: 1st. So, the music video, which is like Rage Cage style. We're breaking shit with bats in the middle of a desolate land.
0: Where was that filmed?
4: It was in Fort Tilden, like in the depths.
0: Oh,
4: of the
0: yeah. I was just there in the fall.
4: Yes, yeah. Yes. And like an abandoned fort of Tilden.
6: I don't know.
4: I still have like blisters from because I don't know how to use a bat, apparently. but it was very cathartic. So this one's definitely like ultimate female rage song. And it was basically after like going through a shitty breakup, being cheated on for 5 years. Finally, I'm breaking up, going through the breakup, and he won't stop texting me, even though I'm saying, please stop. Okay, I've had enough with all the lies, the fake suicides, the manipulation, done, stop. So one in particular morning, I was very frustrated. And I was like, I felt like a total cunt to him, being like, stop, I'm going to block you, fuck off. And then I was like, can you just never text me? And then I was like, oh, that actually matches up. And so then we made the song, and it's Can You Never Text Me? Also, I'm a cunt, so fuck off.
0: You'll get it when you hear it. It's great. This is
6: very straightforward.
0: This is Cunt. You can spell it out right here on Maker Park Radio.

0: a cunt.
1: Yeah, she is. We have the band First Sex here, and that's one of their tracks, Cunt.
2: Hello.
3: We have a music video coming out.
1: A music video? When is that video coming? Do you have a date for
3: it? June 1st.
1: On Alt Citizen. Okay. I want to talk a little bit about spelling songs, because you took... I'm like, why is this person spelling the word? Like, it's just not working for me. But that one... You give it, every word has meaning. Every letter has meaning.
3: Well, technically the U part, it's spelled Y-O-U, but we capitalize the U.
1: I mean, that's pretty standard at this point. Come on.
3: It's like a skater boy from Avril Lavigne.
2: Yeah.
1: You talked a little bit about starting the band. And was that like just in, and kind of getting away from rock a little bit, even though a lot of these songs do have like rock and punk elements to them. Was that really just to get away from that, or were there other things going on that you were kind of looking to go in a different vibe, like with the songwriting material, for example?
3: Yeah. I mean, it was a lot of things. It was definitely like Nikki feeling like in a little bit of a, you know, stagnant area in her punk era. And I grew up with punk, so I'm used to that. But I also like was in my pop girl era, you know, who doesn't go through one? And also we were both going through like some hard pivotal moments in our life. You know, I was going through that really shitty aforementioned breakup, and she was going through some kind of like repressed sexuality, you know, pivot in her life. So we kind of would get together. I ended up like crashing on her couch for a few weeks during the breakup because I'm still living with my ex. I was like, I gotta get out of here. So, you know, during that time, we definitely like just yapped about music. And, you know, I'd go on tour with Thick. Even during that time, I'd be like, I gotta get out of there. And I'd be like, hop in the van. I'm like, bye. And that was really cathartic. And it's not just Nikki. Honestly, all the girls, all the women in my life have been amazing and helped uplift me. I think Nikki and I just had like the schedules that matched up the best. And so, yeah, then we just kind of started. The first song we wrote was 4 a.m. Together, that is. And it was really just like her and I being like, all right, let's like hang out and like jam. So we went over and she's like, well, what do you want to do? And I'm like, right. I don't know. I hate jamming. I'm so bad at it. I think it's like a narcissist game. I'm like, well, I don't know. I think I'm bad at everything. I can't just start playing stuff. And so I was like, well, here's a like poem I drunkenly wrote one night during my horrible relationship. And she was like, let me see. Don't ever hide these from me again. Like, let's go.
1: Nice.
3: And so then we wrote 4 a.m. and it's just me like breathing in it, like, you know.
1: And there's so much humor in the music too, which like, I don't know if that just came out naturally, or if you were sort of like, we need to keep in this mode that we're in, this is funny as shit, or like how does all that,
3: I mean, we're a couple of funny ladies.
2: And dealing with trauma with humor is I would say everybody in this band's strong suit.
3: Yes, definitely. I mean, we're like Gemini's Taurus, like we got some dark humor for sure.
1: I love it. It really works. I mean, the songs are so funny. The antics on the stage are just too good, really.
3: We have dance routines. That's fun.
2: Ribbons.
1: Yes, ribbons. Ribbons was the one I really wanted to talk about. Like, you pulled out the ribbons at the show, I was like, this is next level.
3: I mean, so we like to call ourselves Slumber Party Core. And I feel like the ribbons.
2: New genre just dropped,
3: y'all. Yeah. We're spearheading it. Right girl out. Slumber Party Core in. I think the ribbons and the you know, making silly dance routines. Like, none of us are dancers. Well, actually, Tess is a dancer, but she plays drums, so she's not even the one dancing.
2: No.
3: So the rest of us aren't dancers. I was never a cheerleader, like, nothing. I did flamenco dancing when I was like 6.
2: You did swing dancing classes.
3: I took one swing dancing class, y'all. I said that once, and then all of a sudden, I'm a professional.
1: Wait,
2: that's just a crazy fact.
1: There is one actual person with dance experience.
3: Tess.
1: And Tess,
2: who's
1: what,
2: not dancing.
1: And what is your dance experience?
2: I was a ballet lady for like 18 years.
1: Yeah. Okay, we can talk ballet in a little bit too, because that's a big part of the whole world.
2: It's
1: here.
2: It's crazy.
1: Yes.
2: Don't do it.
3: That's what I've heard.
2: It's fun though. You learn a lot about your body.
1: You do. Well, it's used so wrongly on the body for mm-hmm. so many people. Yeah, that's yes. which I know is what you're probably referring to. Yes.
2: Hard on
1: yeah. Yeah. So what's some slumber party core? Did I say that right? Slumber,
0: yeah,
1: party,
0: slumber
1: core?
0: Party core?
1: Yeah,
0: slumber
1: I'm just learning new genres now. So slumber party core. Let's hear some more slumber party core. Is there a particular one you want to lay on us?
0: Yeah.
3: Dial Up is pretty slumber party core.
1: All right. Dial Up from First Sex. This is from the new album Forever Flirt.
3: It's
1: that's
3: for
1: out.
3: The millennials.
0: Yes.
1: June 6th.
2: Anyone who grew up on the internet.
1: We'll talk to the band more in a second.

0: Did you hang up? Okay, it's time for a quick public service announcement here on Maker Park Radio. This is a public service announcement. I'm going to hand it over to the three of you to make the announcement about what happens when you search for the band First Sex on the internet. Go ahead.
1: Highly recommend searching First Sex, and that's it. Do it at work. No sensors on. Add amateur right after it. Just kidding. Make sure you put band. Maybe put New York or something, or else you will get porn, which, hey, not so
2: maybe
1: bad.
2: Maybe that was our intention the whole time.
1: It's not us doing porn.
0: What was what was the intention of the band name?
1: All right. We have two versions of this, all right? The actual version is that I was in the tour van with Thick, and we're all talking about how we missed that, you know, all of us were in, I was with my ex at the time. We're in long-term relationships. We're like, oh, we missed that, like, first kind of crush when you have a crush on someone and it's like the first time you like hook up after like flirting like several times, you know, that was like this fun, exciting, never good, but always fun and a good time first sex feeling. And then the second thing that I say to my family, if you're all watching, this is the real one. I mean, listening, it is a play off the Simone de Beauvoir feminist novel, The Second Sex, saying that us women are done being the second sex and we're the first sex now.
0: That's totally what I thought it was.
1: And that's what it is.
0: I'm glad there was more to it. Actually, when I was for some reason, I didn't go there right away, and I was trying to figure it out. And I don't know. I went to all kinds of weird places. Like, oh, maybe it's like your expectations for something, but then your expectations are, I don't know. And I just like went to all these weird places, and I was like, I don't think that's it. I think, yeah, right.
1: I mean, what it is definitely not is not about virginity. That is a made up concept to control women. So it's don't even go there.
3: Definitely not about that.
0: Breakups were a big part of, and I really, someone like SZA, right? Like you hear a breakup song from SZA, and you're just like, but wait, you're SZA, you rule the world. You can't get her. Like that's kind of how I feel. And you guys, your band actually comes at this from sort of a different angle that is much more, I want to say, powerful, like, and or in your face about it. Yes. Not that she's not either, but you really like take the ownership in being the one who's pushing someone around, and I really love that about the band.
1: Well, I feel like it got very much to that point with my last breakup, is that like we were together 5 years, but he'd started cheating on me way before, and I kept giving him breaks, and I was very much like trying to be empathetic and being like, okay, we can work through this, I'm understanding, it's love, blah blah. By the end of it, I was kind of like, you know what, fuck you, you can go fuck right off, I'm so done with this, like, don't show your face around me ever again. And so that's kind of when, I mean, diet, cheat, light, cunt, like, that's all very much like, oops, I was fucking dumb, my bad, like, you can go fuck off now. But I was just looking at, like, on TikTok or something the other day, it was very much like, look at all these women who got cheated on, and it's like, Rihanna.
2: I always said when Beyonce got cheated on, none of us were safe after that. We never were, but...
3: Megan Thee Stallion?
0: Megan
3: Thee Stallion!
1: What?
3: No hope!
1: Boys, 0 out of 10.
3: 0 out of 10!
0: Boys are 0 out of 10. I'm sorry. I know. Like, I know
1: how
0: it is.
1: Not you, Dylan, though. I love you.
0: One guy. That's all. That's all it takes, though. If you can find the one, like, I guess. I don't know. It doesn't.
3: The album's a journey.
1: Right.
3: You're saying in the car.
1: Yeah. So the track listing is a journey, right? So we got 4 a.m., which was like in the midst of this relationship where I'm like, okay, I guess this is fine. And then, what's after that, but eventually rolls into like, okay, something's going wrong, okay, something went wrong, okay, I need to like rediscover myself, I need to, Coven's kind of like, all my girls help me out, and then it's like, you know, I get back to being flirty and then allowing love, and then lastly it's Crazy Bitch, which is the final form of you love yourself again.
0: Oh, that's nice. Now, and were you sort of aware of this as you were I'm just kind of wondering, like, how much of it was it just like, oh, I wrote this poem today, let's try it, or was it more like, we have this sort of vibe going on and I want to channel it?
1: Well, oh God, I'm so embarrassed. I wrote Diet She Light and then got back with my ex. So these are all very much in the midst of me having the most furious reactions ever. Like Diet She Light, I was literally at work just

0: the lyrics later.
1: I see. And I want everyone to know we are on Maker Park Radio. If you are listening on the app, thank you for being here. And if you're listening online, there is a chat component in the online version. If you have any questions, no creeps allowed. I don't mean to creep creep shame, but no creeps allowed. So, you know, if you have any questions for the band, let us know. And I definitely want to hear. I love that you're sharing some of the music with us today before the album comes out. That really means a lot.
0: June 6th.
1: That means so much. Forever Flirt, which sounds like such a light title for such a dark subject and such an in your face group of women. Any thoughts on that?
2: Maybe forever flirting is what got us into this mess in the first place.
1: You're right. It's all behavioral. I see now. Okay.
3: No way. Yeah.
1: Can I hear the culmination then of where you, I'm sorry, what's the last track called again? Crazy Bitch. Yes.
0: Love Yourself.
1: Yeah, I would love to hear that. And maybe I did hear it live, but.
0: Oh, I'm sure you did. It's like the one where we all dance.
1: Okay.
4: It's

0: crazy bitch.
1: Me. That's us. We all claim it.
0: I've got the band First Sex here in the studio. What does everybody do outside of music? Can we talk about that, or is that off limits? All right.
2: Hello. I manage a music venue.
0: And manage
2: their bar. And yeah, I am at shows for a living.
1: Music.
2: And then

0: also, I played in a lot of bands.
1: Yeah.
0: Awesome. My band, I used to have a band called Dropper. We don't really play anymore. Maybe we will again someday. I played in High Waisted. I played in Sty. I played in like a bunch of random projects. I played with Shannon Shaw for a while. Yeah. So music, music is my life.
2: Yeah, that's a lot. And being in a music venue, have you seen any bands that you were like, oh, this is the greatest thing ever?
0: Yeah. And it's funny because like working in such a small space, like it's a 280 cap room. So you get like the shows where I'm like, well, it's a local show. It was whatever. And then you see shows where I'm like, my mind was just blown. Like, what the hell? Like, I've never heard of this person. Now they're like my most listened to artist.
2: Do you have a mind blower that you can hit us to?
0: One of them that I saw, I think she played like last year, was her record release. And this is more like folky singer-songwriter stuff. But Lily Tomers played her record release. And it was like one of the most beautiful sets I've like seen. And I remember they were like going over their curfew. And her like stage manager was like, I'm so sorry. I was like, it's fine. I don't even care. They can play as long as they want. I don't care. Let it cook. I'm like, this is so gorgeous. Like, it's okay.
2: And did you grow up in New York?
0: I grew up in New Jersey.
2: Jersey, okay.
0: I've lived here for like 13 years though.
2: All right.
0: So yeah, we did.
2: Where at? What neighborhood?
0: In Bushwick.
2: Okay, yeah. Yeah. Tess?
3: I am a software engineer for a living, but I do a lot of stuff. I know.
2: Is this your first music?
3: No. I hail from the great land of Kentucky.
2: Okay.
3: And I've only been in New York for about 2 years. So this is my first band in New York.
2: Where in Kentucky?
3: I lived in Louisville primarily.
2: Okay.
3: Bigger city.
2: That is such a huge music scene, that has a lot of shit going on.
3: I'm very grateful to have come from there. It taught me a lot. I was in a little girl band called Routine Caffeine.
2: Okay.
3: My first band.
2: Yes.
3: And then I had a project with my ex.
2: Band rule that you can only talk about your exes out of the side of your mouth?
3: Yes.
2: Okay,
3: it's
2: I thought so.
3: if it's like embarrassing, right? And yeah, it was music that I wrote, but it was heavily,
2: okay.
3: Dual writing process. But we were called QWERTY, like the top line of a keyboard.
2: Yes.
3: I do a lot of tour managing, and I love going on tour, so I'll do pretty much anything, and I also do photography. So, if you need photos of your band taken, hire me. It's at @TessLemess on Instagram.
2: Very fantastic. Good. In Louisville,
1: yes.
2: Were there particular bands that you were aligned with that you could talk about? Yeah, can I hear about them?
3: There was. I'm gonna start sound. Some of them don't exist anymore, but they should. One was called Sunshine. Their music is still out on the internet everywhere. They don't play out anymore, but one of the best projects I would say that's ever come out of Louisville. Who else do I love?
2: Go ahead.
3: I know.
2: I was and remain obsessed with a band that no longer exists called State Champion.
3: I have heard.
2: And they were a big band for me. For like a few years ago, I guess they broke up. But yeah. You felt that one.
3: What's fun about Louisville is there's a ton of people who play music, and then they all kind of are incestuous in that they'll just like start a new project over here, a new project over here. But it's like a culmination of the same people over and over and over again. So I'm not saying it all sounds the same. In fact, it's really interesting that it sounds as different as it does, because it is a lot of the same people. But they do. There's a lot of making and breaking up of bands down there. So,
2: and that must have been where all the ballet was going down.
3: All the ballet was going down in a really tiny town called Owensboro, Kentucky, that is about 2 hours west of Louisville.
2: What was the name of the dance studio there?
1: Called Dance Moms.
3: It does not exist anymore. It was called Fusion.
2: Oh, that's pretty hot.
3: That's gotta be like after, what was that movie, Blades of Glory, you know, like that era. Mm-hmm.
2: All right. And Elena.
4: Yeah, give us your...
2: What are you up to when you're not writing sad yet hilarious songs and performing them?
4: Sure. I'm a full-time editor.
5: edit comedy sites. That's all I'll say about that. I was a full-time music journalist before that for like 6 years before the pandemic hit and then died, like a lot of things. Other than that, I don't know. I go to a lot of shows. I still write for Alt Citizen every now and then, and I'm just enjoying my life. I'm from Pittsburgh, Pennsylvania.
2: Oh, okay.
5: But I've been here for like 13 years now.
2: Is comedy a big part of your whole world?
5: You'd think, because I'm like a comedy act just walking around.
2: The band is so funny, and then you said you're working with comics, I guess.
5: I mean, I go to, you know, comedy shows every now and then. I wouldn't say I'm a comedian, but maybe someone else would. I don't know. Yeah, life's a joke, man. That's it.
2: I mean, the music is so humor first to me, which I love bands like that. So that was something that spoke to me right away when I saw you live.
5: Yeah,
2: so.
5: I was just talking, I forget with who, but they were like, you guys are like the perfect combination of like a bit and like good music. And it's like right in the middle. And we're like, that's exactly what we're going for. Like we'll do it for the bit. But we're also like, we like good music too.
2: that's actually, you're so right, because like, and a lot of funny bands, I feel like, get a lot of shit. Like, they're not a real band, they're funny. And I'm like, no, they're doing something that like nobody else is doing. It's better than what you other things are. I don't know.
5: Wait, as going back to the tchotchke things, this reminds me, because this was a funny thing. We were on tour and we were playing Vermont, and some girl comes up to us. She's like, oh my God, I loved all the tchotchkes. It was so good. All the instruments you played. I was like, thank you so much. She's like, yeah, like, I teach kids with severe autism and they all love those tchotchkes. That's what we use. And I just like looked at all the bandmate and I was like, well, are we autistic? Wait a minute. Hold up.
2: Somebody had to tell you. Right, somebody had to inform you.
5: Actually, yeah. The exact thing I did was I looked at Andrew and I went, hello? The answer is yes.
2: Are you touring the summer?
5: We haven't planned anything yet, but
2: everyone just looked at each other, by the way, in a way. Like,
0: I forget to add something to my Google calendar?
5: We're a cram before the exam kind of band. So, like, you know, we'll do all our practices like a week before the show. And if we're going to have a tour, it's going to be like, we'll plan it like the month before, you know?
2: And you have a video coming out and the album coming out. You have the record release party. Are there other things we need to know about that are happening? And you just played New Colossus a few months back. How was that experience for you?
5: That was super fun. That's where we met Talon, they played like right before us at New Colossus, and they're playing for our record release show, and they're super fun too. Also a like dance routine band, which we love. But it was super fun. Actually, yes,
2: that,
5: it is.
2: Really? That's so unusual.
5: We didn't even mean to do that, actually, but love it.
2: Getting back to ballet, now that we're talking about dance, how long did you do ballet?
3: I started when I was like 6, mm-hmm. and I kind of quit when I was 18, but then I held on to it into my early 20s. And then now, since moving here, I actually found a studio in Midtown.
2: Oh, yeah.
3: It's like so far from my house, but it's cheap. And they do contemporary, which is nicer.
2: That's
3: ballet.
2: More your jam. Yeah,
3: yeah. I don't like.
2: I hear you. Well, it's so strict. Yeah. Well, and you did point. Like, yeah. Point is just...
3: ruins your feet.
2: It's bad for you.
3: And your knees and your joints and your ankles. Don't do it, kids. Yeah. Do gymnastics. It's similar, but way bigger return.
2: Wait a minute. Gymnastics is like really number hard one on in injuries, isn't it? Hold on. Which way do you want to injure yourself?
3: Right.
2: I guess this is, yeah.
3: Bigger return.
2: Yeah.
3: But not to get too deep into that, but...
2: yes.
3: Those communities.
2: Did you have injuries?
3: They'll give you this thing called an eating disorder.
2: Oh, yeah.
1: Fun stuff, guys.
3: Yeah, fun stuff. We'll veer off of that track. But yeah, it really stinks because dance is a beautiful thing.
2: So many dancers struggle with that. Yeah, it's a big part of
5: women in general. It's hard to exist in this society that's constantly flashing these thin women to you, and you're like, but I'm strong. I'm strong woman, isn't that good?
2: Yes.
5: Enough?
2: Oh my.
1: It is good.
2: Thinking of strong women, who are you? You sent me a ton of music that means a lot to you. Is there anything you want to play next? Maybe we'll play a couple tracks from that playlist. And if there's anything specifically that you're like, I'm dying to play this because They're all over here if you want to like scroll through at all. And I have other. It might be a combination of. Oh, can we just? Oh, can I make a? Can I make? Can do you take requests?
1: Yeah, yeah. You take your what,
2: show. What do you like about Bass Victim? Because I love that album.
5: I heard that one song and I liked it. That's how it happened.
2: And now you're going to hear that one song and like it. And we're going to play some more of your faves and we'll talk a little bit about them when we come back. We've got First Sex here on Maker Park Radio. And this is one of their faves, one song of it anyway, Bass Victim.

0: Jelly Haha, a fave of my guests, first sex. Anything you want to say about Jelly Haha? And just fangirl out. Go ahead.
1: We were just yabbing about it.
2: That video, I actually forget which song it's for, but it's like a one-shot video where they do it all in one shot. But at the end, like, the camera comes up and it looks like they're in a kaleidoscope. And I love when people really get behind their art and do intricate things like that, that are like, that budget was probably really low, but it looked really high. Like, ugh.
3: Phenomenal. Her live performance is just insane. Like, so cool.
0: Yeah. Have you seen her live?
1: No, I've only seen videos, but I've wanted to see her live, and I love the, you know, tchotchkes and stuff and dance routines and love it.
0: Yeah, and she's really taking off. And what was before that? Was that Mr. Dinkles? Is that what we had?
2: Mr. Dinkles. Listen, they're West Coast. I said LA, but they might be San Fran. I don't know where you guys are from, but they rule. It's like a two-piece, and I love a good two-piece.
0: Yeah, me too. The show.
1: Right, okay. So, the record, Forever Flirt, comes out June 6th. The party, also June 6th, 7 p.m.
3: Doors.
1: Talon, I Love Boy Band. They're playing, lots of dancing, lots of catchy stuff. We got Balaclava and TVOD DJing. We got Arbitrary Thills doing the tats. We got a Jaeger sex bomb drink special. We got an after party at 101 Wilson with more Jaeger bombs and more DJs. And we got a music video coming out before then, June 1st, for Hunt.
0: I'm sweating just hearing about all of it. That was amazing. That's amazing. All right. So before you blow up and start ruling the world here, what do you...
2: What do you mean?
0: what can we expect next after the album comes out? The after party, also known as Life, what's going to happen next?
1: Well, maybe we'll finally sleep at some point. I don't know. We'll see about that.
0: Overrated.
1: We'll probably like drink too much. some more Jaeger bombs. I mean, Nikki and I already have some new songs we're working on that we're ready to, like, get going. I'm sick about singing about my ex. I'm ready to move on. So definitely more music. But other than that, we're just going to live our lives to the fullest, baby. We always say, like, this band isn't, like, you know, we're not trying to get big and rule the world. We're just trying to have fun. Okay? We're in it for a good time, not a long time.
0: You're giving serious good time. So thank you so much. For sex. Thank you so much for being on the show. I'm going to ask you to play one more track to take us out.
1: This is our hit. Millions of people have listened to it, I'm sure, in some realm, and it's good. Anyways, it's about four kings.
2: Our ode and love for short kings.
0: Thanks for being here. This is Maker Park Radio, and this is First Sex. Oh, I'm sorry. We got to start it again. Play around and then I'll move it. Okay.
4: 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Incredible fantasies dance through our heads. 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Some are romantic and warm.

That was new Aljus Harding. And you're listening to Maker Park Radio. My name is Neil. This show is called Demystify, and I'm jumping right out of my skin for today's show because we have the band First Sex here from Brooklyn. They will be arriving later. We will talk to the band and hear tracks before it comes out of their new album, Forever Flirt, that will be released. Their debut album is coming out June 6th. Stick around, Maker Park Radio. First Sex will be here later. Stick around.

If, by any chance, you like music like this, electronic

somewhat ambient, perhaps. One of many things that is going on at the station and the park across the street from the station, Maker Park, is an event called Electronic Ambient Yoga that I'm very excited about. Because I will be DJing that event. And it's this Saturday morning. If you're able to attend, you can still register. 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That's where you can register and then show up on Saturday morning at Maker Park and hear some spacey, ambient, weird stuff and go on a little trip of your own. I'm not suggesting necessarily that if you like to bake up before yoga, that this is the event for you. Yeah, I am suggesting. I'm suggesting that. That's a suggestion. Hello, my name's Neil, and I host a show called Demystify. Lucky me, because today I have great, great guests coming in. They should be here shortly. A Brooklyn band called First Sex. And First Sex is, they're rocking, they're electronic, they're funny, they pull out all the stops. They're raunchy. They cover all kinds of topics that if you've been dating in New York, really any time in your life, you'll probably relate heavily to what's going on there. We've been playing music since noon. Wonder what it was. Let's check it out. Oops, sorry. Let's bring that music back first. There we go. Okay. You just heard Ice Tunnel by Jonathan Fitoussi and Clemens Fourier. There's a lot of French in this set for some reason. I was trying to do right by my guests, and I guess that brought me to France somehow. I'm not sure why, but anyway. Point being, I only bring that up to say that I can't speak French and I'm going to bomb a lot of pronunciations. I don't even know what the letters are supposed to sound like. So anyway, Escape Tambre was the album that song came from, 2018. No French needed for Pork. Pork was a band, one of my all-time favorite bands out of Austin, Texas, a femme trio that didn't take no shit, and they also didn't take any lies. Tell Me No Lies was the name of the track. 1996 from their absolutely perfect album, Slop. Bad Habit was Dead Gowns from last year. I love their album title. The album that this was on is called It's Summer, I Love You, and I'm Surrounded by Snow. It's on the Mountain Laurel Record Company label. We heard The Angels. You may know The Angels as the band that did a gigantic song from the 60s called My Boyfriend's Back. But we heard something that was even more relatable. You Can't Take My Boyfriend's Woody. From The Angels, 1964, from an album called A Halo to You. Way out in front of Beyonce haloing people. They were great. Janine was Kim Wilde. Some of her early stuff is really incredible. And Janine's a fantastic track. It's one of those tracks that kind of makes me say, why wasn't this a hit song? It really sounds like one. It's from a record called Teases and Dares, 1984. Alm a la Mode,
was Miss Kitten and the Hacker from 2022, their third album. And you know it is because it was called Third Album. That's a French combination. I think it's a French combination by way of Chicago. I think they actually got together in Chicago, and that's where they started playing music together. Could be wrong about that. Phones was a track from Annie Claude Deschene from 2024. Les Manières de Table, or Table Manners, is a great, that's a great album title also. 2024 was the year on that, just a couple years ago on the Italians Do It Better label. That's the label that's run by the Chromatics people, person. They're out of Montreal, and if you want to see them live, you can see them in their hometown this Saturday. Beef Jerky was Chibo Matto before that from their Viva La Woman 1996 record. That was a recommendation from my guests. They actually sent me a lot of songs, which I love when the guests do that. Every once in a while, they'll give me a playlist of things they love. And that happened with First Sex, and they included that track, Beef Jerky from Chibo Matto. Classic. Baby by The Cosmetics from 2023 was before that. Another Canadian artist. I just keep playing Canadian artists, and I have no idea that I'm doing it. We have, of course, a show called Homesick here on Maker Park Radio that's all Canadian. Not all Canadian, but it's very heavily Canadian in what is played. And I sometimes feel like I'm trampling on her territory lately because I've been playing a lot of that stuff. Accidentally, too. Not. It's not a competition. It's not a competition, Stasia. I'm sorry. Purity 202 was Esprit, whose name has a couple of symbols that I'm not sure what they mean afterwards. Esprit is George Clanton, an electronic artist who originally is out of Virginia. I'm not sure where he lives these days. Aljus Hardy has a new record called Train on the Island, and we heard one called What Am I Gonna Do? It's a phenomenal record. If you want to see her, she's going to be in Brooklyn in September. If you can't wait, go to Europe. She's going to be playing all over there. And everything started today with Vacuum Part 2 by Una Haynes, a great new record. I love this album. Some electronic biz going on here. Not Pretending is the name of that record. It's on Molly Del Tro Records. Una Haynes is originally from London, and I believe she is based in France now. And the label, Molly Del Tro, is out of Belgium. First Sex is going to be here shortly. They have a new record coming out, and it is called Forever Flirt. And they also, as I mentioned, sent me a lot of tracks as things that they love. Why waste any time? Let's get right to it. When the band joins me in the studio, we'll talk to them. We'll hear some pre-release tracks from the album Forever Flirt, which is not out until June 6th. We will talk about their record release party, which is a must attend. Their live shows, I'm going to get into it later, but their live shows are just, they pull out all the stops. They're just too good. We'll talk about it. The band will be joining me shortly. Here's something they love from Book of Love.

0: 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They're joining me in just a minute, and this is what they sound like on Maker Park Radio.
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1: this
0: up.
1: Song is called
0: Does everyone have their mic on? We were just chatting it up in the studio. Oh. Okay. Whew, a lot going on here.
2: Hello.
0: The band First Sex is here. I highly suggest you get like right on top of that mic, the way these mics work. So that will everyone can hear you, including all of your coworkers who don't know you're skipping work today. Did I say that?
2: I have diarrhea, remember?
0: Oh,
2: not
0: that,
2: on the radio.
0: I did know that about you. Yes.
3: My power's out.
0: Everyone, please introduce yourselves.
4: Hi, I'm Elena. I sing and play tchotchkes and guitar.
5: Hello, I'm Tess, and I play the drums.
6: And I'm Andrea, and I play bass.
4: And Nikki isn't here, but she also sings and plays tchotchkes and guitar, and we love her and miss her.
5: And she's here in spirit.
0: Can we talk just a little bit about the instrument, the guitar, please?
4: Yes.
0: How did that even come into this whole outfit?
4: So Nikki is in a band called Thick, right? A pop punk band, and it's very guitar heavy. So when we started First Sex, we were very, well, she was very adamant on being like, I don't want to play guitar. I want to dance. And I was like, girl, say less. So when we first started, none of the songs had any guitar. It was all like backing track and then like tchotchkes, right? The first instrument I played was that little frog, that wooden frog that like ribbits when you do that.
0: That was your first instrument? When was that?
4: In the band, yeah. That was 20, I don't know.
0: And you play, and you use that in the show.
4: Oh, we still use it.
0: Yeah.
4: We love a
0: yeah.
4: tchotchke. We're a tchotchke band.
0: Totally. Know? And I love that about you. When right. I saw you live, I was like, you can never change that.
4: I have another story about the tchotchkes, but we'll get to that in a second. But the guitar happened because after we wrote a few songs, both Nikki and I were like, well, now I need something to do with my hands on some of these songs. So she got this like little toy guitar and she's like, what about this? And I was like, let's go. Because I also had this like haunted toy piano. But that was like annoying to carry around, so switched to guitar.
0: Well, that was something I was wondering, is when you get into like that kind of territory, you're carrying a lot of shit around. And does like I'm saying, don't ever lose any of that, like break out more tchotchkes. But at the same time, that's got to be a pain.
4: I mean, it's pretty funny because we like keep the tchotchkes in like guitar cases and stuff. So we're like walking on to the stage with like our guitar cases and stuff. And then we're just pulling out like a megaphone, a guitar, a melodica, like all out of these like guitar cases. We're like, yeah.
3: Not a
4: guitar in sight, though.
0: All right. I want to hear a little bit of the music, and I want to kind of you just sort of walked in and we just kind of started here. And I'm realizing like not everybody's in the camera, and we've got all kinds of things going on that need to be fixed. So I do want to play some of the music, which you've just sent to me. So first, let everybody know what's going on with this album release and the album release party.
4: Yes. So the album is coming out June 6th. We have a music video first for one of the singles, Cunt, aka Can You Never Text Me. That's coming out June 1st. The album release party, the album's called Forever Flirt. The party is on June 6th. It's on the rooftop of the Sultan Room in Bushwick, off of the Jefferson L. And it's going to be fun. It's got I Love Boy Band, which is the combined efforts of Venus Twins and Disaster Artist. And we also have Talon, who are also awesome Brooklyn artists. And then we've got a member from Balaclava and a member from TVOD DJing. And then we also... we really just kept the list going. We also have Shadow, who goes by Arbitrary Thrills, doing some flash tattoos, which are going to be awesome. And then we also have a Jaeger sex bomb drink special because we love Jaeger bombs. And also apparently Salt and Room needed to get rid of some Jaeger. Yeah. So also
0: I was
4: we have
0: curious
4: an
0: about that. I was wondering if that came from you or the venue.
4: That came a little both. Yeah, for sure. We are fans of Jaeger bombs, but also they needed to get rid of
6: Kind
4: Jaeger,
6: of like our tour so. Drink and also... I'm the keeper of the alcohol.
4: Yes. I keep calling us adjacent Nepo band because we're all like using our own pole to get stuff. So Andrea is the bar manager at Salt and Room. So that's why it's going to be the best party you've ever fucking seen. And also we have an after party at 101 on Wilson, aka 101 Wilson, sponsored by Alt Citizen and 101 Wilson. And it's going to be fun. DJs dancing and probably more Jaeger bombs.
0: Sounds amazing. And I know, I really have been like, you, whenever I've mentioned the band on the air, I was like, you cannot miss this show because you already put on a great show. You're taking it to the next level with this. I can't even. Okay. You have sent me masters.
4: Yes.
0: Of.
6: Very fresh.
4: We got them at like midnight last night.
0: Yeah, these are freshly toasted. They're so fresh that they have no track listings. So do you want to pick one?
4: Amazing. Yes, I will tell you. Okay, well, let's do.
5: They're in album order. I think. Like they're in track list order.
4: They should be in track. Yeah, that's nice. Yeah, let's three is nice. Or did we just play that? No, we just played that.
5: We did just play
4: let's
5: that.
4: Play a different
5: You're
4: one.
5: So right. You want to play the new...
4: Yeah, let's play Cunt.
5: Yeah.
4: Cunt is which number?
5: The next one.
0: Now, let me just... Let's set it up. Tell me about Cunt, please.
4: Okay, so...
5: About June
4: 1st. So, yeah, the music video, which is like Rage Cage style. We're breaking shit with bats in the middle of a desolate land.
0: Where was that filmed?
4: It was in Fort Tilden, like in the depths of the
0: country. Oh, yeah. I was just there in the fall.
4: Yes. And like an abandoned fort of Tilden.
6: I don't know.
4: I still have like blisters from, because I don't know how to use a bat, apparently. but it was very cathartic. So this one's definitely like ultimate female rage song. And it was basically after like going through a shitty breakup, being cheated on for 5 years. Finally, I'm breaking up, going through the breakup, and he won't stop texting me, even though I'm saying, please stop. Okay, I've had enough with all the lies, the fake suicides, the manipulation, done, stop. So one in particular morning, I was very frustrated. And I was like, I felt like a total cunt to him, being like, stop, I'm going to block you, fuck off. And then I was like, can you just never text me? And then I was like, oh, that actually matches up. And so then we made the song, and it's Can You Never Text Me? Also, I'm a cunt, so fuck off.
0: You'll get it when you hear it. It's great. This is
5: very straightforward.
0: This is Cunt. You can spell it out right here on Maker Park Radio.

0: a cunt.
1: Yeah, she is. We have the band First Sex here, and that's one of their tracks, Cunt.
2: Hello.
3: We have a music video coming out.
1: A music video? When is that video coming? Do you have
3: June
1: a date for
3: 1st.
1: It?
3: June 1st.
1: On Alt Citizen. Okay. I want to talk a little bit about spelling songs, because you took... I'm like, why is this person spelling the word? Like, it's just not working for me. But that one... You give it, every word has meaning. Every letter has meaning.
3: Well, technically the U part, it's spelled Y-O-U, but we capitalize the
1: I
3: U
1: I mean,
3: at the
1: that's
3: end.
1: That's pretty standard at this point. Right. Come on.
3: It's like Skater Boy from Avril Lavigne.
2: Yeah.
1: Okay, you talked a little bit about starting the band. And was that like just in, and kind of getting away from rock a little bit, even though a lot of these songs do have like rock and punk elements to them. Was that really just to get away from that, or was there other things going on that you were kind of looking to go in a different vibe, like with the songwriting material, for example?
3: Yeah. I mean, it was a lot of things. It was definitely like Nikki feeling like in a little bit of a, you know, stagnant area in her punk era. And I grew up with punk, so I'm used to that, but I also like was in my pop girl era, you know? Who doesn't go through one? And also we were both going through like some hard pivotal moments in our life. You know, I was going through that really shitty aforementioned breakup, and she was going through some kind of like repressed sexuality, you know, pivot in her life. So we kind of would get together. I ended up like crashing on her couch for a few weeks during the breakup, because I'm still living with my ex. I was like, I gotta get the fuck out of here. So, you know, during that time, we definitely like just yapped about music. And, you know, I'd go on tour with Thick. Even during that time, I'd be like, I gotta get out of there. And I'd be like, hop in the van. I'm like, bye. And that was really cathartic. And it's not just Nikki. Honestly, all the girls, all the women in my life have been amazing and helped uplift me. I think Nikki and I just had like the schedules that matched up the best. And so, yeah, then we just kind of started. The first song we wrote was 4 a.m. Together, that is. And it was really just like her and I being like, all right, let's like hang out and like jam. So we went over and she's like, well, what do you want to do? And I'm like, I don't know. I hate jamming. I'm so bad at it. I think it's like a narcissist game. I'm like, well, I don't know. I think I'm bad at everything. I can't just start playing stuff. And so I was like, well, here's a like poem I drunkenly wrote one night during my horrible relationship. And she was like, let me see. Don't ever hide these from me again. Like, let's go.
1: Nice.
3: And so then we wrote 4 a.m. and it's just me like breathing in it, like, you know. And yeah.
1: And there's so much humor in the music too. To like, I don't know if that just came out naturally, or if you were sort of like, we need to keep in this mode that we're in, this is funny as shit, or like how does all that
3: I mean, we're a couple of funny ladies.
2: And dealing with trauma with humor is I would say everybody in this band's strong suit.
3: Yes, definitely. I mean, we're like Gemini's Taurus, like we got some dark humor for sure.
1: I love it. It really works. I mean, the songs are so funny. The antics on the stage are just too good, really.
3: We have dance routines. That's fun.
2: Ribbons.
1: Yes, ribbons. Ribbons was the one I really wanted to talk about. Like, I was, when you pulled out the ribbons at the show, I was like, this is next level.
3: I mean, so we like to call ourselves Slumber Party Core. And I feel like the ribbons. New genre just dropped, y'all. Yeah. We're spearheading it. Riot Girl out. Slumber Party Core in. Yeah, I think the ribbons and the you know, making silly dance routines. Like, none of us are dancers. Well, actually, Tess is a dancer, but she plays drums, so she's not even the one dancing.
2: No,
3: so the rest of us aren't dancers. I was never a cheerleader, like, nothing. I did flamenco dancing when I was, like, 6.
2: You did swing dancing classes.
3: I took one swing dancing class, y'all. I said that once, and then all of a sudden, I'm a professional.
1: Wait,
2: that's just a crazy fact.
1: There is one actual person with dance experience.
3: Tess.
1: And Tess,
2: who's
1: what?
2: Not dancing.
1: What is your dance experience?
2: I was a ballet lady for like 18 years.
1: Yeah. Okay, we can talk ballet in a little bit too, because that's a big part of the whole world
2: it's
1: here.
2: It's crazy.
1: Yes.
2: Don't do it.
3: That's what I've heard.
2: It's fun though. You learn a lot about your body.
1: You do. Well, it's used so wrongly on the body for so many people. Yeah, that's which I know is what you're probably referring to. Yes.
0: Hard on
1: yeah. Yeah. So what's some slumber party core? Did I say that right? Slumber party core. Yeah, I'm just learning new genres now. So slumber party core. Let's hear some more slumber party core. Is there a particular one you want to lay on us?
0: Yeah.
3: Dial-up is pretty slumber party core.
1: All right. Dial-up. From First Sex, this is from the new album Forever Flirt. That's
3: for
1: out.
3: The millennials.
0: Yes.
1: June 6th.
2: Anyone who grew up on the internet.
1: We'll talk to the band more in a second.

0: Did you hang up? Okay, it's time for a quick public service announcement here on Maker Park Radio. This is a public service announcement. I'm going to hand it over to the three of you to make the announcement about what happens when you search for the band First Sex on the internet. Go ahead.
1: Highly recommend searching First Sex, and that's it. Do it at work. No sensors on. Add amateur right after it. Just kidding. Make sure you put band, maybe put New York or something, or else you will get porn, which, hey, not so
2: maybe
1: bad.
2: Maybe that was our intention the whole time.
1: It's not
2: time.
1: Us doing porn.
0: What was what was the intention of the band name?
1: All right, we have two versions of this, all right? The actual version is that I was in the tour van with Thick, and we're all talking about how we missed that, you know, all of us were in, I was with my ex at the time. We're in long-term relationships, and we're like, oh, we missed that, like, first kind of crush when you have a crush on someone and it's like the first time you like hook up after like flirting like several times, you know, that was like this fun, exciting, never good, but always fun and a good time first sex feeling. And then the second thing that I say to my family, if you're all watching, this is the real one. I mean, listening. It is a play off the Simone de Beauvoir feminist novel, The Second Sex, saying that us women are done being the second sex and we're the first sex now.
0: That's totally what I thought it was.
1: And that's what
0: I'm glad there was more to it. Actually, when I was for some reason, I didn't go there right away, and I was trying to figure it out. And I don't know. I went to all kinds of weird places. Like, oh, maybe it's like your expectations for something, but then your expectations are, I don't know. And I just like went to all these weird places. And I was like, I don't think that's it. I think, yeah, right.
1: I mean, what it is definitely not is not about virginity. That is a made up concept to control women. So it's definitely don't even go there.
3: Definitely not about that.
0: Breakups were a big part of, you know, someone like SZA, right? Like you hear a breakup song from SZA, and you're just like, but wait, you're SZA, you rule the world. You can't get her. Like that's kind of how I feel. And you guys, your band actually comes at this from sort of a different angle that is much more, I want to say, powerful, like, and or in your face about it. Yes. Not that she's not either, but you really like take the ownership in being the one who's pushing someone around, and I really love that about the band.
1: Well, I feel like it got very much to that point with my last breakup, is that like we were together 5 years, but he'd started cheating on me way before, and I kept giving him breaks, and I was very much like trying to be empathetic and be like, okay, we can work through this. I'm understanding. It's love, blah, blah. By the end of it, I was kind of like, you know what? Fuck you. You can go fuck right off. I'm so done with this. Like, don't show your face around me ever again. And so that's kind of when, I mean, diet, cheat, light, cunt, like that's all very much like, oops, I was fucking dumb. My bad. Like, you can go fuck off now. But I was just looking at it, like on TikTok or something the other day. It was very much like, look at all these women who got cheated on. And it's like, Rihanna.
2: I always said when Beyonce got cheated on, none of us were safe after that. We never were, but
3: Megan Thee Stallion.
0: Megan
3: Thee Stallion.
1: Fucked up.
3: No hope.
1: Boys, 0 out of 10.
3: 0 out of 10.
0: Boys are 0 out of 10. I'm sorry. I know. Like I
1: not
0: know how
1: you,
0: it
1: Dylan.
0: Is.
1: Though I love you.
0: One guy. That's all. That's all it nice. Takes, though. If you can find the one, like, I guess I don't know.
2: The
0: it doesn't.
2: Album's a journey,
1: right?
2: They're staying in the car.
1: Yeah. So the track listing is a journey, right? So we got 4 a.m., which was like in the midst of this relationship, where I'm like, okay, I guess this is fine. And then I don't know what's after that, but eventually rolls into like, okay, something's going wrong. Okay, something went wrong. Okay, I need to like rediscover myself. I need to. Coven's kind of like, all my girls help me out. And then it's like, you know, I get back to being flirty and then allowing love. And then lastly, it's Crazy Bitch, which is the final form of you love yourself again.
0: Oh, that's nice. Now, and were you sort of aware of this as you were? I'm just kind of wondering, like, how much of it was it just like, oh, I wrote this poem today, let's try it? Or was it more like, we have this sort of vibe going on and I want to channel it?
1: Well, oh God, I'm so embarrassed. I wrote Diet She Light and then got back with my ex. So these are all very much in the midst of me having the most furious reactions ever. Like Diet She Light, I was literally at work just like typing away and like sending it to Nicole being like, I wrote this shit. Cunt, I wrote like on the subway to work on like my phone being like, I'm so pissed off. I'm like, I don't even care if these sound dumb as hell. Like, take it.
0: Are the words usually written by the time you work on the track together?
1: I mean, on the songs that I've written, it's been like, I write the lyrics and then I'll write the lyrics and I'll go to Nikki with like a doo doo doo. Like, here's the melody to these lyrics I have in mind. And then we write the song. And then for the other songs that like Nikki wrote, they're more like more melodically thought out. And then we like kind of touch up the lyrics later.
0: I see. And I want everyone to know we are on Maker Park Radio. If you are listening on the app, thank you for being here. And if you're listening online, there is a chat component in the online version. If you have any questions, no creeps allowed. I don't mean to creep creep shame, but no creeps allowed. So, you know, if you have any questions for the band, let us know. And I definitely want to hear. I love that you're sharing some of the music with us today before the album comes out. That really means a lot.
1: June 6th.
0: That means so much. Forever Flirt, which sounds like such a light title for such a dark subject and such an in your face group of women. Any thoughts on that?
2: Maybe forever flirting is what got us into this mess in the first place.
0: You're right. It's all behavioral. I see now. Okay.
4: In the way.
5: Yeah.
0: Can I hear the culmination then of where you, I'm sorry, what's the last track called again? Crazy Bitch. Yes.
1: Love Yourself.
0: Yeah, I would love to hear that. And maybe I did hear it live, but.
1: Oh, I'm sure you did. It's like the one where we all dance.
0: Okay.
1: It's

0: crazy bitch.
1: Me. That's us. We all claim it.
0: I've got the band First Sex here in the studio. What does everybody do outside of music? Can we talk about that, or is that off limits? All right.
2: Hello.
3: I manage a music venue.
0: And manage
3: their bar. And yeah, I am at shows for a living.
1: Music.
3: And then also I played in a lot of bands.
1: Yeah.
3: Awesome. My band, I used to have a band called Dropper. We don't really play anymore. Maybe we will They're again awesome someday. I played in High Waisted. I played in Sty. I played in like a bunch of random
1: Shannon
3: projects.
1: Shaw.
3: I played with Shannon Shaw for a while. Yeah. So music, wow, you, music is that's my a, life.
0: Yeah, that's a lot. And being in a music venue, have you seen any bands that you were like, oh, this is the greatest thing ever?
3: Yeah. And it's funny because like working in such a small space, like it's a 280 cap room. So you get like the shows where I'm like, well, it's a local show. It was whatever. And then you see shows where I'm like, my mind was just blown. Like, what the hell? Like, I've never heard of this person. Now they're like my most listened to artist.
0: Do you have a mind blower that you can hit us to?
3: One of them that I saw, I think she played like last year, was her record release. And this is more like folky singer-songwriter stuff, but Lily Tomers played her record release, and it was like one of the most

0: engineer for a living, but I do a lot of stuff. I know.
1: Is this your first music?
0: No. I hail from the great land of Kentucky.
1: Okay.
0: And I've only been in New York for about 2 years. So this is my first band in New York.
1: Where in Kentucky?
0: I lived in Louisville primarily.
1: Okay.
0: Bigger city.
1: That is such a huge music scene, that has a lot of shit going on.
0: I'm very grateful to have come from there. It taught me a lot. I was in a little girl band called Routine Caffeine.
1: Okay.
0: My first band.
1: Yes.
0: And then I had a project with my ex.
1: Band rule that you can only talk about your exes out of the side of your mouth?
0: Yes.
1: Okay, I thought so.
0: if it's embarrassing, right? And yeah, it was music that I wrote, but it was heavily,
1: okay.
0: Dual writing process, but we were called QWERTY, like the top line of a keyboard.
1: Yes.
0: I do a lot of tour managing, and I love going on tour, so I'll do pretty much anything. And I also do photography. So if you need photos of your band taken, hire me. It's at TeslaMess on Instagram.
1: Very good. In Louisville.
2: Yes.
1: Were there particular bands that you were aligned with that you can talk about? Yeah, can I hear a little about them?
0: There was, I'm going to start sound. Some of them don't exist anymore, but they should. One was called Sunshine. Their music is still out on the internet everywhere. They don't play out anymore, but one of the best projects I would say that's ever come out of Louisville. Who else do I love?
1: Go ahead.
0: I know, I was
1: and remain obsessed with a band that no longer exists called State Champion.
0: I have heard.
1: And they were a big band for me. So like a few years ago, I guess they broke up, but yeah. You felt that one.
0: What's fun about Louisville is there's a ton of people who play music, and then they all kind of are incestuous in that they'll just like start a new project over here, a new project over here. But it's like a culmination of the same people over and over and over again. So I'm not saying it all sounds the same. In fact, it's really interesting that it sounds as different as it does, because it is a lot of the same people. But they do. There's a lot of making and breaking up of bands down there. So
1: and that must have been where all the ballet was going down.
0: All the ballet was going down in a really tiny town called Owensboro, Kentucky, that is about 2 hours west of Louisville.
1: What was the name of the dance studio there?
2: It's called Dance Bombs.
0: It does not exist anymore. It was called Fusion.
1: Oh, that's pretty hot.
0: That's gotta be like after, what was that movie? Blades of Glory, you know, like that era. Mm-hmm.
1: All right. And Elena.
3: Yeah, give us your...
1: What are you up to when you're not writing sad yet hilarious songs and performing them?
4: Sure. Well, I'm a full-time editor. Edit comedy sites. That's all I'll say about that. I was a full-time music journalist before that for like 6 years before the pandemic hit, and then died, like a lot of things. Other than that, I don't know. I go to a lot of shows. I still write for Alt Citizen every now and then, and I'm just enjoying my life. I'm from Pittsburgh, Pennsylvania.
1: Oh, okay.
4: But I've been here for like 13 years now.
1: Is comedy a big part of your whole world?
4: You'd think, because I'm like a comedy act just walking around.
1: The band is so funny. And then you said you're working with comics, I guess.
4: I go to, you know, comedy shows every now and then. I wouldn't say I'm a comedian, but maybe someone else would. I don't know. Life's a joke, man. That's it.
1: I mean, the music is so humor first to me, which I love bands like that. So that was something that spoke to me right away when I saw you live.
4: Yeah,
1: so.
4: I was just talking, I forget with who, but they were like, you guys are like the perfect combination of like a bit and like good music. And it's like right in the middle. And we're like, that's exactly what we're going for. Like we'll do it for the bit. But we're also like, we like good music too.
1: that's actually, you're so right, because like, and a lot of funny bands, I feel like, get a lot of shit. Like, they're not a real band. They're funny. And I'm like, no, they're doing something that like nobody else is doing. It's better than what you other things are. I don't know.
4: Wait, as going back to the tchotchke things, this reminds me, because this was a funny thing. We were on tour and we were playing Vermont.

0: And some girl comes up to us. She's like, oh my God, I loved all the tchotchkes. It was so good. All the instruments you played. I was like, thank you so much. She's like, yeah, like I teach kids with severe autism and they all love those tchotchkes. That's what we use. And I just like looked at all the bandmate and I was like, well, are we autistic? Wait a minute. Hold up.
1: Somebody had to tell you. Right, somebody had to inform you.
0: Actually, yeah. The exact thing I did was I looked at Angie and I went, hello? the answer is yes.
1: Are you touring the summer?
0: We haven't planned anything yet, but...
1: Everyone looked at each other, by the way, in a way. Like,
2: I was like, did I forget to add something to my Google calendar?
0: we're a cram before the exam kind of band. So, like, you know, we'll do all our practices, like, the week before the show. And if we're going to have a tour, it's going to be, like, we'll plan it, like, the month before, you know?
1: And you have a video coming out and the album coming out. You have the record release party. Are there other things we need to know about that are happening? And you just played New Colossus a few months back. Mm-hmm. How was that experience for you?
0: That was super fun. That's where we met Talon, they played like right before us in New Colossus, and they're playing for our record release show, and they're super fun too. Also a like dance routine band, which we love. but it was super fun. Actually, yes,
1: that,
0: it is.
1: Really? That's so unusual.
0: We didn't even mean to do that, actually, but love it.
1: Getting back to ballet, now that we're talking about dance, how long did you do ballet?
3: I started when I was like 6,
1: mm-hmm.
3: and I kind of quit when I was 18, but then I held on to it into my early 20s. And then now, since moving here, I actually found a studio in Midtown.
1: Oh, yeah.
3: It's like so far from my house, but it's cheap. And they do contemporary, which is nicer.
1: That's more your jam. Yeah. I hear you. Well, it's so strict. Yeah. Well, and you did point. Like, point is just...
4: ruins your feet.
1: It's bad for you.
3: And your knees and your joints and your ankles. Don't do it, kids.
1: Yeah.
3: Do gymnastics. It's similar, but way bigger return.
1: Wait a minute. Gymnastics is like really number hard one on in injuries, isn't it? Hold on. Which way do you want to injure yourself? Right. I guess this is... Yeah,
3: bigger
1: right.
3: return.
1: Yeah.
3: But not to get too deep into that, but...
1: Yes.
3: Those communities.
1: Did you have injuries?
3: They'll give you this thing called an eating disorder.
1: Oh yeah.
4: Fun stuff, guys.
3: Yeah, fun stuff. We'll veer off of that track. But yeah,
1: yeah.
3: It really stinks because dance is a beautiful thing.
1: So many dancers have struggle with that. Yeah, it's a big part of
0: women in general. It's hard to exist in this society that's constantly flashing these thin women at you and you're like, but I'm strong. I'm strong woman. Isn't that good
1: yes.
0: enough?
1: Oh my.
4: It's good.
1: Thinking of strong women, who are you? You sent me a ton of music that means a lot to you. Is there anything you want to play next? Maybe we'll play a couple tracks from that playlist. And if there's anything specifically that you're like, I'm dying to play this because they're all over here. If you want to like scroll through at all, and I have other. It might be a combination of, do you take requests?
4: Yeah. You do take your show.
1: What do you like about Bass Victim? Because I love that album.
0: I heard that one song and I liked it. That's how it happened.
1: And now you're going to hear that one song and like it. And we're going to play some more of your faves and we'll talk a little bit about them. When we come back, we've got First Sex here on Maker Park Radio. And this is one of their faves. One song of it anyway, Bass Victim.

0: Jelly Haha, a fave of my guests' first sex. Anything you want to say about Jelly Haha? And just fangirl out. Go ahead.
1: We were just yabbing about it.
2: That video, I actually forget which song it's for, but it's like a one-shot video where they do it all in one shot. But at the end, like, the camera comes up and it looks like they're in a kaleidoscope. And I love when people really get behind their art and do intricate things like that, that are like, that budget was probably really low, but it looked really high. Like, ugh.
3: Phenomenal.
1: Live performance is just insane. Like, so cool.
0: Yeah. Have you seen her live?
1: No, I've only seen videos, but I've wanted to see her live, and I love the, you know, tchotchkes and stuff and dance routines and love it.
0: Gosh. Yeah, and she's really taking off. And what was before that? Was that Mr. Dinkles? Is that what we had?
2: Mr. Dinkles. Listen, they're West Coast. I said LA, but they might be San Fran. I don't know where you guys are from, but they rule. It's like a two-piece, and I love a good two-piece.
0: Yeah, me too. The show.
1: Right, okay. So, the record, Forever Flirt, comes out June 6th. The party, also June 6th, 7 p.m.
3: Doors.
1: Talon, I Love Boy Band. They're playing, lots of dancing, lots of catchy stuff. We got Balaclava and TVOD DJing. We got Arbitrary Thills doing the tats. We got a Jaeger sex bomb drink special. We got an after party at 101 Wilson with more Jaeger bombs and more DJs. And we got a music video coming out before then, June 1st, for Hunt.
0: I'm sweating just hearing about all of it. That was amazing. That's amazing. All right. So before you blow up and start ruling the world here, what do you...
2: Yeah, what do you mean?
0: what can we expect next after the album comes out? The after party, also known as Life, what's going to happen next?
1: Well, maybe we'll finally sleep at some point. I don't know. We'll see about that.
0: Overrated.
1: We'll probably like drink too much. some more Jaeger bombs. I mean, Nikki and I already have some new songs we're working on that we're ready to like get going. I'm sick about singing about my ex. I'm ready to move on. So definitely more music. But other than that, we're just going to live our lives to the fullest, baby. We always say like this band isn't like, you know, we're not trying to get big and rule the world. We're just trying to have fun. Okay? We're in it for a good time, not a long time.
0: You're giving serious good time. So thank you so much for sex. Thank you so much for being on the show. I'm going to ask you to play one more track to take us out.
1: This is our hit. Millions of people have listened to it, I'm sure, in some realm, and it's good. Anyways, it's about four kings.
2: Our ode and love for short kings.
0: Thanks for being here. This is Maker Park Radio, and this is First Sex. Oh, I'm sorry. We got to start it again. Play around and then I'll move it. Okay.
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That was new Aljus Harding. And you're listening to Maker Park Radio. My name is Neil. This show is called Demystify, and I'm jumping right out of my skin for today's show because we have the band First Sex here from Brooklyn. They will be arriving later. We will talk to the band and hear tracks before it comes out of their new album, Forever Flirt, that will be released. Their debut album is coming out June 6th. Stick around, Maker Park Radio. First Sex will be here later. Stick around.

If, by any chance, you like music like this, electronic, somewhat ambient, perhaps, one of many things that is going on at the station and the park across the street from the station, Maker Park, is an event called Electronic Ambient Yoga. That I'm very excited about. Because I will be DJing that event. And it's this Saturday morning. 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MikePapaRomeo.nyc and do it there if you like. That's where you can register and then show up

because today I have great, great guests coming in. They should be here shortly. A Brooklyn band called First Sex. And First Sex is, they're rocking, they're electronic, they're funny, they pull out all the stops, they're raunchy. They cover all kinds of topics that if you've been dating in New York, really any time in your life, you'll probably relate heavily to what's going on there. We've been playing music since noon. Wonder what it was. Let's check it out. Oops, sorry. Let's bring that music back first. There we go. Okay. You just heard Ice Tunnel by Jonathan Fitoussi and Clemens Fourier. There's a lot of French in this set for some reason. I was trying to do right by my guests, and I guess that brought me to France somehow. I'm not sure why, but anyway. Point being, I only bring that up to say that I can't speak French, and I'm going to bomb a lot of pronunciations. I don't even know what the letters are supposed to sound like. So anyway, Escape Tambre was the album that song came from, 2018. No French needed for Pork. Pork was a band, one of my all-time favorite bands out of Austin, Texas, a femme trio that didn't take no shit, and they also didn't take any lies. Tell Me No Lies was the name of the track. 1996 from their absolutely perfect album, Slop. Bad Habit was Dead Gowns from last year. I love their album title. The album that this was on is called It's Summer, I Love You, and I'm Surrounded by Snow. It's on the Mountain Laurel Record Company label. We heard The Angels. You may know The Angels as the band that did a gigantic song from the 60s called My Boyfriend's Back. But we heard something that was even more relatable. You Can't Take My Boyfriend's Woody from The Angels, 1964, from an album called A Halo to You. Way out in front of Beyonce haloing people. They were great. Janine was Kim Wilde. Some of her early stuff is really incredible. And Janine's a fantastic track. It's one of those tracks that kind of makes me say, why wasn't this a hit song? It really sounds like one. It's from a record called Teases and Dares, 1984. Alm à la Mode was Miss Kitten and the Hacker from 2022, their third album. And you know it is because it was called Third Album. That's a French combination. I think it's a French combination by way of Chicago. I think they actually got together in Chicago and that's where they started playing music together. Could be wrong about that. Phones was a track from Annie Claude Deschaine from 2024. Les Manières de Table. Table Manners is that's a great album title also. 2024 was the year on that, just a couple of years ago on the Italians Do It Better label. That's the label that's run by the Chromatics person. They're out of Montreal, and if you want to see them live, you can see them in their hometown this Saturday. Beef Jerky was Chibo Matto before that from their Viva La Woman 1996 record. That was a recommendation from my guests. They actually sent me a lot of songs, which I love when the guests do that. Every once in a while, they'll give me a playlist of things they love. And that happened with First Sex, and they included that track, Beef Jerky from Chibo Matto. Classic. Baby by The Cosmetics from 2023 was before that. Another Canadian artist. I just keep playing Canadian artists, and I have no idea that I'm doing it. We have, of course,

There's a show called Homesick here on Maker Park Radio that's all Canadian. Not all Canadian, but it's very heavily Canadian in what is played. And I sometimes feel like I'm trampling on her territory lately because I've been playing a lot of that stuff. Accidentally, too. Not. It's not a competition. It's not a competition, Stasia. I'm sorry. Purity 202 was Esprit, whose name has a couple of symbols that I'm not sure what they mean afterwards. Esprit is George Clanton, an electronic artist who originally is out of Virginia. I'm not sure where he lives these days. Aljus Hardy has a new record called Train on the Island, and we heard one called What Am I Gonna Do? It's a phenomenal record. If you want to see her, she's going to be in Brooklyn in September. If you can't wait, go to Europe. She's going to be playing all over there. And everything started today with Vacuum Part 2 by Una Haynes, a great new record. I love this album. Some electronic biz going on here. Not Pretending is the name of that record. It's on Molly Del Tro Records. Una Haynes is originally from London, and I believe she is based in France now. And the label, Molly Del Tro, is out of Belgium. First Sex is going to be here shortly. They have a new record coming out, and it is called Forever Flirt. And they also, as I mentioned, sent me a lot of tracks as things that they love. Why waste any time? Let's get right to it. When the band joins me in the studio, we'll talk to them. We'll hear some pre-release tracks from the album Forever Flirt, which is not out until June 6th. We will talk about their record release party, which is a must attend. Their live shows, I'm going to get into it later, but their live shows are just, they pull out all the stops. They're just too good. We'll talk about it. The band will be joining me shortly. Here's something they love from Book of Love.

0: 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They're joining me in just a minute, and this is what they sound like on Maker Park Radio.
1: This song is called Diet Cheat Life.

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1: this
0: up.
1: Song is called
0: Does everyone have their mic on? We were just chatting it up in the studio. Oh. Okay. Whew, a lot going on here.
2: Hello.
0: The band First Sex is here. I highly suggest you get like right on top of that mic, the way these mics work. So that will that way everyone can hear you, including all of your coworkers who don't know you're skipping work today. Oh, did I say that?
2: I have diarrhea, remember?
0: Oh, not on the radio. I did know that about you. Yes.
3: Power's out.
0: Everyone, please introduce yourselves.
4: Hi, I'm Elena. I sing and play tchotchkes and guitar.
5: Hello, I'm Tess, and I play the drums.
6: And I'm Andrea, and I play bass.
4: And Nikki isn't here, but she also sings and plays tchotchkes and guitar, and we love her and miss her.
5: And she's here in spirit.
0: Can we talk just a little bit about the instrument, the guitar, please?
5: Yes.
0: How did that even come into this whole outfit?
4: So Nikki is in a band called Thick, right? A pop punk band. It's very guitar heavy. So when we started First Sex, we were very, well, she was very adamant on being like, I don't want to play guitar. I want to dance. And I was like, girl, say less. So when we first started, none of the songs had any guitar. It was all like backing track and then like tchotchkes, right? The first instrument I played was that little frog, that wooden frog that like ribbits when you do that.
0: That was your first instrument? When was that?
4: In the band, yeah. That was 20, I don't know.
0: And you play, and you use that in the show.
4: Oh, we still use it.
0: Yeah.
4: We love a tchotchke. We're a tchotchke band.
0: Totally. Yeah. And I love that about you. When I saw you live, I was like, you can never change that.
4: I have another story about the tchotchkes, but we'll get to that in a second. But the guitar happened because after we wrote a few songs, both Nikki and I were like, well, now I need something to do with my hands on some of these songs. So she got this like little toy guitar. She's like, what about this? And I was like, let's go. Because I also had this like haunted toy piano. But that was like annoying to carry around. So switch to guitar.
0: Well, that was something I was wondering is when you get into like that kind of territory, you're carrying a lot of shit around. And does like I'm saying don't ever lose any of that. Like break out more tchotchkes. But at the same time, that's got to be a pain.
4: I mean, it's pretty funny because we like keep the tchotchkes in like guitar cases and stuff. So we're like walking on to the stage with like our guitar cases and stuff. And then we're just pulling out like a megaphone, a guitar, a melodica, like all out of these like guitar cases. We're like, yeah.
3: Not a
4: guitar in sight, though.
0: All right. I want to hear a little bit of the music, and I want to kind of you just sort of walked in and we just kind of started here. And I'm realizing like not everybody's in the camera, and we've got all kinds of things going on that need to be fixed. So I do want to play some of the music, which you've just sent to me. So first, let everybody know what's going on with this album release and the album release party.
4: Yes. So the album is coming out June 6th. We have a music video first for one of the singles, Cunt, aka Can You Never Text Me. That's coming out June 1st. The album release party, the album's called Forever Flirt. The party is on June 6th. It's on the rooftop of the Sultan Room in Bushwick, off of the Jefferson L. And it's going to be fun. It's got I Love Boy Band, which is the combined efforts of Venus Twins and Disaster Artist. And we also have Talon, who are also awesome Brooklyn artists. And then we've got a member from Balaclava and a member from TVOD DJing. And then we also... We really just kept the list going. We also have Shadow, who goes by Arbitrary Thrills, doing some flash tattoos, which are going to be awesome. And then we also have a Jaeger sex bomb drink special because we love Jaeger bombs. And also apparently Salt and Room needed to get rid of some Jaeger. Yeah. So also
0: I was
4: we have
0: curious
4: an after party.
0: About that. I was wondering if that came from you or the venue.
4: That came a little bit both. Yeah, for sure. We are fans of Jaeger bombs, but also they needed to get rid of
6: kind
4: Jaeger,
6: of like our tour so. Drink, and also I'm the keeper of the alcohol.
4: Yes.
6: The keeper
4: of so the alcohol. I keep calling us adjacent Nepo band because we're all like using our own hole to get stuff. So Andrea is the bar manager at Salt. So that's why it's gonna be the best party you've ever fucking seen. And also we have an after party at 101. On Wilson, aka 101 Wilson, sponsored by Alt Citizen and 101 Wilson. And it's going to be fun. DJs dancing and probably more Jaeger bombs.
0: Sounds amazing. And I know, like, I really have been like, you, whenever I've mentioned the band on the air, I was like, you cannot miss this show because you already put on a great show. You're taking it to the next level with this. I can't even. Okay. You have sent me masters.
4: Yes.
0: Of.
6: Very fresh.
4: We got them at like midnight last night.
0: Yeah, these are freshly toasted. They're so fresh that they have no track listings. So do you want to pick one?
4: Amazing. Yes, I will tell you. Okay, well, let's do.
5: They're in album order. I think.
4: Like
5: they're in
4: track list
5: order.
4: They should be in track. Yeah, that's right. Yeah,
5: three is.
4: Or did we just play that? No, we just played that.
5: We did just. Play
4: let's
5: that.
4: Play another
5: You're
4: one.
5: So right. You want to play the new?
4: Yeah, let's play Cunt.
5: Yeah.
4: Cunt is which number?
5: The next one.
0: Now let me just let's set it up. Oh. Tell me about Cunt, please.
4: Okay, so
5: about Juniper.
4: So yeah, the music video, which is like Rage Cage style, we're breaking shit with bats in the middle of a desolate land.
0: Where was that filmed?
4: It was in Fort Tilden, like in the depths.
0: Oh, yeah, it was just there in the fall.
4: Yes, and like an abandoned fort of Tilden.
6: I don't know.
4: I still have like blisters from because I don't know how to use a bat apparently. but it was very cathartic. So this one's definitely like ultimate female rage song, and it was basically after like going through a shitty breakup, being cheated on for 5 years. Finally, I'm breaking up, going through the breakup, and he won't stop texting me, even though I'm saying, please stop. Okay, I've had enough with all the lies, the fake suicides, the manipulation, done, stop. So one in particular morning, I was very frustrated. And I was like, I felt like a total cunt to him being like, stop, I'm going to block you, fuck off. And then I was like, can you just never text me? And then I was like, oh, that actually matches up. And so then we made the song and it's, can you never text me? Also, I'm a cunt, so fuck off.
0: You'll get it when you hear it. It's great. This is
5: very straightforward.
0: This is Cunt. You can spell it out right here on Maker Park Radio.

0: a cunt.
1: Yeah, she is. We have the band First Sex here, and that's one of their tracks, Cunt.
2: Hello.
3: We have a music video coming up.
1: A music video? When is that video coming? Do you have
3: June
1: a date for
3: first.
1: It?
3: Yeah, June 1st.
1: June 1st. On All Citizen. Okay. I want to talk a little bit about spelling songs, because you took I'm like, why is this person spelling the word? Like, it's just not working for me. But that one, you give it, every word has meaning. Every letter has meaning.
3: Well, technically the U part, it's spelled Y-O-U, but we capitalize the
1: I
3: U.
1: I mean,
3: at the
1: that's
3: end.
1: That's pretty standard at this point. Come on.
3: It's like a Skater Boy from Avril Lavigne.
2: Yeah.
1: Okay, you talked a little bit about starting the band. And was that like just in and kind of getting away from rock a little bit, even though a lot of these songs do have like rock and punk elements to them. Was that really just to get away from that, or were there other things going on that you were kind of looking to go in a different vibe, like with the songwriting material, for example?
3: Yeah. I mean, it was a lot of things. It was definitely like Nikki feeling like in a little bit of a, you know, stagnant area in her punk era. And I grew up with punk, so I'm used to that, but I also like was in my pop girl era, you know, who doesn't go through one. And also we were both going through like some hard pivotal moments in our life. You know, I was going through that really shitty aforementioned breakup, and she was going through some kind of like repressed sexuality kind of, you know, pivot in her life. So we kind of would get together. I ended up like crashing on her couch for a few weeks during the breakup because I'm still living with my ex. I was like, I gotta get the fuck out of here. So, you know, during that time we definitely like just yapped about music. And, you know, I'd go on tour with Thick. Even during that time, I'd be like, I gotta get out of there. And I'd be like, hop in the van. I'm like, bye. And that was really cathartic. And it's not just Nikki. Honestly, all the girls, all the women in my life have been amazing and helped uplift me. I think Nikki and I just had like the schedules that matched up the best. And so, yeah, then we just kind of started. The first song we wrote was 4 a.m. Together, that is. And it was really just like her and I being like, all right, let's like hang out and like jam. So we went over and she's like, well, what do you want to do? And I was like, I don't know. I hate jamming. I'm so bad at it. I think it's like a narcissist game. I'm like, well, I don't know. I think I'm bad at everything. I can't just start playing stuff. And so I was like, well, here's a like poem I drunkenly wrote one night during my horrible relationship. And she was like, let me see. Don't ever hide these from me again. Like, let's go.
1: Nice.
3: And so then we wrote 4 a.m. and it's just me like breathing in it, like, you know. And yeah.
1: And there's so much humor in the music too. To like, I don't know if that just came out naturally, or if you were sort of like, we need to keep in this mode that we're in, this is funny as shit, or like how does all that
3: I mean, we're a couple of funny ladies.
2: And dealing with trauma with humor is I would say everybody in this band's strong suit.
3: Yes, definitely. Yeah. I mean, we're like Gemini's Taurus, like we got some dark humor for sure.
1: I love it. It really works. I mean, the songs are so funny. The antics on the stage are just too good, really.
3: We have dance routines. That's fun.
2: Ribbons.
1: Yes, ribbons. Ribbons was the one I really wanted to talk about. Like, I was, when you pulled out the ribbons at the show, I was like, this is next level.
3: I mean, so we like to call ourselves Slumber Party Core. And I feel like the ribbons. Yes. New genre just dropped, y'all. Yeah. We're spearheading it. Riot Girl out. Slumber Party Core in. Yeah, I think the ribbons and the you know, making silly dance routines. Like, none of us are dancers. Well, actually, Tess is a dancer, but she plays drums, so she's not even the one dancing.
2: No,
3: so the rest of us aren't dancers. I was never a cheerleader, like, nothing. I did flamenco dancing when I was, like, 6.
2: You did swing dancing classes.
3: I took one swing dancing class, y'all. I said
2: this,
3: that once, and then all of a sudden, I'm a professional.
1: Wait,
2: that's just a crazy fact.
1: There is one actual person with dance experience.
3: Tess.
1: And Tess,
2: who's
1: what,
2: not dancing.
1: What is your dance experience?
2: I was a ballet lady for like 18 years.
1: Yeah. Okay, we can talk ballet in a little bit too, because okay. that's a big part of the whole world.
2: It's
1: here.
2: It's crazy.
1: Yes.
2: Don't do it.
3: That's what I've heard.
2: It's fun though. You learn a lot about your body. Yeah.
1: You do. Well, it's used so wrongly on the body for mm-hmm. so many people. Yeah, that's yes. which I know is what you're probably referring to. Yes.
2: Hard on
1: yeah. you. Yeah. Yeah. So what's some slumber party core? Did I say that right? Slumber
3: yeah,
1: party, core?
3: Party core?
1: Yeah, I'm just learning new genres now. So slumber party core. Let's hear some more slumber party core. Is there a particular one you want to lay on us?
3: Yeah. Dial Up is pretty slumber party core.
1: All right. Dial Up from First Sex. This is from the new album Forever Flirt.
3: It's
1: that's
3: for
1: out.
3: The millennials.
2: Yes.
1: June 6th.
2: Anyone who grew up on the internet.
1: We'll talk to the band more in a second.

0: Did you hang up? Okay, it's time for a quick public service announcement here on Maker Park Radio. This is a public service announcement. I'm going to hand it over to the three of you to make the announcement about what happens when you search for the band First Sex on the internet. Go ahead.
1: Highly recommend searching First Sex, and that's it. Do it at work. No sensors on. Add amateur right after it. Just kidding. Make sure you put band, maybe even put New York or something, or else you will get porn, which, hey, not
2: maybe
1: so bad.
2: That was our intention the whole time.
1: It's not
2: time.
1: Us doing porn.
0: What was what was the intention of the band name?
1: All right, we have two versions of this, all right? The actual version is that I was in the tour van with Thick, and we're all talking about how we missed that, you know, all of us were in, I was with my ex at the time. We're in long-term relationships, and we're like, oh, we missed that, like, first kind of crush when you have a crush on someone and it's like the first time you like hook up after like flirting like several times, you know, that was like this fun, exciting, never good, but always fun and a good time first sex feeling. And then the second thing that I say to my family, if you're all watching, this is the real one. I mean, listening, it is a play off the Simone de Beauvoir feminist novel, The Second Sex, saying that us women are done being the second sex and we're the first sex now.
0: That's totally what I thought it was.
1: And that's what it is.
0: I'm glad there was more to it. Actually, when I was for some reason, I didn't go there right away, and I was trying to figure it out. And I don't know. I went to all kinds of weird places. Like, oh, maybe it's like your expectations for something, but then your expectations are, I don't know. And I just like went to all these weird places. And I was like, I don't think that's it. I think, yeah, right.
1: I mean, what it is definitely not is not about virginity. That is a made up concept to control women. So it's definitely don't even go there.
3: It's definitely not about
1: that. Not about that.
0: Breakups were a big part of, someone like SZA, right? Like you hear a breakup song from SZA and you're just like, but wait, you're SZA. You rule the world. You can't get her. Like, that's kind of how I feel. And you guys, your band actually comes, at this from sort of a different angle that is much more, I want to say, powerful, like, and or in your face about it. Yes. Not that she's not either, but you really like take the ownership in being the one who's pushing someone around, and I really love that about the band.
1: Well, I feel like it got very much to that point with my last breakup, is that like we were together 5 years, but he'd started cheating on me way before, and I kept giving him breaks, and I was very much like trying to be empathetic and being like, okay, we can work through this, I'm understanding, it's love, blah blah. By the end of it, I was kind of like, you know what, fuck you, you can go fuck right off, I'm so done with this, like, don't show your face around me ever again. And so that's kind of when, I mean, diet, cheat, light, cunt, like, that's all very much like, oops, I was fucking dumb, my bad, like, you can go fuck off now. But I was just looking at like on TikTok or something the other day. It was very much like, look at all these women who got cheated on. And it's like Rihanna.
2: I always said when Beyonce got cheated on, none of us were safe after that. We never were, but
3: Megan the Stallion.
0: Megan
3: the Stallion.
1: What?
3: No hope.
1: Boys, 0 out of 10.
3: 0 out of 10.
0: Boys are 0 out of 10. I'm sorry. I know. Like, I know.
1: Not
0: how
1: you,
0: it
1: Dylan,
0: is.
1: Though. I love you.
0: One guy. That's all. That's all it takes, though. If you can find the one, like. I guess. I don't know. It doesn't.
3: The album's a journey.
1: Right.
3: You're saying in the car.
1: Yeah. So the track listing is a journey, right? So we got 4 a.m., which was like in the midst of this relationship where I'm like, okay, I guess this is fine. And then I don't know what's after that. But eventually rolls into like, okay, something's going wrong. Okay, something went wrong. Okay, I need to like rediscover myself. I need to. Coven's kind of like, all my girls help me out. And then it's like, you know, I get back to being flirty and allowing love. And then lastly, it's Crazy Bitch, which is the final form of you love yourself again.
0: Oh, that's nice. And now, and were you sort of aware of this as you were? I'm just kind of wondering, like, how much of it was it just like, oh, I wrote this poem today, let's try it? Or was it more like, we have this sort of vibe going on and I want to channel it?
1: Well, oh God, I'm so embarrassed. I wrote Diet She Light and then got back with my ex. So these are all very much in the midst of me having the most furious reactions ever. Like, Daichi Light, I was literally at work just like typing away and like sending it to Nicole being like, I wrote this shit. Cunt, I wrote like on the subway to work on like my phone being like, I'm so pissed off. I'm like, I don't even care if these sound dumb as hell. Like, take it.
0: Are the words usually written by the time you work on the track together?
1: I mean, on the songs that I've written, it's been like, I write the lyrics and then I'll write the lyrics and I'll go to Nikki with like a doo doo doo. Like, here's the melody to these lyrics I have in mind. And then we write the song. And then for the other songs that like Nikki wrote, they're more like more melodically thought out. And then we like kind of touch up the lyrics later.
0: I see. And I want everyone to know we are on Maker Park Radio. If you are listening on the app, thank you for being here. And if you're listening online, there is a chat component in the online version. If you have any questions, no creeps allowed. I don't mean to creep creep shame, but no creeps allowed. So, you know, if you have any questions for the band, let us know. And I definitely want to hear. I love that you're sharing some of the music with us today before the album comes out. That really means a lot.
1: June 6th.
0: That means so much. Forever Flirt, which sounds like such a light title for such a dark subject and such an in your face group of women. Any thoughts on that?
2: Maybe forever flirting is what got us into this mess in the first place.
0: You're right. It's all behavioral. I see now. Okay.
3: In the way.
4: Yeah.
0: Can I hear the culmination then of where you, I'm sorry, what's the last track called again? Crazy Bitch. Yes.
1: Love Yourself.
0: Yeah, I would love to hear that. And maybe I did hear it live, but.
1: Oh, I'm sure you did. It's like the one where we all dance.

0: crazy bitch.
1: Me. That's us. We all claim it.
0: I've got the band First Sex here in the studio. What does everybody do outside of music? Can we talk about that, or is that off limits? All right.
2: Hello.
3: I manage a music venue.
0: And manage
3: their bar. And yeah, I am at shows for a living. And then also I played in a lot of bands.
1: Yeah.
3: Awesome. My band, I used to have a band called Dropper. We don't really play anymore. Maybe we will someday. I played in High Waisted. I played in Sty. I played in like a bunch of random projects. I played with Shannon Shaw for a while. Yeah. So music is my life.
0: Yeah, that's a lot. And being in a music venue, have you seen any bands that you were like, oh, this is the greatest thing ever?
3: Yeah. And it's funny because like working in such a small space, like it's a 280 cap room. So you get like the shows where I'm like, well, it's a local show. It was whatever. And then you see shows where I'm like, my mind was just blown. Like, what the hell? Like, I've never heard of this person. Now they're like my most listened to artist.
0: Do you have a mind blower that you can hit us to?
3: One of them that I saw, I think she played like last year, was her record release. And this is more like folky singer-songwriter stuff, but Lily Tomers played her record release, and it was like one of the most beautiful sets I've like seen. And I remember they were like going over their curfew, and her like stage manager was like, I'm so sorry. I was like, it's fine. I don't even care. They can play as long as they want. I don't care.
1: Let it cook.
3: I'm like, I'm I'll this is so phone. Gorgeous. Like, it's okay.
0: And did you grow up in New York?
3: I grew up in New Jersey.
0: Jersey, okay.
3: I've lived here for like 13 years though.
0: All right.
3: So yeah, we did.
0: Where at? What neighborhood?
3: In Bushwick.
0: Okay, yeah. Yeah. Tess?
4: I am a software engineer for a living, but I do a lot of stuff. I know.
0: Is this your first music?
4: No.
0: I
4: hail from the great land of Kentucky.
0: Okay.
4: And I've only been in New York for about 2 years. So this is my first band in New York.
0: Where in Kentucky?
4: I lived in Louisville primarily.
0: Okay.
4: Bigger city.
0: That is such a huge music scene, that has a lot of shit going on.
4: I'm very grateful to have come from there. It taught me a lot. I was in a little girl band called Routine Caffeine.
0: Okay.
4: My first band.
0: Yes.
4: And then I had a project with my ex.
0: Is it a band rule that you can only talk about your exes out of the side of your mouth?
1: Yes.
0: Okay,
4: it's
0: I thought so.
4: if it's like embarrassing, right? And yeah, it was music that I wrote, but it was heavily,
0: okay.
4: Dual writing process. But we were called QWERTY, like the top line of a keyboard.
0: Yes.
4: I do a lot of tour managing, and I love going on tour, so I'll do pretty much anything. And I also do photography, so if you need photos of your band taken, hire me. It's at Tess Lemess on Instagram.
0: Very fantastic. Good. In Louisville,
1: yes.
0: Were there particular bands that you were aligned with that you could talk about? Yeah, can I hear about them?
4: There was, I'm gonna start sound. Some of them don't exist anymore, but they should. One was called Sunshine. Their music is still out on the internet everywhere. They don't play out anymore, but one of the best projects I would say that's ever come out of Louisville. Who else do I love?
0: Go ahead.
4: I know, I'm like...
0: I was and remain obsessed with a band that no longer exists called State Champion.
4: I have heard.
0: And they were a big band for me. For like a few years ago, I guess they broke up. But yeah. You felt that one.
4: What's fun about Louisville is there's a ton of people who play music, and then they all kind of are incestuous in that they'll just like start a new project over here, a new project over here. But it's like a culmination of the same people over and over and over again. So I'm not saying it all sounds the same. In fact, it's really interesting that it sounds as different as it does, because it is a lot of the same people. But they do. There's a lot of making and breaking up of bands down there. So
0: and that must have been where all the ballet was going down.
4: All the ballet was going down in a really tiny town called Owensboro, Kentucky, that is about 2 hours west of Louisville.
0: What was the name of the dance studio there?
5: Called Dance Moms?
4: It does not exist anymore. It was called Fusion.
0: Oh, that's pretty hot.
4: Which, yeah, that's gotta be like after, what was that movie, Blades of Glory, you know, like that era.
0: All right, and Elena.
4: Yeah, give us your.
0: What are what are you up to when you're not writing sad yet hilarious songs and performing them?
6: Sure. Well, I'm a full-time editor. Edit comedy sites. That's all I'll say about that. I was a full-time music journalist before that for like 6 years before the pandemic hit, and then died. Like a lot of things. Other than that, I don't know. I go to a lot of shows. I still write for Alt Citizen every now and then. And I'm just enjoying my life. I'm from Pittsburgh, Pennsylvania.
0: Oh, okay.
6: But I've been here for like 13 years now.
0: Is comedy a big part of your whole world?
6: You'd think, because I'm like a comedy act just walking around.
0: the band is so funny. And then you said you're working with comics, I guess.
6: I mean... I go to, you know, comedy shows every now and then. I wouldn't say I'm a comedian, but maybe someone else would. I don't know. Yeah, life's a joke, man. That's it.
0: I mean, the music is so humor first to me, which I love bands like that. So that was something that spoke to me right away when I saw you live.
6: Yeah,
0: so.
6: I was just talking, I forget with who, but they were like, you guys are like the perfect combination of like a bit and like good music. And it's like right in the middle. And we're like, that's exactly what we're going for. Like we'll do it for the bit. But we're also like, we like good music too.
0: that's actually, you're so right, because like, and a lot of funny bands, I feel like, get a lot of shit. Like, they're not a real band. They're funny. And I'm like, no, they're doing something that like nobody else is doing. It's better than what you other things are. I don't know.
6: Wait, as going back to the tchotchke things, this reminds me, because this was a funny thing. We were on tour and we were playing Vermont, and some girl comes up to us. She's like, oh my God, I loved all the tchotchkes. It was so good. All the instruments you played. I was like, thank you so much. She's like, yeah, like I teach kids with severe autism and they all love those tchotchkes. That's what we use. And I just like looked at all the bandmate and I was like, well, are we autistic? Wait a minute. Hold up.
0: Somebody had to tell you. Right, somebody had to inform you.
6: Actually, the exact thing I did was I looked at Andrew and I went, hello? The answer is yes.
0: Are you touring the summer?
6: We haven't planned anything yet, but
0: everyone just looked at each other, by the way, in a way. Like,
3: I forget to add something to my Google calendar?
6: we're a cram before the exam kind of band. So like, you know, we'll do all our practices like the week before the show. And if we're going to have a tour, it's going to be like, we'll plan it like the month before, you know.
0: And you have a video coming out and the album coming out. You have the record release party. Are there other things we need to know about?

0: And how long did you do ballet?
1: I started when I was like 6.
0: Mm-hmm.
1: And I kind of quit when I was 18, but then I held on to it into my early 20s. And then now, since moving here, I actually found a studio in Midtown.
0: Oh, yeah.
1: It's like so far from my house, but it's cheap. And they do contemporary, which is nicer.
0: That's more your jam. Yeah.
1: I don't like.
0: I hear you. Well, it's so strict. Yeah. Well, and you did point. Like, yeah. Point is just.
1: Ruins your.
0: It's bad for you.
1: And your knees and your joints and your ankles. Don't do it, kids.
0: Yeah.
1: Do gymnastics. It's similar, but way bigger return.
0: Wait a minute. Gymnastics is like
1: really
0: number
1: hard
0: one
1: on
0: in injuries, isn't it? Hold on. Which way do you want to injure yourself?
1: Right.
0: I guess this is, yeah.
1: Bigger
0: right.
1: return.
0: Yeah.
1: But not to get too deep into that, but.
0: Yes.
1: Those communities.
0: Did you have injuries?
1: They'll give you this thing called an eating disorder.
0: Oh, yeah.
2: Fun stuff, guys.
1: Yeah, fun stuff. We'll veer off of that track. But yeah, it really stinks because dance is a beautiful thing. But...
0: So many dancers have struggle with that. Yeah, it's a big part of
2: women in general. It's hard to exist in this society that's constantly flashing these thin women at you, and you're like, but I'm strong. I'm a strong woman. Isn't that good
0: yes.
2: enough?
0: Oh, my.
1: It is good enough.
0: Thinking of strong women, who are... You sent me a ton of music that means a lot to you. Is there anything you want to play next? Maybe we'll play a couple tracks from that playlist. And if there's anything specifically that you're like, I'm dying to play this because they're all over here. If you want to like scroll through at all. And I have other... It might be a combination of, do you take requests?
1: Yeah, yeah.
2: You take requests.
0: What do you like about Bass Victim? Because I love that album.
2: I heard that one song and I liked it. That's how it happened.
0: And now you're going to hear that one song and like it. And we're going to play some more of your faves and we'll talk a little bit about them. When we come back, we've got First Sex here on Maker Park Radio. And this is one of their faves. One song of it anyway, Bass Victim.

0: Jelly Haha, a fave of my guests' first sex. Anything you want to say about Jelly Haha? And just fangirl out. Go ahead.
1: We were just yabbing up a storm.
2: I just, that video, I actually forget which song it's for, but it's like a one-shot video where they do it all in one shot. But at the end, like the camera comes up and it looks like they're in a kaleidoscope. And I love when people really get behind their art and do intricate things like that, that are like, that budget was probably really low, but it looked really high. Like, ugh.
3: Phenomenal.
1: Live performance is just insane. Like so cool.
0: Yeah. Have you seen her live?
1: No, I've only seen videos, but I've wanted to see her live, and I love the, you know, tchotchkes and stuff and dance routines and love it.
0: Gosh. Yeah, and she's really taking off. And what was before that? Was that Mr. Dinkles? Is that what we had?
2: Mr. Dinkles. Listen, they're West Coast. I said LA, but they might be San Fran. I don't know where you guys are from, but they rule. It's like a two piece and I love a good two-piece.
0: Yeah, me too. The show.
1: Right, okay. So, the record, Forever Flirt, comes out June 6th. The party, also June 6th, 7 p.m.
3: Doors.
1: Talon, I Love Boy Band. They're playing, lots of dancing, lots of catchy stuff. We got Balaclava and TVOD DJing. We got Arbitrary Thills doing the tats. We got a Jaeger sex bomb drink special. We got an after party at 101 Wilson with more Jaeger bombs and more DJs. And we got a music video coming out before then, June 1st, for Hunt.
0: I'm sweating just hearing about all of it. That was amazing. That's amazing. All right. So before you blow up and start ruling the world here, what do you...
2: What do you mean?
0: what can we expect next after the album comes out? The after party, also known as Life, what's going to happen next?
1: Well, maybe we'll finally sleep at some point. I don't know. We'll see about that.
0: Overrated.
1: We'll probably like drink too much. some more Jaeger bombs. I mean, Nikki and I already have some new songs we're working on that we're ready to, like, get going. I'm sick about singing about my ex. I'm ready to move on. So definitely more music. But other than that, we're just going to live our lives to the fullest, baby. We always say, like, this band isn't, like, you know, we're not trying to get big and rule the world. We're just trying to have fun. Okay? We're in it for a good time, not a long time.
0: You're giving serious good time. So thank you so much. For Sex, thank you so much for being on the show. I'm going to ask you to play one more track to take us out.
1: This is our hit. Millions of people have listened to it, I'm sure, in some realm, and it's good. Anyways, it's about four kings.
2: Our ode and love for short kings.
0: Thanks for being here. This is Maker Park Radio, and this is First Sex. Oh, I'm sorry. We got to start it again. Play around and then I'll move it. Okay.
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That was new Aljus Harding. And you're listening to Maker Park Radio. My name is Neil. This show is called Demystify, and I'm jumping right out of my skin for today's show because we have the band First Sex here from Brooklyn. They will be arriving later. We will talk to the band and hear tracks before it comes out of their new album, Forever Flirt, that will be released. Their debut album is coming out June 6th. Stick around, Maker Park Radio. First Sex will be here later. Stick around.

If, by any chance, you like music like this, electronic, somewhat ambient, perhaps, one of many things that is going on at the station and the park across the street from the station, Maker Park, is an event called Electronic Ambient Yoga. That I'm very excited about. Because I will be DJing that event. And it's this Saturday morning. If you're able to attend, you can still register. Go to makerparkradio.nyc, or you can even just abbreviate that biz and just go to MPR. MikePapaRomeo.nyc and do it there if you like. That's where you can register and then show up on Saturday morning at Maker Park and hear some spacey, ambient, weird stuff and go on a little trip of your own. I'm not suggesting necessarily that if you like to bake up before yoga that this is the event for you. Yeah, I am suggesting. I'm suggesting that. That's a suggestion. Hello, my name's Neil. And I host a show called Demystify. Lucky me, because today I have great, great guests coming in. They should be here shortly. A Brooklyn band called First Sex. And First Sex is, they're rocking, they're electronic, they're funny, they pull out all the stops, they're raunchy, they cover all kinds of topics that if you've been dating in New York, really any time in your life, you'll probably relate heavily to what's going on there. We've been playing music since noon. Wonder what it was. Let's check it out. Oops, sorry. Let's bring that music back first. There we go. Okay. You just heard Ice Tunnel by Jonathan Fitoussi and Clemens Urier. There's a lot of French in this set for some reason. I was trying to do right by my guests, and I guess that brought me to France. Somehow, I'm not sure why, but anyway, point being, I only bring that up to say that I can't speak French, and I'm going to bomb a lot of pronunciations. I don't even know what the letters are supposed to sound like. So anyway, Escape Tambre was the album that song came from, 2018. No French needed for Pork. Pork was a band, one of my all-time favorite bands out of Austin, Texas, a femme trio that didn't take no shit, and they also didn't take any lies. Tell Me No Lies was the name of the track. 1996 from their absolutely perfect album, Slop. Bad Habit was Dead Gowns from last year. I love their album title. The album that this was on is called It's Summer, I Love You, and I'm Surrounded by Snow. It's on the Mountain Laurel Record Company label. We heard The Angels. You may know The Angels as the band that did a gigantic song from the 60s called My Boyfriend's Back. But we heard something that was even more relatable. You Can't Take My Boyfriend's Woody. From The Angels, 1964, from an album called A Halo to You. Way out in front of Beyonce, haloing people. They were great. Janine was Kim Wilde. Some of her early stuff is really incredible. And Janine's a fantastic track. It's one of those tracks that
kind of makes me say, why wasn't this a hit song? It really sounds like one. It's from a record called Teases and Dares, 1984. Homme à la Mode was Miss Kitten and the Hacker from 2022, their third album. And you know it is because it was called Third Album. That's a French combination. I think it's a French combination by way of Chicago. I think they actually got together in Chicago and that's where they started playing music together. Could be wrong about that. Phones was a track from Annie Claude Deschaine from 2024. Les Manières de Table, or Table Manners, is a great, that's a great album title also. 2024 was the year on that, just a couple of years ago on the Italians Do It Better label. That's the label that's run by the Chromatics people, person. They're out of Montreal, and if you want to see them live, you can see them in their hometown this Saturday. Beef Jerky was Cibo Matto before that from their Viva La Woman 1996 record. That was a recommendation from my guests. They actually sent me a lot of songs, which I love when the guests do that. Every once in a while, they'll give me a playlist of things they love. And that happened with First Sex, and they included that track, Beef Jerky from Cibo Matto. Classic. Baby by The Cosmetics from 2023 was before that. Another Canadian artist. I just keep playing Canadian artists, and I have no idea that I'm doing it. We have, of course, a show called Homesick here on Maker Park Radio that's all Canadian. Not all Canadian, but it's very heavily Canadian in what is played. And I sometimes feel like I'm trampling on her territory lately because I've been playing a lot of that stuff. Accidentally too. Not it's not a competition. It's not a competition, Stasia. I'm sorry. Dirty 202 was Esprit, whose name has a couple of symbols that I'm not sure what they mean afterwards. Esprit is George Clanton, an electronic artist who originally is out of Virginia. I'm not sure where he lives these days. Aljust Hardy has a new record called Train on the Island, and we heard one called What Am I Gonna Do? It's a phenomenal record. If you want to see her, she's going to be in Brooklyn in September.

Belgium. First Sex is going to be here shortly. They have a new record coming out, and it is called Forever Flirt. And they also, as I mentioned, sent me a lot of tracks as things that they love. Why waste any time? Let's get right to it. When the band joins me in the studio, we'll talk to them. We'll hear some pre-release tracks from the album Forever Flirt, which is not out until June 6th. We will talk about their record release party, which is a must attend. Their live shows, I'm going to get into it later, but their live shows are just, they pull out all the stops. They're just too good. We'll talk about it. The band will be joining me shortly. Here's something they love from Book of Love.

0: 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They're joining me in just a minute, and this is what they sound like on Maker Park Radio.
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1: this
0: up.
1: Song is called
0: Does everyone have their mic on? We were just chatting it up in the studio. Oh. Okay. Whew, a lot going on here.
2: Hello.
0: The band First Sex is here. I highly suggest you get like right on top of that mic, the way these mics work. So that will that way everyone can hear you, including all of your coworkers who don't know you're skipping work today. Oh, did I say that?
2: I have diarrhea, remember?
0: Oh, not on that, the radio. I did know that about you. Yes.
3: Power's out.
0: Everyone, please introduce yourselves.
4: Hi, I'm Elena. I sing and play tchotchkes and guitar.
5: Hello, I'm Tess, and I play the drums.
6: And I'm Andrea, and I play bass.
4: And Nikki isn't here, but she also sings and plays tchotchkes and guitar, and we love her and miss her.
5: And she's here in spirit.
0: Can we talk just a little bit about the instrument, the guitar, please?
4: Yes.
0: How did that even come into this whole outfit?
4: So Nikki is in a band called Thick, right? A pop punk band, and it's very guitar heavy. So when we started First Sex, we were very, well, she was very adamant on being like, I don't want to play guitar. I want to dance. And I was like, girl, say less. So when we first started, none of the songs had any guitar. It was all like backing track and then like tchotchkes, right? The first instrument I played was that little frog, that wooden frog that like ribbits when you do that.
0: That was your first instrument? When was that?
4: In the band, yeah. That was 20, I don't know.
0: And you use that in the show.
4: Oh, we still use it.
0: Yeah.
4: We love a
0: tchotchke.
4: We're a tchotchke band.
0: Totally. Yeah. And I love that about you. When I saw you live, I was like, you can never change that.
4: I have another story about the tchotchkes, but we'll get to that in a second. But the guitar happened because after we wrote a few songs, both Nikki and I were like, well, now I need something to do with my hands on some of these songs. So she got this like little toy guitar and she's like, what about this? And I was like, let's go. Because I also had this like haunted toy piano. But that was like annoying to carry around, so switched to guitar.
0: Well, that was something I was wondering, is when you get into like that kind of territory, you're carrying a lot of shit around. And does like I'm saying, don't ever lose any of that, like break out more tchotchkes. But at the same time, that's got to be a pain.
4: I mean, it's pretty funny because we like keep the tchotchkes in like guitar cases and stuff. So we're like walking on to the stage with like our guitar cases and stuff. And then we're just pulling out like a megaphone, a guitar, a melodica, like all out of these like guitar cases. We're like, yeah.
3: Not a guitar.
4: Yeah, not a guitar in sight though.
0: All right. I want to hear a little bit of the music and I want to kind of you just sort of walked in and we just kind of started here. And I'm realizing like not everybody's in the camera and we've got all kinds of things going on that need to be fixed. So I do want to play some of the music, which you've just sent to me. So first, let everybody know what's going on with this album release and the album release party.
4: Yes. So the album is coming out June 6th. We have a music video first for one of the singles, Cunt, aka Can You Never Text Me. That's coming out June 1st. The album release party, the album's called Forever Flirt. The party is on June 6th. It's on the rooftop of the Sultan Room in Bushwick, off of the Jefferson L. And it's going to be fun. It's got I Love Boy Band, which is the combined efforts of Venus Twins and Disaster Artist. And we also have Talon, who are also awesome Brooklyn artists. And then we've got a member from Balaclava and a member from TVOD DJing. And then we also... We really just kept the list going. We also have Shadow, who goes by Arbitrary Thrills, doing some flash tattoos, which are going to be awesome. And then we also have a Jaeger sex bomb drink special because we love Jaeger bombs. And also apparently Salt and Room needed to get rid of some Jaeger. Yeah. So also
0: I was
4: we have
0: curious
4: an
0: about that. I was wondering if that came from you or the venue.
4: That came a little both.
3: Yeah, for sure.
4: We are fans of Jaeger bombs, but also they needed to get rid of
6: Jaeger.
4: Kind of
6: like our tour drink, and also I'm the keeper of the alcohol.
4: Yes. I keep calling us adjacent Nepo band because we're all like using our own pole to get stuff. So Andrea is the bar manager at Salt and Room. So that's why it's going to be the best party you've ever fucking seen. And also we have an after party at 101. On Wilson, aka 101 Wilson, sponsored by Alt Citizen and 101 Wilson. And it's going to be fun. DJs dancing and probably more Jaeger bombs.
0: Sounds amazing. And I know, like, I really have been like, you, whenever I've mentioned the band on the air, I was like, you cannot miss this show because you already put on a great show. It's like you're taking it to the next level with this. I can't even. Okay. You have sent me masters.
4: Yes.
0: Of.
6: Very fresh.
4: Got them at like midnight last night.
0: Yeah, these are freshly toasted. They're so fresh that they have no track listings. So do you want to pick one?
4: Amazing. Yes, I will tell you. Okay, well, let's do.
6: They're in album order. I think. Like they're in track list order.
4: They should be in track. Yeah, that's nice. Yeah,
6: three is
4: or did we just play that? No, we just played that.
6: We did just play
4: let's
6: that.
4: Play another one.
6: Right. You want to play the new?
4: Yeah, let's play Cunt.
6: Yeah.
4: Cunt is which number?
6: The next one.
0: Now let me just let's set it up. Tell me about Cunt, please.
4: Okay, so
6: about June 1st.
4: So, the music video, which is like Rage Cage style, we're breaking shit with bats in the middle of a desolate land.
0: Where was that filmed?
4: It was in Fort Tilden, like in the desert.
0: I was just there in the fall.
4: Yes, and like an abandoned fort of Tilden.
6: I don't know.
4: I still have like blisters from because I don't know how to use a bat, apparently. but it was very cathartic. So this one's definitely like ultimate female rage song, and it was basically after like going through a shitty breakup, being cheated on for 5 years. Finally, I'm breaking up, going through the breakup, and he won't stop texting me, even though I'm saying, please stop. Okay, I've had enough with all the lies, the fake suicides, the manipulation, done, stop. So one in particular morning, I was very frustrated. And I was like, I felt like a total cunt to him, being like, stop, I'm going to block you, fuck off. And then I was like, can you just never text me? And then I was like, oh, that actually matches up. And so then we made the song, and it's, can you never text me? Also, I'm a cunt, so fuck off.
0: You'll get it when you hear it. It's great. This is
6: very straightforward.
0: This is Cunt. You can spell it out right here on Maker Park Radio.

0: Cunt.
1: Yeah, she is. We have the band First Sex here, and that's one of their tracks, Cunt.
2: Hello.
3: We have a music video coming out.
1: A music video. When is that video coming? Do you have a date for
3: it? June 1st.
1: On Alt Citizen. Okay. I want to talk a little bit about spelling songs because you took I'm like, why is this person spelling the word? Like, it's just not working for me. But that one, you give it. Every word has meaning. Every letter has meaning.
3: Well, technically, the U part, it's spelled Y-O-U, but we capitalize the
1: I
3: U.
1: I mean,
3: at the
1: that's
3: end.
1: That's pretty standard at this point. Right. Come on,
3: it's like Skater Boy from Avril Lavigne.
2: Yeah.
1: Okay, you talked a little bit about starting the band, and was that like just in and kind of getting away from rock a little bit, even though a lot of these songs do have like rock and punk elements to them. Was that really just to get away from that, or was there other things going on that you were kind of looking to go in a different vibe, like with the songwriting material, for example?
3: Yeah. I mean, it was a lot of things. It was definitely like Nikki feeling like in a little bit of a, you know, stagnant area in her punk era. And I've grew up with punk, so I'm used to that. But I also like was in my pop girl era, you know, who doesn't go through one? And also we were both going through like some hard pivotal moments in our life. You know, I was going through that really shitty aforementioned breakup, and she was going through some kind of like repressed sexuality, you know, pivot in her life. So we kind of would get together. I ended up like crashing on her couch for a few weeks during the breakup because I'm still living with my ex. I was like, I gotta get the fuck out of here. So, you know, during that time, we definitely like just yapped about music. And, you know, I'd go on tour with Thick. Even during that time, I'd be like, I gotta get out of there. And I'd be like, hop in the van. I'm like, bye. And that was really cathartic. And it's not just Nikki. Honestly, all the girls, all the women in my life have been amazing and helped uplift me. I think Nikki and I just had like the schedules that matched up the best. And so, yeah, then we just kind of started. The first song we wrote was 4 a.m. Together, that is. And it was really just like her and I being like, all right, let's like hang out and like jam. So we went over and she's like, well, what do you want to do? And I'm like, I don't know. I hate jamming. I'm so bad at it. I think it's like a narcissist game. I'm like, well, I don't know. I think I'm bad at everything. I can't just start playing stuff. And so I was like, well, here's a like poem I drunkenly wrote one night during my horrible relationship. And she was like, let me see. Don't ever hide these from me again. Like, let's go.
1: Nice.
3: And so then we wrote 4 a.m. and it's just me like breathing in it, like, you know. And yeah.
1: And there's so much humor in the music too, which like, I don't know if that just came out naturally or if you were sort of like we need to keep in this mode that we're in, this is funny as shit, or like how does all that
3: I mean, we're a couple of funny ladies.
2: And dealing with trauma with humor is I would say everybody in this band's strong suit.
3: Yes, definitely. I mean, we're like Gemini's Taurus, like we got some dark humor for sure.
1: I love it. It really works. I mean, the songs are so funny. The antics on the stage are just too good, really.
3: We have dance routines. That's fun.
2: Ribbons.
1: Yes, ribbons. Ribbons was the one I really wanted to talk about. Like I was when you pulled out the ribbons at the show, I was like, this is next level.
3: I mean, so we like to call ourselves Slumber Party Core. And I feel like the ribbons.
2: New genre just dropped.
3: New genre just dropped, y'all. Yeah. We're spearheading it. Riot Girl out. Slumber Party Core in. Yeah, I think the ribbons and the you know, making silly dance routines. Like, none of us are dancers. Well, actually, Tess is a dancer, but she plays drums, so she's not even the one dancing.
2: No.
3: So the rest of us aren't dancers. I was never a cheerleader, like, nothing. I did flamenco dancing when I was, like, six.
2: You did swing dancing classes.
3: I took one swing dancing class, y'all. I said that once, and then all of a sudden, I'm a professional.
1: Wait,
2: that's just a crazy fact.
1: There is one actual person with dance experience.
3: Tess.
1: And Tess,
2: who's
1: what?
2: Not dancing.
1: What is your dance experience?
2: I was a ballet lady for like 18 years.
1: Yeah. Okay, we can talk ballet in a little bit too, because okay. that's a big part of the whole world
2: it's
1: here.
2: It's crazy.
1: Yes.
2: Don't do it.
3: That's what I've heard.
2: It's fun though. You learn a lot about your body. Yeah.
1: You do. Well, it's used so wrongly on the body for so many people. Yeah, that's which I know is what you're probably referring to. Yes.
0: Hard on
1: yeah. Yeah. So what's some slumber party core? Did I say that right? Slumber party core. Yeah, I'm just learning new genres now. So slumber party core. Let's hear some more slumber party core. Is there a particular one you want to lay on us?
0: Yeah.
3: Dial Up is pretty slumber party core.
1: All right. Dial Up. From First Sex, this is from the new album Forever Flirt. That's
3: for
1: out.
3: The millennials.
0: Yes.
1: June 6th.
2: Anyone who grew up on the internet.
1: We'll talk to the band more in a second.

0: Did you hang up? Okay, it's time for a quick public service announcement here on Maker Park Radio. This is a public service announcement. I'm going to hand it over to the three of you to make the announcement about what happens when you search for the band First Sex on the internet. Go ahead.
1: Highly recommend searching First Sex, and that's it. Do it at work. No sensors on. Add amateur right after it. Just kidding. Make sure you put band, maybe put New York or something, or else you will get porn, which, hey, not so
2: maybe
1: bad.
2: That was our intention the whole time.
1: It's not us doing porn.
0: What was what was the intention of the band name?
1: All right, we have two versions of this, all right? The actual version is that I was in the tour van with Thick, and we're all talking about how we missed that, you know, all of us were in, I was with my ex at the time. We're in long-term relationships, and we're like, oh, we missed that, like, first kind of crush when you have a crush on someone and it's like the first time you like hook up after like flirting like several times, you know, that was like this fun, exciting, never good, but always fun and a good time first sex feeling. And then the second thing that I say to my family, if you're all watching, this is the real one. I mean, listening. It is a play off the Simone de Beauvoir feminist novel, The Second Sex, saying that us women are done being the second sex and we're the first sex now.
0: That's totally what I thought it was.
1: And that's what it is.
0: I'm glad there was more to it. Actually, when I was for some reason, I didn't go there right away, and I was trying to figure it out. And I don't know. I went to all kinds of weird places. Like, oh, maybe it's like your expectations for something, but then your expectations are, I don't know. And I just like went to all these weird places. And I was like, I don't think that's it. I think, yeah, right.
1: I mean, what it is definitely not is not about virginity. That is a made up concept to control women. So it's definitely don't even go there.
3: It's definitely not about that.
0: Breakups were a big part of, you know, someone like SZA, right? Like you hear a breakup song from SZA, and you're just like, but wait, you're SZA. You rule the world. You can't get her. Like that's kind of how I feel. And you guys, your band actually comes at this from sort of a different angle that is much more, I want to say, powerful, like, and or in your face about it. Yes. Not that she's not either, but you really like take the ownership in being the one who's pushing someone around, and I really love that about the band.
1: Well, I feel like it got very much to that point with my last breakup, is that like we were together 5 years, but he'd started cheating on me way before, and I kept giving him breaks, and I was very much like trying to be empathetic and being like, okay, we can work through this, I'm understanding, it's love, blah blah. By the end of it, I was kind of like, you know what, fuck you, you can go fuck right off, I'm so done with this, like, don't show your face around me ever again. And so that's kind of when, I mean, diet, cheat, light, cunt, like, that's all very much like, oops, I was fucking dumb, my bad, like, you can go fuck off now. But I was just looking at it, like, on TikTok or something the other day, it was very much like, look at all these women who got cheated on, and it's like, Rihanna.
2: I always said when Beyonce got cheated on, none of us were safe after that. We never were, but...
3: Megan Thee Stallion?
0: Megan
3: Thee Stallion!
1: What?
3: No hope!
1: Boys, 0 out of 10.
3: 0 out of 10!
0: Boys are 0 out of 10. I'm sorry. I know, like, I know
1: how
0: it is.
1: Not you, Dylan, though. I love you.
0: One guy. That's all. That's all it takes, though. If you can find the one, like, I guess. I don't know. It doesn't.
3: Album's a journey.
1: Right.
3: You're saying in the car.
1: Yeah. So the track listing is a journey, right? So we got 4 a.m., which was like in the midst of this relationship where I'm like, okay, I guess this is fine. And then, I don't even know what's after that. But eventually rolls into like, okay, something's going wrong. Okay, something went wrong. Okay, I need to like rediscover myself. I need to. Coven's kind of like, all my girls help me out. And then it's like, you know, I get back to being flirty and then allowing love. And then lastly, it's Crazy Bitch, which is the final form of you love yourself again.
0: Oh, that's nice. Now, and were you sort of aware of this as you were? I'm just kind of wondering, like, how much of it was it just like, oh, I wrote this poem today, let's try it? Or was it more like, we have this sort of vibe going on and I want to channel it?
1: Well, oh God, I'm so embarrassed. I wrote Diet She Light and then got back with my ex. So these are all very much in the midst of me having the most furious reactions ever. Like, Diet She Light, I was literally at work just like typing away and like sending it to Nicole being like, I wrote this shit. Cunt, I wrote like on the subway to work on like my phone being like, I'm so pissed off. I'm like, I don't even care if these sound dumb as hell. Like, take it.
0: Are the words usually written by the time you work on the track together?
1: I mean, on the songs that I've written, it's been like, I write the lyrics and then I'll write the lyrics and I'll go to Nikki with like a doo doo doo. Like, here's the melody to these lyrics I have in mind. And then we write the song. And then for the other songs that like Nikki wrote, they're more like more melodically thought out. And then we like kind of touch up the lyrics later.
0: I see. And I want everyone to know we are on Maker Park Radio. If you are listening on the app, thank you for being here. And if you're listening online, there is a chat component in the online version. If you have any questions, no creeps allowed. I don't mean to creep creep shame, but no creeps allowed. So, you know, if you have any questions for the band, let us know. And I definitely want to hear. I love that you're sharing some of the music with us today before the album comes out. That really means a lot.
1: June 6th.
0: That means so much. Forever Flirt, which sounds like such a light title for such a dark subject and such an in your face group of women. Any thoughts on that?
2: Maybe forever flirting is what got us into this mess in the first place.
0: You're right. It's all behavioral. I see now. Okay.
3: In the way.
4: Yeah.
0: Can I hear the culmination then of where you, I'm sorry, what's the last track called again? Crazy Bitch. Yes.
1: Love Yourself.
0: Yeah, I would love to hear that. And maybe I did hear it live, but.
1: Oh, I'm sure you did. It's like the one where we all dance.
0: Okay.
1: It's

0: crazy bitch.
1: Me. That's us. We all claim it.
0: I've got the band First Sex here in the studio. What does everybody do outside of music? Can we talk about that, or is that off limits? All right.
2: Hello.
3: I manage a music venue.
0: And manage
3: their bar. And yeah, I am at shows for a living.
1: Music.
3: And then also I played in a lot of bands.
1: Yeah.
3: Awesome. My band, I used to have a band called Dropper. We don't really play anymore. Maybe we'll again awesome someday. I played in High Waisted. I played in Sty. I played in like a bunch of random
1: Shannon
3: projects.
1: Shaw.
3: I played with Shannon Shaw for a while. Yeah, so music, wow, you, music is that's my a, life.
0: Yeah, that's a lot. And being in a music venue, have you seen any bands that you were like, oh, this is the greatest thing ever?
3: Yeah. And it's funny because like working in such a small space, like it's a 280 cap room. So you get like the shows where I'm like, well, it's a local show. It was whatever. And then you see shows where I'm like, my mind was just blown. Like, what the hell? Like, I've never heard of this person. Now they're like my most listened to artist.
0: Do you have a mind blower that you can hit us to?
3: One of them that I saw, I think she played like last year, was her record release. And this is more like folky singer-songwriter stuff. But Lily Tomers played her record release. And it was like one of the most beautiful sets I've like seen. And I remember they were like going over their curfew. And her like stage manager was like, I'm so sorry. I was like, it's fine. I don't even care. They can play as long as they want. I don't care.
1: Let it cook.
3: I'm like, this is so gorgeous. Like, it's okay.
0: And did you grow up in New York?
3: I grew up in New Jersey.
0: Jersey. Okay.
3: I've lived here for like 13 years though.
0: All right.
3: So yeah, we did.
0: Where at? What neighborhood?
3: In Bushwick.
0: Okay. Yeah. Yeah.
3: But,
0: yeah. Tess?
4: I am a software engineer for a living, but I do a lot of stuff. I know.
0: Is this your first music?
4: No.
0: I
4: hail from the great land of Kentucky.
0: Okay.
4: And I've only been in New York for about 2 years. So this is my first band in New York.
0: Where in Kentucky?
4: I lived in Louisville primarily.
0: Okay.
4: Bigger city.
0: That is such a huge music scene, actually, that has a lot of shit going on.
4: I'm very grateful to have come from there. It taught me a lot. I was in a little girl band called Routine Caffeine.
0: Okay.
4: It was my first band.
0: Yes.
4: And then I had a project with my ex.
0: Is it a band rule that you can only talk about your exes out of the side of your mouth?
4: Yes.
0: Okay,
4: it's
0: I thought so.
4: if it's like embarrassing, right? And yeah, it was music that I wrote, but it was heavily,
0: okay.
4: Dual writing process. But we were called QWERTY, like the top line of a keyboard.
0: Yes.
4: Yeah, I do a lot of tour managing, and I love going on tour, so I'll do pretty much anything. And I also do photography, so if you need photos of your band taken, hire me. It's at Tess Lemess on Instagram.
0: Very good. In Louisville,
1: yes.
0: Were there particular bands that you were aligned with that you can talk about? Yeah, can I hear
4: a little
0: about them?
4: There was some of them don't exist anymore, but they should. One was called Sunshine. Their music is still out on the internet everywhere. They don't play out anymore, but one of the best projects I would say that's ever come out of Louisville. Who else do I love?
0: Go ahead.
4: I know. I was and
0: remain obsessed with a band that no longer exists called State Champion.
4: I have heard.
0: And they were a big band for me. So like a few years ago, I guess they broke up. But yeah. You felt that one.
4: What's fun about Louisville is there's a ton of people who play music, and then they all kind of are incestuous in that they'll just like start a new project over here, a new project over here. But it's like a culmination of the same people over and over and over again. So I'm not saying it all sounds the same. In fact, it's really interesting that it sounds as different as it does, because it is a lot of the same people. But yeah, they do. There's a lot of making and breaking up of bands down there. So
0: and that must have been where all the ballet was going down.
4: All the ballet was going down in a really tiny town called Owensboro, Kentucky, that is about 2 hours west of Louisville.
0: What was the name of the dance studio there?
5: Called Dance Bombs?
4: It does not exist anymore. It was called Fusion.
0: Oh, that's pretty hot.
4: Which, yeah, that's gotta be like after, what was that movie, Blades of Glory, you know, like that era. Mm-hmm.
0: All right. And Elena.
6: Yeah, give us your...
0: What are you up to when you're not writing sad yet hilarious songs and performing them?
6: Sure. Well, I'm a full-time editor. Edit comedy sites. That's all I'll say about that. I was a full-time music journalist before that for like 6 years before the pandemic hit and then died, like a lot of things. Other than that, I don't know. I go to a lot of shows. I still write for Alt Citizen every now and then, and I'm just enjoying my life. I'm from Pittsburgh, Pennsylvania.
0: Oh, okay.
6: But I've been here for like 13 years now.
0: Is comedy a big part of your whole world?
6: You'd think, because I'm like a comedy act just walking around.
0: the band is so funny. And then you said you're working with comics, I guess.
6: I mean, I go to, you know, comedy shows every now and then. I wouldn't say I'm a comedian, but maybe someone else would. I don't know. Yeah, life's a joke, man. That's it.
0: I mean, the music is so humor first to me, which I love bands like that. So that was something that spoke to me right away when I saw you live.
6: Yeah,
0: so.
6: I was just talking, I forget with who, but they were like, you guys are like the perfect combination of like a bit and like good music. And it's like right in the middle. And we're like, that's exactly what we're going for. Like we'll do it for the bit, but we're also like, we like good music too.
0: that's actually, you're so right, because like, and a lot of funny bands, I feel like, get a lot of shit. Like, they're not a real band, they're funny. And I'm like, no, they're doing something that like nobody else is doing. It's better than what you other things are. I don't know.
6: Wait, as going back to the tchotchke things, this reminds me, because this was a funny thing. We were on tour and we were playing Vermont, and some girl comes up to us. She's like, oh my god, I loved all the tchotchkes. It was so good. All the instruments you played. I was like, thank you so much. She's like, yeah, like, I teach kids with severe autism and they all love those tchotchkes. That's what we use. And I just like looked at all the bandmate and I was like, well, are we autistic? Wait a minute. Hold up.
0: Somebody had to tell you. Right, somebody had to inform you.
6: Actually, yeah. The exact thing I did was I looked at Angie and I went, hello? the answer is yes.
0: Are you touring the summer?
6: We haven't planned anything yet, but...
0: Everyone just looked at each other, by the way, in a way. Like,
3: I forget to add something to my Google calendar?
6: we're a cram before the exam kind of band. So, like, you know, we'll do all our practices, like, a week before the show. And if we're going to have a tour, it's going to be, like, we'll plan it, like, the month before, you know?
0: And you have a video coming out, and the album coming out. You have the record release party. Are there other things we need to know about that are happening? And you just played New Colossus a few months back. How was that experience for you?
6: That was super fun. That's where we met Talon, who's they played like right before us at New Colossus, and they're playing for our record release show, and they're super fun too. Also a like dance routine band, which we love. but it was super fun. Actually, yes,
0: that,
6: it is.
0: Really? That's so unusual.
6: We didn't even mean to do that, actually, but love it.
0: Getting back to ballet, how...
6: Talking about dance.
0: Now that we're talking about dance, how long did you do ballet?
4: I started when I was like 6,
0: mm-hmm.
4: and I kind of quit when I was 18, but then I held on to it into my early 20s. And then now, since moving here, I actually found a studio in Midtown.
0: Oh, yeah.
4: It's like so far from my house, but it's cheap. And they do contemporary, which is nicer.
0: That's
4: ballet.
0: More your jam.
4: Yeah, yeah, yeah. I don't like.
0: I hear you. Well, it's so strict. Oh, well, and you did point. Like, point is just...
5: ruins your feet.
0: It's bad for you.
4: And your knees and your joints and your ankles. Don't do it, kids.
0: Yeah.
4: Do gymnastics. It's similar, but way bigger return.
0: Wait a minute. Gymnastics is like really number hard one in injuries, isn't it? Hold on. Which way do you want to injure yourself?
4: Right.
0: I guess this is... yeah.
4: Bigger
0: right.
4: return.
0: Yeah.
4: But not to get too deep into that, but...
0: yes.
4: Those communities.
0: Did you have injuries?
4: They'll give you this thing called an eating disorder.
0: Oh, yeah.
5: Fun stuff, guys.
4: Yeah, fun stuff. We'll veer off of that track. But yeah.
0: Yeah.
4: It really stinks because dance is a beautiful thing.
0: So many dancers have struggle with that. Yeah, it's big. It's a big part of
6: women in general. It's hard to exist in this society that's constantly flashing these thin women you, and you're like, but I'm strong. I'm strong woman. Isn't that good enough?
0: Oh my.
5: It's good.
0: Thinking of strong women, who are you? You sent me a ton of music that means a lot to you. Is there anything you want to play next? Maybe we'll play a couple tracks from that playlist. And if there's anything specifically that you're like, I'm dying to play this because they're all over here. If you want to like scroll through at all, and I have other. It might be a combination of. Do you take requests?
5: Yeah. You do take your show.
0: What do you like about Bass Victim? Because I love that album.
6: I heard that one song and I liked it. That's how it happened.
0: And now you're going to hear that one song and like it. And we're going to play some more of your faves and we'll talk a little bit about them when we come back. We've got First Sex here on Maker Park Radio. And this is one of their faves. One song of it anyway. Bass Victim.

0: Jelly Haha, a fave of my guests' first sex. Anything you want to say about Jelly Haha? And just fangirl out. Go ahead.
1: We were just yabbing up a storm about her.
2: I just, that video, I actually forget which song it's for, but it's like a one shot video where they do it all in one shot. But at the end, like the camera comes up and it looks like they're in a kaleidoscope. And I love when people really get behind their art and do intricate things like that, that are like, that budget was probably really low, but it looked really high. Like, ugh.
0: Phenomenal.
1: The live performance is just insane. Like so cool.
0: Yeah.

0: Have you seen her live?
1: No, I've only seen videos, but I've wanted to see her live, and I love the, you know, tchotchkes and stuff and dance routines and love it.
0: Yeah, and she's really taking off. And what was before that? Was that Mr. Dinkles? Is that what we had?
2: Mr. Dinkles. Listen, they're West Coast. I said LA, but they might be San Fran. I don't know where you guys are from, but they rule. It's like a two-piece, and I love a good two-piece.
0: Yeah, me too. The show.
1: Right, okay. So, the record, Forever Flirt, comes out June 6th. The party, also June 6th, 7 p.m.
3: Doors.
1: Talon, I Love Boy Band. They're playing, lots of dancing, lots of catchy stuff. We got Balaclava and TVOD DJing. We got Arbitrary Thills doing the tats. We got a Jaeger Sex Bomb drink special. We got an after party at 101 Wilson with more Jaeger bombs and more DJs. And we got a music video coming out before then, June 1st, for Hunt.
0: I'm sweating just hearing about all of it. That was amazing. That's amazing. All right. So before you blow up and start ruling the world here, what do you...
2: Yeah, what do you mean?
0: What is what can we expect next after the album comes out? The after party, also known as Life, what's going to happen next?
1: Well, maybe we'll finally sleep at some point. I don't know. We'll see about that.
0: Overrated.
1: We'll probably like drink too much. some more Jaeger bombs. I mean, Nikki and I already have some new songs we're working on that we're ready to like get going. I'm sick about singing about my ex. I'm ready to move on. So definitely more music. But other than that, we're just going to live our lives to the fullest, baby. We always say like this band isn't like, you know, we're not trying to get big and rule the world. We're just trying to have fun. Okay? We're in it for a good time, not a long time.
0: You're giving serious good time. So thank you so much for sex. Thank you so much for being on the show. I'm going to ask you to play one more track to take us out.
1: Hit. Millions of people have listened to it, I'm sure, in some realm, and it's good. Anyways, it's about four kings.
2: Our ode and love for short kings.
0: Thanks for being here. This is Maker Park Radio, and this is First Sex. Oh, I'm sorry. We got to start it again. Play around and then I'll move it. Okay.
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That was new Aljus Harding. And you're listening to Maker Park Radio. My name is Neil. This show is called Demystify, and I'm jumping right out of my skin for today's show because we have the band First Sex here from Brooklyn. They will be arriving later. We will talk to the band and hear tracks before it comes out of their new album, Forever Flirt, that will be released. Their debut album is coming out June 6th. Stick around, Maker Park Radio. First Sex will be here later. Stick around.

If, by any chance, you like music like this, electronic, somewhat ambient, perhaps, one of many things that is going on at the station and the park across the street from the station, Maker Park, is an event called Electronic Ambient Yoga. That I'm very excited about. Because I will be DJing that event. And it's this Saturday morning. If you're able to attend, you can still register. 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MikePapaRomeo.nyc and do it there if you like. That's where you can register and then show up on Saturday morning at Maker Park and hear some spacey, ambient, weird stuff and go on a little trip of your own. I'm not suggesting necessarily that if you like to bake up before yoga, that this is the event for you. Yeah, I am suggesting. I'm suggesting that. That's a suggestion. Hello, my name's Neil. And I host a show called Demystify. Lucky me. Because today I have great, great guests coming in. They should be here shortly. A Brooklyn band called First Sex. And First Sex is, they're rocking, they're electronic, they're funny, they pull out all the stops, they're raunchy, they cover all kinds of topics that if you've been dating in New York, really any time in your life, you'll probably relate heavily to what's going on there. We've been playing music since noon. Wonder what it was. Let's check it out. Oops, sorry. Let's bring that music back first. There we go. Okay. You just heard Ice Tunnel by Jonathan Fitoussi and Clemens Urier. There's a lot of French in this set for some reason. I was trying to do right by my guests, and I guess that brought me to France somehow. I'm not sure why, but anyway, point being, I only bring that up to say that I can't speak French and I'm gonna bomb a lot of pronunciations. I don't even know what the letters are supposed to sound like, so anyway, Escape Tambre is the album that song came from, 2018. No French needed for Pork. Pork was a band, one of my all-time favorite bands out of Austin, Texas, a femme trio that didn't take no shit, and they also didn't take any lies. Tell Me No Lies was the name of the track. 1996 from their absolutely perfect album, Slop. Bad Habit was Dead Gowns from last year. I love their album title. The album that this was on is called It's Summer, I Love You, and I'm Surrounded by Snow. It's on the Mountain Laurel Record Company label. We heard The Angels. You may know The Angels as the band that did a gigantic song from the 60s called My Boyfriend's Back. We heard something that was even more relatable. You Can't Take My Boyfriend's Woody from The Angels, 1964, from an album called A Halo to You. Way out in front of Beyonce haloing people. They were great. Janine was Kim Wilde. Some of her early stuff is really incredible. And Janine's a fantastic track. It's one of those tracks that kind of makes me say, why wasn't this a hit song? It
It really sounds like one. It's from a record called Teases and Dares, 1984. Homme à la Mode was Miss Kitten and the Hacker from 2022, their third album. And you know it is because it was called Third Album. That's a French combination. I think it's a French combination by way of Chicago. I think they actually got together in Chicago and that's where they started playing music together. Could be wrong about that. Phones was a track from Annie Claude Deschaine from 2024. Les Manières de Table, or Table Manners, is a great, that's a great album title also. 2024 was the year on that, just a couple of years ago on the Italians Do It Better label. That's the label that's run by the Chromatics people, person. They're out of Montreal, and if you want to see them live, you can see them in their hometown this Saturday. Beef Jerky was Chibo Matto before that from their Viva La Woman 1996 record. That was a recommendation from my guests. They actually sent me a lot of songs, which I love when the guests do that. Every once in a while, they'll give me a playlist of things they love. And that happened with First Sex, and they included that track. Beef Jerky from Chibo Matto. Classic. Baby by The Cosmetics from 2023 was before that. Another Canadian artist. I just keep playing Canadian artists, and I have no idea that I'm doing it. We have, of course, a show called Homesick here on Maker Park Radio that's all Canadian. Not all Canadian, but it's very heavily Canadian in what is played. And I sometimes feel like I'm trampling on her territory lately because I've been playing a lot of that stuff. Accidentally, too. Not. It's not a competition. It's not a competition, Stasia. I'm sorry. Purity 202 was Esprit, whose name has a couple of symbols that I'm not sure what they mean afterwards. Esprit is George Clanton, an electronic artist who originally is out of Virginia. I'm not sure where he lives these days. Aljus Hardy has a new record called Train on the Island, and we heard one called What Am I Gonna Do? It's a phenomenal record. If you want to see her, she's going to be in Brooklyn in September. If you can't wait, go to Europe. She's going to be playing all over there. And everything started today with Vacuum Part 2 by Una Haynes, a great new record. I love this album. Some electronic biz going on here. Not Pretending is the name of that record. It's on Molly Del Tro Records. Una Haynes is originally from London, and I believe she is based in France now. And the label, Molly Del Tro, is out of Belgium. First Sex is going to be here shortly. They have a new record coming out, and it is called Forever Flirt. And they also, as I mentioned, sent me a lot of tracks as things that they love. Why waste any time? Let's get right to it. When the band joins me in the studio, we'll talk to them. We'll hear some pre-release tracks from the album Forever Flirt, which is not out until June 6th. We will talk about their record release party, which is a must attend. Their live shows, I'm going to get into it later, but their live shows are just, they pull out all the stops. They're just too good. We'll talk about it. The band will be joining me shortly. Here's something they love from Book of Love.

0: 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They're joining me in just a minute, and this is what they sound like on Maker Park Radio.
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1: this
0: up.
1: Song is called
0: Does everyone have their mic on? We were just chatting it up in the studio. Oh. Okay. Whew, a lot going on here.
2: Hello.
0: The band First Sex is here. I highly suggest you get like right on top of that mic, the way these mics work. So that will that way everyone can hear you, including all of your coworkers who don't know you're skipping work today. Did I say that?
2: I have diarrhea, remember?
0: Oh, I did know that about you. Yes.
3: Power's out.
0: Everyone, please introduce yourselves.
4: Hi, I'm Elena. I sing and play tchotchkes and guitar.
5: Hello, I'm Tess, and I play the drums.
6: And I'm Andrea, and I play bass.
4: And Nikki isn't here, but she also sings and plays tchotchkes and guitar, and we love her and miss her.
5: And she's here in spirit.
0: Can we talk just a little bit about the instrument, the guitar, please?
5: Yes.
0: How did that even come into this whole outfit?
4: So Nikki is in a band called Thick, right? A pop punk band. It's very guitar heavy. So when we started First Sex, we were very, well, she was very adamant on being like, I don't want to play guitar. I want to dance. And I was like, girl, say less. So when we first started, none of the songs had any guitar. It was all like backing track and then like tchotchkes, right? The first instrument I played was that little frog, that wooden frog that like ribbits when you do that.
0: That was your first instrument? When was that?
4: In the band, yeah. That was 20, I don't know.
0: And you use that in the show.
4: Oh, we still use it.
0: Yeah.
4: We love a tchotchke. We're a tchotchke band.
0: Totally. Yeah. And I love that about you. I saw you live, I was like, you can never change that.
4: I have another story about the tchotchkes, but we'll get to that in a second. But the guitar happened because after we wrote a few songs, both Nikki and I were like, well, now I need something to do with my hands on some of these songs. So she got this like little toy guitar. She's like, what about this? And I was like, let's go. Because I also had this like haunted toy piano. But that was like annoying to carry around. So switch to guitar.
0: Well, that was something I was wondering is when you get into like that kind of territory, you're carrying a lot of shit around. And does like I'm saying don't ever lose any of that. Like break out more tchotchkes. But at the same time, that's got to be a pain.
4: I mean, it's pretty funny because we like keep the tchotchkes in like guitar cases and stuff. So we're like walking on to the stage with like our guitar cases and stuff. And then we're just pulling out like a megaphone, a guitar, a melodica, like all out of these like guitar cases. We're like, yeah.
3: Not a
4: guitar in sight, though.
0: All right. I want to hear a little bit of the music, and I want to kind of you just sort of walked in and we just kind of started here. And I'm realizing like not everybody's in the camera, and we've got all kinds of things going on that need to be fixed. So I do want to play some of the music, which you've just sent to me. So first, let everybody know what's going on with this album release and the album release party.
4: Yes. So the album is coming out June 6th. We have a music video first for one of the singles, Cunt, aka Can You Never Text Me. That's coming out June 1st. The album release party, the album's called Forever Flirt. The party is on June 6th. It's on the rooftop of the Sultan Room in Bushwick, off of the Jefferson L. And it's going to be fun. It's got I Love Boy Band, which is the combined efforts of Venus Twins and Disaster Artist. And we also have Talon, who are also awesome Brooklyn artists. And then we've got a member from Balaclava and a member from TVOD DJing. And then we also... We really just kept the list going. We also have Shadow, who goes by Arbitrary Thrills, doing some flash tattoos, which are going to be awesome. And then we also have a Jaeger sex bomb drink special because we love Jaeger bombs. And also apparently Salt and Room needed to get rid of some Jaeger. Yeah. So also
0: I was
4: we have
0: curious
4: an
0: about that. I was wondering if that came from you or the venue.
4: That came a little both. Yeah, for sure. We are fans of Jaeger bombs, but also they needed to get rid of
6: Jaeger.
4: Kind
6: of like our tour drink, and also I'm the keeper of the alcohol.
4: Yes. I keep calling us adjacent Nepo band because we're all like using our own hole to get stuff. So Andrea is the bar manager at Salt and Room. So that's why it's going to be the best party you've ever fucking seen. And also we have an after party at 101. On Wilson, aka 101 Wilson, sponsored by Alt Citizen and 101 Wilson. And it's going to be fun. DJs dancing and probably more Jaeger bombs.
0: Sounds amazing. And I know, like, I really have been like, you, whenever I've mentioned the band on the, I was like, you cannot miss this show because you already put on a great show. You're taking it to the next level with this. I can't even. Okay. You have sent me masters.
4: Yes.
0: Of.
6: Very fresh.
4: Got them at like midnight last night.
0: Yeah, these are freshly toasted. They're so fresh that they have no track listings. So do you want to pick one?
4: Amazing. Yes, I will tell you. Okay, well, let's do.
6: They're in album order. I think.
4: Like
6: they're in
4: track list
6: order.
4: They should be in track. Yeah, that's right. Yeah, let's play. Or did we just play that? No, we just played that.
6: We did just play
4: let's
6: that.
4: Let's play
6: You're
4: everyone.
6: So right. You want to play the new...
4: Yeah, let's play Cunt.
6: Yeah.
4: Cunt is which number?
6: The next one.
0: Now, let me just... let's set it up. Oh. Tell me about Cunt, please.
4: Okay, so...
6: about June 1st.
4: So yeah, the music video, which is like Rage Cage style, we're breaking shit with bats in the middle of a desolate land.
0: Where was that filmed?
4: It was in Fort Tilden, like in the depths.
0: Oh, yeah, I was just there in the fall.
4: Yes, and like an abandoned fort of Tilden.
6: Yeah, I don't know.
4: I still have like blisters from because I don't know how to use a bat apparently. but it was very cathartic. So this one's definitely like ultimate female rage song, and it was basically after like going through a shitty breakup, being cheated on for 5 years. Finally, I'm breaking up, going through the breakup, and he won't stop texting me, even though I'm saying, please stop. Okay, I've had enough with all the lies, the fake suicides, the manipulation, done, stop. So one in particular morning, I was very frustrated. And I was like, I felt like a total cunt to him, being like, stop, I'm going to block you, fuck off. And then I was like, can you just never text me? And then I was like, oh, that actually matches up. And so then we made the song, and it's, can you never text me? Also, I'm a cunt, so fuck off.
0: You'll get it when you hear it. It's great. This is
6: very straightforward.
0: This is Cunt. You can spell it out right here on Maker Park Radio.

0: Chelsea, can you never text me?
1: I'm a cunt.
2: Yeah, she is. We have the band First Sex here, and that's one of their tracks, Cunt.
3: Hello.
4: We have a music video coming out.
2: A music video? When is that video coming? Do you have
4: June
2: a date for
4: first.
2: It?
4: Yeah, June 1st.
2: June 1st. On All Citizen. Okay. I want to talk a little bit about spelling songs, because you took...
4: As I'm doing.
2: You really took... I'm like, why is this person spelling the word? Like, it's just not working for me. But that one... You give it, every word has meaning. Every letter has meaning.
4: Well, technically the U part, it's spelled Y-O-U, but we capitalize the
2: I
4: U.
2: I mean,
4: at the end.
2: That's pretty standard at this point. Come on.
4: It's like a skater boy from Avril Lavigne.
1: Yeah.
2: You talked a little bit about starting the band. And was that like just in and kind of getting away from rock a little bit, even though a lot of these songs do have like rock and punk elements to them. Was that really just to get away from that, or were there other things going on that you were kind of looking to go in a different vibe, like with the songwriting material, for example?
4: Yeah. I mean, it was a lot of things. It was definitely like Nikki feeling like in a little bit of a, you know, stagnant area in her punk era. And I grew up with punk, so I'm used to that. But I also like was in my pop girl era, you know, who doesn't go through one? And also we were both going through like some hard pivotal moments in our life. You know, I was going through that really shitty aforementioned breakup, and she was going through some kind of like repressed sexuality kind of, you know, pivot in her life. So we kind of would get together. I ended up like crashing on her couch for a few weeks during the breakup because I was still living with my ex. I was like, I gotta get the fuck out of here. So, you know, during that time, we definitely like just yapped about music, and you know, I'd go on tour with Thick. Even during that time, I'd be like, I gotta get out of there. And I'd be like, hop in the van. I'm like, bye. And that was really cathartic. And it's not just Nikki. Honestly, all the girls, all the women in my life have been amazing and helped uplift me. I think Nikki and I just had like the schedules that matched up the best. And so, yeah, then we just kind of started. The first song we wrote was 4 a.m. Together, that is. And it was really just like her and I being like, all right, let's like hang out and like jam. So we went over and she's like, well, what do you want to do? And I was like, I don't know. I hate jamming. I'm so bad at it. I think it's like a narcissist game. I'm like, well, I don't know. I think I'm bad at everything. I can't just start playing stuff. And so I was like, well, here's a like poem I drunkenly wrote one night during my horrible relationship. And she was like, let me see. Don't ever hide these from me again. Like, let's go.
2: Nice.
4: And so then we wrote 4 a.m. and it's just me like breathing in it, like, you know. And, yeah.
2: And there's so much humor in the music too. To like, I don't know if that just came out naturally, or if you were sort of like, we need to keep in this mode that we're in, this is funny as shit, or like how does all that
4: I mean, we're a couple of funny ladies.
3: And dealing with trauma with humor is I would say everybody in this band's strong suit.
4: Yes, definitely. Yeah. I mean, we're like Gemini's Taurus, like we got some dark humor for sure.
2: I love it. It really works. I mean, the songs are so funny. The antics on the stage are just too good, really.
4: We have dance routines. That's fun.
3: Ribbons.
2: Yes, ribbons. Ribbons was the one I really wanted to talk about. Like, when you pulled out the ribbons at the show, I was like, this is next level.
4: I mean, so we like to call ourselves Slumber Party Core. And I feel like the ribbons. Yes. New genre just dropped, y'all. Yeah. We're spearheading it. Riot Girl out. Slumber Party Core in. Yeah, I think the ribbons and the you know, making silly dance routines. Like, none of us are dancers. Well, actually, Tess is a dancer, but she plays drums, so she's not even the one dancing.
3: No,
4: so the rest of us aren't dancers. I was never a cheerleader, like, nothing. I did flamenco dancing when I was, like, 6.
3: You did swing dancing classes.
4: I took one swing dancing class, y'all. I said
3: this,
4: that once, and then all of a sudden, I'm a professional.
2: Wait,
3: that's just a crazy fact.
2: There is one actual person with dance experience.
4: Tess.
2: And Tess,
3: who's
2: what,
3: not dancing.
2: What is your dance experience?
3: I was a ballet lady for like 18 years.
2: Yeah. Okay, we can talk ballet in a little bit too, because okay. that's a big part of the whole world.
3: It's
2: here.
3: It's crazy.
2: Yes.
3: Don't do it.
4: That's what I've heard.
3: It's fun though. You learn a lot about your body. Yeah.
2: You do. Well, it's used so wrongly on the body for so many people. Yeah, that's yes. Which I know is what you're probably referring to. Yes.
3: Hard on
2: yeah. Yeah. So what's some slumber party core? Did I say that right? Slumber party core. Yeah, I'm just learning new genres now. So slumber party core. Let's hear some more slumber party core. Is there a particular one you want to lay on us?
4: Yeah. Dial up is pretty slumber party core.
2: All right. Dial up. From First Sex, this is from the new album Forever Flirt. That's
4: for
2: out.
4: The millennials.
3: Yes.
2: June 6th.
3: Anyone who grew up on the internet.
2: We'll talk to the band more in a second.

0: Did you hang up? Okay, it's time for a quick public service announcement here on Maker Park Radio. This is a public service announcement. I'm going to hand it over to the three of you to make the announcement about what happens when you search for the band First Sex on the internet. Go ahead.
1: Highly recommend searching First Sex, and that's it. Do it at work. No sensors on. Add amateur right after it. Just kidding. Make sure you put band, maybe put New York or something, or else you will get porn, which, hey, not so
2: maybe
1: bad.
2: That was our intention the
1: it's
2: whole
1: not
2: time.
1: Us doing porn.
0: What was the intention of the band name?
1: All right, we have two versions of this, all right? The actual version is that I was in the tour van with Thick, and we're all talking about how we missed that, you know, all of us were in, I was with my ex at the time. We're in long-term relationships. We're like, oh, we missed that, like, first kind of crush when you have a crush on someone and it's like the first time you like hook up after like flirting like several times, you know, that was like this fun, exciting, never good, but always fun and a good time first sex feeling. And then the second thing that I say to my family, if you're all watching, this is the real one. I mean, listening, it is a play off the Simone de Beauvoir feminist novel, The Second Sex, saying that us women are done being the second sex and we're the first sex now.
0: That's totally what I thought it was.
1: And that's what it is.
0: I'm glad there was more to it. Actually, when I was for some reason, I didn't go there right away, and I was trying to figure it out. And I don't know. I went to all kinds of weird places. Like, oh, maybe it's like your expectations for something, but then your expectations are, I don't know. And I just like went to all these weird places. And I was like, I don't think that's it. I think, yeah, right.
1: I mean, what it is definitely not is not about virginity. That is a made up concept to control women. So it's definitely don't even go there.
3: Definitely not about that.
0: Breakups were a big part of, and I really, someone like SZA, right? Like you hear a breakup song from SZA, and you're just like, but wait, you're SZA, you rule the world. You can't get her. Like that's kind of how I feel. And you guys, your band actually comes at this from sort of a different angle that is much more, I want to say, powerful, like, and or in your face about it. Yes. Not that she's not either, but you really like take the ownership in being the one who's pushing someone around, and I really love that about the band.
1: Well, I feel like it got very much to that point with my last breakup, is that like we were together 5 years, but he'd started cheating on me way before, and I kept giving him breaks, and I was very much like trying to be empathetic and being like, okay, we can work through this, I'm understanding, it's love, blah blah. By the end of it, I was kind of like, you know what, fuck you, you can go fuck right off, I'm so done with this, like, don't show your face around me ever again. And so that's kind of when, I mean, diet, cheat, light, cunt, like, that's all very much like, oops, I was fucking dumb, my bad, like, you can go fuck off now. But I was just looking at like on TikTok or something the other day, it was very much like, look at all these women who got cheated on. And it's like Rihanna.
2: I always said when Beyonce got cheated on, none of us were safe after that. We never were, but
3: Megan Thee Stallion.
0: Megan
3: Thee Stallion.
1: Fucked up.
3: No hope.
1: Boys, 0 out of 10.
3: 0 out of 10.
0: Boys are 0 out of 10. I'm sorry. I know. Like, I know.
1: Not
0: how
1: you,
0: it
1: Dylan,
0: is.
1: Though. I love you.
0: One guy. That's all. That's all it nice. Takes, though. If you can find the one, like. I guess. I don't know. It doesn't.
3: The album's a journey.
1: Right.
3: You're saying in the car.
1: Yeah. So the track listing is a journey, right? So we got 4 a.m., which was like in the midst of this relationship where I'm like, okay, I guess this is fine. And then I don't even know what's after that. But eventually rolls into like, okay, something's going wrong. Okay, something went wrong. Okay, I need to like rediscover myself. I need to. Coven's kind of like, all my girls help me out. And then it's like, you know, I get back to being flirty and allowing love. And then lastly, it's Crazy Bitch, which is the final form of you love yourself again.
0: Oh, that's nice. And now, and were you sort of aware of this as you were, I'm just kind of wondering like how much of it, was it just like, oh, I wrote this poem today, let's try it. Or was it more like, we have this sort of vibe going on and I want to channel it?
1: Well, oh God, I'm so embarrassed. I wrote Diet She Light and then got back with my ex. So these are all very much in the midst of me having the most furious reactions ever. Like, Daichi Light, I was literally at work just like typing away and like sending it to Nicole being like, I wrote this shit. Cunt, I wrote like on the subway to work on like my phone being like, I'm so pissed off. I'm like, I don't even care if these sound dumb as hell. Like, take it.
0: Are the words usually written by the time you work on the track together?
1: I mean, on the songs that I've written, it's been like, I write the lyrics and then I'll write the lyrics and I'll go to Nikki with like a do-do-do. Like, here's the melody to these lyrics I have in mind. And then we write the song. And then for the other songs that like Nikki wrote, they're more like, more melodically thought out, and then we like kind of touch up the lyrics later.
0: I see. And I want everyone to know we are on Maker Park Radio. If you are listening on the app, thank you for being here. And if you're listening online, there is a chat component in the online version. If you have any questions, no creeps allowed. I don't mean to creep creep shame, but no creeps allowed. So, you know, if you have any questions for the band, let us know. And I definitely want to hear. I love that you're sharing some of the music with us today before the album comes out. That really means a lot.
1: June 6th.
0: That means so much. Forever Flirt, which sounds like such a light title for such a dark subject and such an in your face group of women. Any thoughts on that?
2: Maybe forever flirting is what got us into this mess in the first place.
0: You're right. Yes. You're right. It's all behavioral. I see now. Okay.
3: In the way.
4: Yeah.
0: Can I hear the culmination then of where you, I'm sorry, what's the last track called again? Crazy Bitch. Yes.
1: Love Yourself.
0: Yeah, I would love to hear that. And maybe I did hear it live, but.
1: Oh, I'm sure you did. It's like the one where we all dance.
0: Okay. It's so-

0: Crazy bitch.
1: Me. That's us. We all claim it.
0: I've got the band First Sex here in the studio. What does everybody do outside of music? Can we talk about that, or is that off limits? All right.
2: Hello. I manage a music venue. And manage their bar. And yeah, I am at shows for a living. Music. And then also I played in a lot of bands.
1: Yeah.
2: Awesome. My band, I used to have a band called Dropper. We don't really play anymore. Maybe we will again someday. I played in High Waisted. I played in Sty. I played in like a bunch of random Shannon projects. Shaw. I played with Shannon Shaw for a while. Yeah. So music, music is my life.
0: Yeah, that's a lot. And being in a music venue, have you seen any bands that you were like, oh, this is the greatest thing ever?
2: Yeah. And it's funny because like working in such a small space, like it's a 280 cap room. So you get like the shows where I'm like, well, it's a local show. It was whatever. And then you see shows where I'm like, my mind was just blown. Like, what the hell? Like, I've never heard of this person. Now they're like my most listened to artist.
0: Do you have a mind blower that you can hit us to?
2: One of them that I saw, I think she played like last year, was her record release. And this is more like folky singer-songwriter stuff, but Lily Tomers played her record release, and it was like one of the most beautiful sets I've like seen. And I remember they were like going over their curfew, and her like stage manager was like, I'm so sorry. It's like, I don't even care. They can play as long as they want. I don't care. I'm like, this is so gorgeous. Like, it's okay.
0: And did you grow up in New York?
2: I grew up in New Jersey.
0: Jersey, okay.
2: I've lived here for like 13 years though.
0: All right.
2: So. Yeah, we did.
0: Where at? What neighborhood?
2: In Bushwick.
0: Okay, yeah. Yeah. But, Tess?
3: I am a software engineer for a living, but I do a lot of stuff. I know.
0: Is this your first music?
3: No.
0: I
3: hail from the great land of Kentucky.
0: Okay.
3: And I've only been in New York for about 2 years, so... This is my first band in New York.
0: Where in Kentucky?
3: I lived in Louisville primarily.
0: Okay.
3: Bigger city.
0: That is such a huge music scene, that has a lot of shit going on.
3: I'm very grateful to have come from there. It taught me a lot. I was in a little girl band called Routine Caffeine.
0: Okay.
3: My first band.
0: Yes.
3: And then I had a project with my ex.
0: Band rule that you can only talk about your exes out of the side of your mouth?
3: Yes.
0: Okay, I thought so.
3: if it's like embarrassing, right? And yeah, it was music that I wrote, but it was heavily,
0: okay.
3: Dual writing process, but we were called QWERTY, like the top line of a keyboard.
0: Yes.
3: I do a lot of tour managing and I love going on tour, so I'll do pretty much anything, and I also do photography. So, if you need photos of your band taken, hire me. It's at Tess Lemess on Instagram.
0: Very good. In Louisville,
1: yes.
0: Were there particular bands that you were aligned with that you can talk about? Yeah, can I hear a little about them?
3: There was. I'm gonna start sound. Some of them don't exist anymore, but they should. One was called Sunshine. Their music is still out on the internet everywhere. They don't play out anymore, but one of the best projects I would say that's ever come out of Louisville. Who else do I love?
0: Go ahead.
3: I know, I'm like...
0: I was and remain obsessed with a band that no longer exists called State Champion.
3: I have heard.
0: And they were a big band for me. So like a few years ago, I guess they broke up. But yeah. You felt that one.
3: What's fun about Louisville is there's a ton of people who play music, and then they all kind of are incestuous in that they'll just like start a new project over here, a new project over here. But it's like a culmination of the same people over and over and over again. So I'm not saying it all sounds the same. In fact, it's really interesting that it sounds as different as it does, because it is a lot of the same people. But yeah, they do. There's a lot of making and breaking up of bands down there. So,
0: and that must have been where all the ballet was going down.
3: All the ballet was going down in a really tiny town called Owensboro, Kentucky, that is about 2 hours west of Louisville.
0: What was the name of the dance studio there?
4: Called Dance Bombs.
3: It does not exist anymore. It was called Fusion.
0: Oh, that's pretty hot.
3: Which, yeah, that's gotta be like after, what was that movie, Blades of Glory, you know, like that era.
0: All right, and Elena.
5: Yeah, give us your.
0: What are What are you up to when you're not writing sad yet hilarious songs and performing them?
5: Sure. Well, I'm a full time editor. Edit comedy sites. That's all I'll say about that. I was a full time music journalist before that for like 6 years before the pandemic hit and then died. Like a lot of things. Other than that, I don't know. I go to a lot of shows. I still write for Alt Citizen every now and then. And I'm just enjoying my life. I'm from Pittsburgh, Pennsylvania.
0: Oh, okay.
5: But I've been here for like 13 years now.
0: Is comedy a big part of your whole world?
5: You'd think, because I'm like a comedy act just walking around.
0: the band is so funny. And then you said you're working with comics, I guess.
5: I mean... I go to, you know, comedy shows every now and then. I wouldn't say I'm a comedian, but maybe someone else would. I don't know. Yeah, life's a joke, man. That's it.
0: I mean, the music is so humor first to me, which I love bands like that. So that was something that spoke to me right away when I saw you live.
5: Yeah,
0: so.
5: I was just talking, I forget with who, but they were like, you guys are like the perfect combination of like a bit and like good music. And it's like right in the middle. And we're like, that's exactly what we're going for. Like we'll do it for the bit. But we're also like, we like good music too.
0: that's actually, you're so right, because like, and a lot of funny bands, I feel like, get a lot of shit. Like, they're not a real band. They're funny. And I'm like, no, they're doing something that like nobody else is doing. It's better than what you other things are. I don't know.
5: Wait, as going back to the tchotchke things, this reminds me, because this was a funny thing. We were on tour and we were playing Vermont, and some girl comes up to us. Like, oh my god, I loved all the tchotchkes. It was so good. All the instruments you played. I was like, thank you so much. She's like, yeah, like I teach kids with severe autism and they all love those tchotchkes. That's what we use. And I just like looked at all the bandmate and I was like, well, are we autistic? Wait a minute. Hold up.
0: You know what? Somebody had to tell you. Right, somebody
5: I'll
0: had to inform you.
5: Actually, the exact thing I did was I looked at Angie and I went, hello? The answer is yes.
0: Are you touring the summer?
5: We haven't planned anything yet, but
0: everyone just looked at each other. By the way, in a way, like
2: I forget to add something to my Google calendar.
5: we're a cram before the exam kind of band, so like you know, we'll do all our practices like the week before the show, and if we're gonna have a tour, it's gonna be like we'll plan it like the month before, you know.
0: And you have a video coming out, and the album coming out. You have the record release party. Are there other things we need to know about that are happening? And you just played New Colossus a few months back. Mm-hmm. How was that experience for you?
5: That was super fun. That's where you met Talon, they played like right before us at New Colossus, and they're playing for our record release show, and they're super fun too. Also a like dance routine band, which we love. but it was super fun. Actually, yes,
0: that,
5: it is.
0: Really? That's so unusual.
5: We didn't even mean to do that, actually, but love it.
0: Getting back to ballet,
5: talking about dance?
0: Now that we're talking about dance, how long did you do ballet?
3: I started when I was like 6, mm-hmm. and I kind of quit when I was 18, but then I held on to it into my early 20s. And then now, since moving here, I actually found a studio in Midtown.
0: Oh, yeah.
3: It's like so far from my house, but it's cheap. And they do contemporary, which is nicer.
0: That's more your jam. Yeah. I hear you. Well, it's so strict. Yeah. Oh, and you did point. Like point is just
4: ruins your feet.
0: It's bad for you.
3: And your knees and your joints and your ankles. Don't do it, kids. Yeah. do gymnastics. It's similar, but way bigger return.
0: Wait a minute. Gymnastics is like really number one in injuries, isn't it? Hold on. Which way do you want to injure yourself?
3: Right.
0: I guess
3: bigger return.
0: Yeah.
3: But not to get too deep into that, but
0: Yes.
3: Those communities.
0: Did you have injuries?
3: They'll give you this thing called an eating disorder.
0: Oh, yeah.
4: Fun stuff, guys.
3: Yeah, fun stuff. We'll veer off of that track. But yeah,
0: yeah.
3: It really stinks because dance is a beautiful thing.
0: So many dancers have struggle with that. Yeah, it's big. It's a big part of
5: women in general. It's hard to exist in this society that's constantly flashing these thin women at you, and you're like, but I'm strong. I'm strong woman, isn't that good
0: enough?
5: Yes.
0: Oh my.
4: It is good enough.
0: thinking of strong women, who are you? You sent me a ton of music that means a lot to you. Is there anything you want to play next? Maybe we'll play a couple tracks from that playlist. And if there's anything specifically that you're like, I'm dying to play this because they're all over here. If you want to like scroll through at all, and I have other. It might be a combination of, do you take requests?
4: Yeah, yeah.
3: Do you take
4: your
3: show?
0: What do you like about Bass Victim? Because I love that album.
5: I heard that one song and I liked it. That's how it happened.
0: And now you're going to hear that one song and like it. And we're going to play some more of your faves and we'll talk a little bit about them. When we come back, we've got First Sex here on Maker Park Radio. And this is one of their faves. One song of it anyway, Bass Victim.

0: Jelly Haha, a fave of my guests' first sex. Anything you want to say about Jelly Haha? And just fangirl out. Go ahead.
1: We were just yabbing up the storm.
2: I just, that video, I actually forget which song it's for, but it's like a one-shot video where they do it all in one shot. But at the end, like, the camera comes up and it looks like they're in a kaleidoscope. And I love when people really get behind their art and do intricate things like that, that are like, that budget was probably really low, but it looked really high. Like, ugh.
3: Phenomenal.
1: Live performance is just insane. Like, so cool.
0: Yeah. Have you seen her live?
1: No, I've only seen videos, but I've wanted to see her live, and I love the, you know, tchotchkes and stuff and dance routines and love it.
0: Gosh. Yeah, and she's really taking off. And what was before that? Was that Mr. Dinkles? Is that what we had?
2: Mr. Dinkles. Listen, they're West Coast. I said LA, but they might be San Fran. I don't know where you guys are from, but they rule. It's like a two-piece, and I love a good two-piece.
0: Yeah, me too. The show.
1: Right, okay. So, the record, Forever Flirt, comes out June 6th. The party, also June 6th, 7 p.m.
3: Doors.
1: Talon, I Love Boy Band. They're playing, lots of dancing, lots of catchy stuff. We got Balaclava and TVOD DJing. We got Arbitrary Thills doing the tats. We got a Jaeger Sex Bomb drink special. We got an after party at 101 Wilson with more Jaeger bombs and more DJs. And we got a music video coming out before then, June

0: good?
1: We'll probably like drink too much. some more Jaeger bombs. I mean, Nikki and I already have some new songs we're working on that we're ready to like get going. I'm sick about singing about my ex. I'm ready to move on. So definitely more music. But other than that, we're just going to live our lives to the fullest, baby. We always say like this band isn't like, you know, we're not trying to get big and rule the world. We're just trying to have fun. Okay? We're in it for a good time, not a long time.
0: You're giving serious good time. So thank you so much. For Sex, thank you so much for being on the show. I'm going to ask you to play one more track to take us out.
1: This is our hit. Millions of people have listened to it, I'm sure, in some realm, and it's good. Anyways, it's about four kings.
2: Our ode and love for short kings.
0: Thanks for being here. This is Maker Park Radio, and this is First Sex. Oh, I'm sorry. We got to start it again. Play around, and then I'll move it. Okay.
3: 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Incredible fantasies dance through our heads. 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

That was new Aljus Harding. And you're listening to Maker Park Radio. My name is Neil. This show is called Demystify, and I'm jumping right out of my skin for today's show because we have the band First Sex here from Brooklyn. They will be arriving later. We will talk to the band and hear tracks before it comes out of their new album, Forever Flirt, that will be released. Their debut album is coming out June 6th. Stick around, Maker Park Radio. First Sex will be here later. Stick around.

If, by any chance, you like music like this, electronic, somewhat ambient, perhaps, one of many things that is going on at the station and the park across the street from the station, Maker Park, is an event called Electronic Ambient Yoga. That I'm very excited about. Because I will be DJing that event. And it's this Saturday morning. If you're able to attend, you can still register. Go to makerparkradio.nyc, or you can even just abbreviate that, biz, and just go to MPR. MikePapaRomeo.nyc and do it there if you like. That's where you can register and then show up on Saturday morning at Maker Park and hear some spacey, ambient, weird stuff and go on a little trip of your own. I'm not suggesting necessarily that if you like to bake up before yoga that this is the event for you. Yeah, I am suggesting. I'm suggesting that. That's a suggestion. Hello, my name's Neil. And I host a show called Demystify. Lucky me. Because today I have great, great guests coming in. They should be here shortly. A Brooklyn band called First Sex. And First Sex is, they're rocking, they're electronic, they're funny, they pull out all the stops, they're raunchy, they cover all kinds of topics that if you've been dating in New York, really any time in your life, you'll probably relate heavily to what's going on there. We've been playing music since noon. Wonder what it was. Let's check it out. Oops, sorry. Let's bring that music back first. There we go. Okay. You just heard Ice Tunnel by Jonathan Fitoussi and Clemens Urier. There's a lot of French in this set for some reason. I was trying to do right by my guests, and I guess that brought me to France. Somehow, I'm not sure why, but anyway, point being, I only bring that up to say that I can't speak French, and I'm going to bomb a lot of pronunciations. I don't even know what the letters are supposed to sound like. So anyway, Escape Tambre was the album that song came from, 2018. No French needed for Pork. Pork was a band, one of my all-time favorite bands out of Austin, Texas, a femme trio that didn't take no shit, and they also didn't take any lies. Tell Me No Lies was the name of the track. 1996 from their absolutely perfect album, Slop. Bad Habit was Dead Gowns from last year. I love their album title. The album that this was on is called It's Summer, I Love You, and I'm Surrounded by Snow. It's on the Mountain Laurel Record Company label. We heard The Angels. You may know The Angels as the band that did a gigantic song from the 60s called My Boyfriend's Back. But we heard something that was even more relatable. You Can't Take My Boyfriend's Woody. From The Angels, 1964, from an album called A Halo to You. Way out in front of Beyonce, haloing people. They were great. Janine was Kim Wilde. Some of her early stuff is really incredible. And Janine's a fantastic track. It's one of those tracks that kind of makes me say, why wasn't this a hit song?
It really sounds like one. It's from a record called Teases and Dares, 1984. Alm à la Mode was Miss Kitten and the Hacker from 2022, their third album. And you know it is because it was called Third Album. That's a French combination. I think it's a French combination by way of Chicago. I think they actually got together in Chicago, and that's where they started playing music together. Could be wrong about that. Phones was a track from Annie Claude Deschaine from 2024. Les Manières de Table, or Table Manners, is a great, that's a great album title also. 2024 was the year on that. Just a couple of years ago on the Italians Do It Better label. That's the label that's run by the Chromatics person. They're out of Montreal, and if you want to see them live, you can see them in their hometown this Saturday. Beef Jerky was Chibo Matto before that from their Viva La Woman 1996 record. That was a recommendation from my guests. They actually sent me a lot of songs, which I love when the guests do that. Every once in a while, they'll give me a playlist of things they love. And that happened with First Sex, and they included that track, Beef Jerky from Chibo Matto. Classic. Baby by The Cosmetics from 2023 was before that. Another Canadian artist. I just keep playing Canadian artists, and I have no idea that I'm doing it. We have, of course, a show called Homesick here on Maker Park Radio that's all Canadian. Not all Canadian, but it's very heavily Canadian in what is played. And I sometimes feel like I'm trampling on her territory lately because I've been playing a lot of that stuff. Accidentally too. Not it's not a competition. It's not a competition, Stasia. I'm sorry. Purity 202 was Esprit, whose name has a couple of symbols that I'm not sure what they mean afterwards. Esprit is George Clanton, an electronic artist who originally is out of Virginia. I'm not sure where he lives these days. Aljus Hardy has a new record called Train on the Island, and we heard one called What Am I Gonna Do? It's a phenomenal record. If you want to see her, she's going to be in Brooklyn in September. If you can't wait, go to Europe. She's going to be playing all over there. And everything started today with Vacuum Part 2 by Una Haynes, a great new record. I love this album. Some electronic biz going on here. Not Pretending is the name of that record. It's on Molly Del Tro Records. Una Haynes is originally from London, and I believe she is based in France now. And the label, Molly Del Tro, is out of Belgium. First Sex is going to be here shortly. They have a new record coming out, and it is called Forever Flirt. And they also, as I mentioned, sent me a lot of tracks as things that they love. Why waste any time? Let's get right to it. When the band joins me in the studio, we'll talk to them. We'll hear some pre-release tracks from the album Forever Flirt, which is not out until June 6th. We will talk about their record release party, which is a must attend. Their live shows, I'm going to get into it later, but their live shows are just, they pull out all the stops. They're just too good. We'll talk about it. The band will be joining me shortly. Here's something they love from Book of Love.

0: 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They're joining me in just a minute, and this is what they sound like on Maker Park Radio.
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1: this
0: up.
1: Song is
0: Does everyone have their mic on? We were just chatting it up in the studio. Oh. Okay. Whew, a lot going on here.
2: Hello.
0: The band First Sex is here. I highly suggest you get like right on top of that mic, the way these mics work. So that will that way everyone can hear you, including all of your coworkers who don't know you're skipping work today. Did I say
2: diarrhea,
0: that?
2: Diarrhea, remember?
0: Oh, not on that, the radio. I did know that about you. Yes.
3: Power's out.
0: Everyone, please introduce yourselves.
4: Hi, I'm Elena. I sing and play tchotchkes and guitar.
5: Hello, I'm Tess, and I play the drums.
6: And I'm Andrea, and I play bass.
4: And Nikki isn't here, but she also sings and plays tchotchkes and guitar, and we love her and miss her.
5: And she's here in spirit.
0: Can we talk just a little bit about the instrument, the guitar, please?
4: Yes.
0: How did that even come into this whole outfit?
4: So Nikki is in a band called Thick, right? A pop punk band. And it's very guitar heavy. So when we started First Sex, we were very, well, she was very adamant on being like, I don't want to play guitar. I want to dance. And I was like, girl, say less. So when we first started, none of the songs had any guitar. It was all like backing track and then like tchotchkes, right? The first instrument I played was that little frog, that wooden frog that like rivets when you do that.
0: That was your first instrument? When was that?
4: In the band, yeah. That was 20, I don't know.
0: And you play, and you use that in the show.
4: Oh, we still use it.
0: Yeah.
4: We love a tchotchke. We're a tchotchke band.
0: Totally. Know? And I love that about you. When I saw you live, I was like, you can never change that.
4: I have another story about the tchotchkes, but we'll get to that in a second. But the guitar happened because after we wrote a few songs, both Nikki and I were like, well, now I need something to do with my hands on some of these songs. So she got this like little toy guitar and she's like, what about this? And I was like, let's go. Because I also had this like haunted toy piano. But that was like annoying to carry around, so switch to guitar.
0: Well, that was something I was wondering, is when you get into like that kind of territory, you're carrying a lot of shit around. And does like I'm saying, don't ever lose any of that. Like break out more tchotchkes. But at the same time, that's got to be a pain.
4: I mean, it's pretty funny because we like keep the tchotchkes in like guitar cases and stuff. So we're like walking on to the stage with like our guitar cases and stuff. And then we're just pulling out like a megaphone, a guitar, a melodica, like all out of these like guitar cases. We're like, yeah.
3: Not a
4: guitar in sight, though.
0: All right. I want to hear a little bit of the music, and I want to kind of you just sort of walked in and we just kind of started here. And I'm realizing like not everybody's in the camera, and we've got all kinds of things going on that need to be fixed. So I do want to play some of the music, which you've just sent to me. So first, let everybody know what's going on with this album release and the album release party.
4: Yes. So the album is coming out June 6th. We have a music video first for one of the singles, Cunt, aka Can You Never Text Me. That's coming out June 1st. The album release party, the album's called Forever Flirt. The party is on June 6th. It's on the rooftop of the Sultan Room in Bushwick, off of the Jefferson L. And it's going to be fun. It's got I Love Boy Band, which is the combined efforts of Venus Twins and Disaster Artist. And we also have Talon, who are also awesome Brooklyn artists. And then we've got a member from Balaclava and a member from TVOD DJing. And then we also... we really just kept the list going. We also have Shadow, who goes by Arbitrary Thrills, doing some flash tattoos, which are going to be awesome. And then we also have a Jaeger sex bomb drink special because we love Jaeger bombs. And also apparently Salt and Room needed to get rid of some Jaeger. Yeah. So also
0: I was
4: we have
0: curious
4: an
0: about that. I was wondering if that came from you or the venue.
4: That came a little bit both. Yeah, for sure. We are fans of Jaeger bombs, but also they needed to get rid of
6: Jaeger.
4: Kind
6: of like our tour drink, and also I'm the keeper of the alcohol.
4: Yes. I keep calling us adjacent Nepo band because we're all like using our own hole to get stuff. So Andrea is the bar manager at Salt and Room. So that's why it's going to be the best party you've ever fucking seen. And also we have an after party at 101 on Wilson aka 101 Wilson, sponsored by Alt Citizen and 101 Wilson. And it's going to be fun. DJs dancing and probably more Jaeger bombs.
0: Sounds amazing. And I know, like, I really have been like, you, whenever I've mentioned the band on the, I was like, you cannot miss this show because you already put on a great show. You're taking it to the next level with this. I can't even. Okay. You have sent me masters.
4: Yes.
0: Of.
6: Very fresh.
4: We got them at like midnight last night.
0: Yeah, these are freshly toasted. They're so fresh that they have no track listings. So do you want to pick one?
4: Amazing. Yes, I will tell you. Okay, well, let's
5: they're in album order. I think. Like they're in track list order.
4: They should be in track. Yeah, that's nice. Yeah, let's three is nice. Or did we just play that? No, we just played that.
5: We did just play
4: let's
5: that.
4: Play a different
5: You're
4: one.
5: So right. You want to play the new...
4: Yeah, let's play Cunt.
5: Yeah.
4: Cunt is which number?
5: The next one.
0: Now, let me just... Let's set it up. Tell me about Cunt, please.
4: Okay, so...
5: About June
4: 1st. So, yeah, the music video, which is like Rage Cage style. We're breaking shit with bats in the middle of a desolate land.
0: Where was that filmed?
4: It was in Fort Tilden, like in the depths of the
0: Oh, yeah. It was just there in the fall.
4: Yes. And like an abandoned fort of Tilden.
6: I don't know.
4: I still have like blisters from, because I don't know how to use a bat, apparently. but it was very cathartic. So this one's definitely like ultimate female rage song. And it was basically after like going through a shitty breakup, being cheated on for 5 years. Finally, I'm breaking up, going through the breakup, and he won't stop texting me, even though I'm saying, please stop. Okay, I've had enough with all the lies, the fake suicides, the manipulation, done, stop. So one in particular morning, I was very frustrated. And I was like, I felt like a total cunt to him, being like, stop, I'm going to block you, fuck off. And then I was like, can you just never text me? And then I was like, oh, that actually matches up. And so then we made the song, and it's Can You Never Text Me? Also, I'm a cunt, so fuck off.
0: You'll get it when you hear it. It's great. This is
5: very straightforward.
0: This is Cunt. You can spell it out right here on Maker Park Radio.

0: a cunt.
1: Yeah, she is. We have the band First Sex here, and that's one of their tracks, Cunt.
2: Hello.
3: We have a music video coming out.
1: A music video? When is that video coming? Do you have
3: June
1: a date for
3: first.
1: It?
3: Yeah, June 1st.
1: June 1st. On Alt Citizen. Okay. I want to talk a little bit about spelling songs because you took I'm like, why is this person spelling the word? Like, it's just not working for me. But that one, you give it, every word has meaning. Every letter has meaning.
3: Well, technically the U part, it's spelled Y-O-U, but we capitalize the
1: I
3: U
1: mean,
3: at the
1: that's
3: end.
1: That's pretty standard at this point. Right. Come on.
3: It's like Skater Boy from Avril Lavigne.
2: Yeah.
1: Okay, you talked a little bit about starting the band. And was that like just in, and kind of getting away from rock a little bit, even though a lot of these songs do have like rock and punk elements to them. Was that really just to get away from that, or was there other things going on that you were kind of looking to go in a different vibe, like with the songwriting material, for example?
3: Yeah. I mean, it was a lot of things. It was definitely like Nikki feeling like in a little bit of a, you know, stagnant area in her punk era. And I grew up with punk, so I'm used to that, but I also like was in my pop girl era, you know? Who doesn't go through one? And also we were both going through like some hard pivotal moments in our life. You know, I was going through that really shitty aforementioned breakup, and she was going through some kind of like repressed sexuality, you know, pivot in her life. So we kind of would get together. I ended up like crashing on her couch for a few weeks during the breakup because I'm still living with my ex. I was like, I gotta get the fuck out of here. So, you know, during that time, we definitely like just yapped about music. And, you know, I'd go on tour with Thick. Even during that time, I'd be like, I gotta get out of there. And I'd be like, hop in the van. I'm like, bye. And that was really cathartic. And it's not just Nikki. Honestly, all the girls, all the women in my life have been amazing and helped uplift me. I think Nikki and I just had like the schedules that matched up the best. And so, yeah, then we just kind of started. The first song we wrote was 4 a.m. Together, that is. And it was really just like her and I being like, all right, let's like hang out and like jam. So we went over and she's like, well, what do you want to do? And I'm like, I don't know. I hate jamming. I'm so bad at it. I think it's like a narcissist game. I'm like, well, I don't know. I think I'm bad at everything. I can't just start playing stuff. And so I was like, well, here's a like poem I drunkenly wrote one night during my horrible relationship. And she was like, let me see. Don't ever hide these from me again. Like, let's go.
1: Nice.
3: And so then we wrote 4 a.m. and it's just me like breathing in it, like, you know. And yeah.
1: And there's so much humor in the music too, which like, I don't know if that just came out naturally or if you were sort of like, we need to keep in this mode that we're in, this is funny as shit, or like how does all that
3: I mean, we're a couple of funny ladies.
2: And dealing with trauma with humor is I would say everybody in this band's strong suit.
3: Yes, definitely. I mean, we're like Gemini's Taurus, like we got some dark humor for sure.
1: I love it. It really works. I mean, the songs are so funny. The antics on the stage are just too good, really.
3: We have dance routines. That's fun.
2: Ribbons.
1: Yes, ribbons. Ribbons was the one I really wanted to talk about. Like, I was, when you pulled out the ribbons at the show, I was like, this is next level.
3: I mean, so we like to call ourselves Slumber Party Core. And I feel like the ribbons.
2: New genre just dropped.
3: New genre just dropped, y'all. Yeah. We're spearheading it. Riot Girl out. Slumber Party Core in. Yeah, I think the ribbons and the you know, making silly dance routines. Like, none of us are dancers. Well, actually, Tess is a dancer, but she plays drums, so she's not even the one dancing.
2: No,
3: so the rest of us aren't dancers. I was never a cheerleader, like, nothing. I did flamenco dancing when I was, like, six.
2: You did swing dancing
3: classes. I took one swing dancing class, y'all. I said that once, and then all of a sudden, I'm a professional.
1: Wait,
2: that's just a crazy fact.
1: There is one actual person with dance experience.
3: Tess.
1: And Tess,
2: who's not dancing.
1: And what is your dance experience?
2: I was a ballet lady for like 18 years.
1: Yeah. Okay, we can talk ballet in a little bit too, because that's a big part of the whole world here.
2: It's crazy.
1: Yes.
2: Don't do it.
3: That's what I've heard.
2: It's fun though. You learn a lot about your body. Yeah.
1: You do. Well, it's used so wrongly on the body for so many people. Yeah, that's which I know is what you're probably referring to. Yes.
0: Hard on
1: yeah. Yeah. So what's some slumber party core? Did I say that right? Slumber party core. Yeah, I'm just learning new genres now. So slumber party core. Let's hear some more slumber party core. Is there a particular one you want to lay on us?
0: Yeah.
3: Dial Up is pretty slumber party core.
1: All right. Dial Up. From First Sex, this is from the new album Forever Flirt. That's
3: for
1: out.
3: The millennials.
0: Yes.
1: June 6th.
2: Anyone who grew up on the internet.
1: We'll talk to the band more in a second.

0: Did you hang up? Okay, it's time for a quick public service announcement here on Maker Park Radio. This is a public service announcement. I'm going to hand it over to the three of you to make the announcement about what happens when you search for the band First Sex on the internet. Go ahead.
1: Highly recommend searching First Sex, and that's it. Do it at work. No sensors on. Add amateur right after it. Just kidding. Make sure you put band, maybe even put New York or something, or else you will get porn, which, hey, not so
2: maybe
1: bad.
2: That was our intention the
1: it's
2: whole
1: not
2: time.
1: Us doing porn.
0: What okay, was yeah, the what clear. Was the intention of the band name?
1: All right, we have two versions of this. All right, the actual version is that I was in the tour van with Thick, and we're all talking about how we missed that, you know, all of us were in, I was with my ex at the time, we're in long-term relationships, we're like, oh, we missed that, like, first kind of crush, when you have a crush on someone and it's like the first time you like hook up after like flirting like several times, you know, that was like this fun, exciting, never good, but always fun and a good time first sex feeling. And then the second thing that I say to my family, if you're all watching, this is the real one. I mean, listening. It is a play off the Simone de Beauvoir feminist novel, The Second Sex, saying that us women are done being the second sex and we're the first sex now.
0: That's totally what I thought it was.
1: And that's what it is.
0: I'm glad there was more to it. Actually, when I was for some reason, I didn't go there right away, and I was trying to figure it out. And I don't know. I went to all kinds of weird places. Like, oh, maybe it's like your expectations for something, but then your expectations are, I don't know. And I just like went to all these weird places. And I was like, I don't think that's it. I think, yeah, right.
1: I mean, what it is definitely not is not about virginity. That is a made up concept to control women. So it's definitely don't even go there.
3: Definitely not about that.
0: Breakups were a big part of, and I really, someone like SZA, right? Like you hear a breakup song from SZA, and you're just like, but wait, you're SZA, you rule the world. You can't get her. Like that's kind of how I feel. And you guys, your band actually comes at this from sort of a different angle that is much more, I want to say, powerful, like, and or in your face about it. Yes. Not that she's not either, but you really like take the ownership in being the one who's pushing someone around, and I really love that about the band.
1: Well, I feel like it got very much to that point with my last breakup, is that like we were together 5 years, but he'd started cheating on me way before, and I kept giving him breaks, and I was very much like trying to be empathetic and being like, okay, we can work through this, I'm understanding, it's love, blah blah. By the end of it, I was kind of like, you know what, fuck you, you can go fuck right off, I'm so done with this, like, don't show your face around me ever again. And so that's kind of when, I mean, diet, cheat, light, cunt, like, that's all very much like, oops, I was fucking dumb, my bad, like, you can go fuck off now. But I was just looking at like on TikTok or something the other day, it was very much like, look at all these women who got cheated on. And it's like Rihanna.
2: I always said when Beyonce got cheated on, none of us were safe after that.
0: Know.
2: We never
3: Megan,
2: were, but
3: Megan Thee Stallion.
0: Megan
3: Thee Stallion.
1: Fucked
3: what?
1: Up.
3: No hope.
1: Boys, 0 out of 10.
3: 0 out of 10.
0: Boys are 0 out of 10. I'm sorry. I know. Like I know.
1: Not
0: how
1: you,
0: it
1: Dylan.
0: Is.
1: Though I love you.
0: One guy. That's all. That's all
1: Be
0: it
1: nice.
0: Takes, though. If you can find the one, like. I guess. I don't know. It doesn't.
3: The album's a journey.
1: Right.
3: You're saying in the car.
1: Yeah. So the track listing is a journey, right? So we got 4 a.m., which was like in the midst of this relationship where I'm like, okay, I guess this is fine. And then I don't even know what's after that. But eventually rolls into like, okay, something's going wrong. Okay, something went wrong. Okay, I need to like rediscover myself. I need to. Coven's kind of like, all my girls help me out. And then it's like, you know, I get back to being flirty and allowing love. And then lastly, it's Crazy Bitch, which is the final form of you love yourself again.
0: Oh, that's nice. And now, and were you sort of aware of this as you were, I'm just kind of wondering like how much of it, was it just like, oh, I wrote this poem today, let's try it. Or was it more like, we have this sort of vibe going on and I want to channel it.
1: Well, oh God, I'm so embarrassed. I wrote Diet She Light and then got back with my ex. So these are all very much in the midst of me having the most furious reactions ever. Like, Daichi Light, I was literally at work just like typing away and like sending it to Nicole being like, I wrote this shit. Cunt, I wrote like on the subway to work on like my phone being like, I'm so pissed off. I'm like, I don't even care if these sound dumb as hell. Like, take it.
0: Are the words usually written by the time you work on the track together?
1: I mean, on the songs that I've written, it's been like, I write the lyrics and then I'll write the lyrics and I'll go to Nikki with like a doo-doo-doo. Like, here's the melody to these lyrics I have in mind. And then we write the song. And then for the other songs that like Nikki wrote, they're more like more melodically thought out. And then we like kind of touch up the lyrics later.
0: I see. And I want everyone to know we are on Maker Park Radio. If you are listening on the app, thank you for being here. And if you're listening online, there is a chat component in the online version. If you have any questions, no creeps allowed. I don't mean to creep creep shame, but no creeps allowed. So, you know, if you have any questions for the band, let us know. And I definitely want to hear. I love that you're sharing some of the music with us today before the album comes out. That really means a lot.
1: June 6th.
0: That means so much. Forever Flirt, which sounds like such a light title for such a dark subject and such an in your face group of women. Any thoughts on that?
2: Maybe forever flirting is what got us into this mess in the first place.
0: You're right. It's all behavioral. I see now. Okay.
3: In the way.
4: Yeah.
0: Can I hear the culmination then of where you, I'm sorry, what's the last track called again? Crazy Bitch. Yes.
1: Love Yourself.
0: Yeah, I would love to hear that. And maybe I did hear it live, but.
1: Oh, I'm sure you did. It's like the one where we all dance.

0: crazy bitch.
1: Me. That's us. We all claim it.
0: I've got the band First Sex here in the studio. What does everybody do outside of music? Can we talk about that, or is that off limits? All right.
2: Hello. I manage a music venue.
0: And manage
2: their bar. And yeah, I am at shows for a living. And then also I played in a lot of bands.
1: Yeah,
2: awesome. My band, I used to have a band called Dropper. We don't really play anymore. Maybe we will again someday. I played in High Waisted. I played in Sty. I played in like a bunch of random projects. I played with Shannon Shaw for a while. Yeah, so music, wow, music is my life.
0: Yeah, that's a lot. And being in a music venue, have you seen any bands that you were like, oh, this is the greatest thing ever?
2: Yeah. And it's funny because like working in such a small space, like it's a 280 cap room. So you get like the shows where I'm like, well, it's a local show. It was whatever. And then you see shows where I'm like, my mind was just blown. Like, what the hell? Like, I've never heard of this person. Now they're like my most listened to artist.
0: Do you have a mind blower that you can hit us to?
2: One of them that I saw, I think she played like last year, was her record release. And this is more like folky singer-songwriter stuff. But Lily Tomers played her record release. And it was like one of the most beautiful sets I've like seen. And I remember they were like going over their curfew. And her like stage manager was like, I'm so sorry. I was like, it's fine. I don't even care. They can play as long as they want. I don't care.
1: Let it cook.
2: I'm like, this is so gorgeous. Like, it's okay.
0: And did you grow up in New York?
2: I grew up in New Jersey.
0: Jersey. Okay.
2: I've lived here for like 13 years though.
0: All right.
2: So yeah, we did.
0: Where at? What neighborhood?
2: In Bushwick.
0: Okay. Yeah. Yeah. But, yeah. Tess?
3: I am a software engineer for a living, but I do a lot of stuff. I know.
0: Is this your first music?
3: No.
0: I
3: hail from the great land of Kentucky.
0: Okay.
3: And I've only been in New York for about 2 years. So this is my first band in New York.
0: Where in Kentucky?
3: I lived in Louisville primarily.
0: Okay.
3: Bigger city.
0: That is such a huge music scene, actually, that has a lot of shit going on.
3: I'm very grateful to have come from there. It taught me a lot. I was in a little girl band called Routine Caffeine.
0: Okay.
3: It was my first band.
0: Yes.
3: And then I had a project with my ex.
0: Is it a band rule that you can only talk about your exes out of the side of your mouth?
1: Yes.
0: Okay,
3: it's
0: I thought so.
3: if it's like embarrassing, right? And yeah, it was music that I wrote, but it was heavily,
0: okay.
3: Dual writing process. But we were called QWERTY, like the top line of a keyboard.
0: Yes.
3: Yeah, I do a lot of tour managing, and I love going on tour, so I'll do pretty much anything, and I also do photography. So, if you need photos of your band taken, hire me. It's at Tess Lemess on Instagram.
0: Very good. In Louisville,
1: yes.
0: Were there particular bands that you were aligned with that you can talk about? Yeah, can I hear a little about them?
3: There was. I'm gonna start sound. Some of them don't exist anymore, but they should. One was called Sunshine. Their music is still out on the internet everywhere. They don't play out anymore, but one of the best projects I would say that's ever come out of Louisville. Who else do I love?
0: Go ahead.
3: I know,
0: I was and remain obsessed with a band that no longer exists called State Champion.
3: I have heard.
0: And they were a big band for me. So like a few years ago, I guess they broke up. But yeah. You felt that one.
3: What's fun about Louisville is there's a ton of people who play music, and then they all kind of are incestuous in that they'll just like start a new project over here, a new project over here. But it's like a culmination of the same people over and over and over again. So I'm not saying it all sounds the same. In fact, it's really interesting that it sounds as different as it does, because it is a lot of the same people. But yeah, they do. There's a lot of making and breaking up of bands down there. So
0: and that must have been where all the ballet was going down.
3: All the ballet was going down in a really tiny town called Owensboro, Kentucky, that is about 2 hours west of Louisville.
0: What was the name of the dance studio there?
4: Called Dance Bombs?
3: It does not exist anymore. It was called Fusion.
0: Oh, that's pretty hot.
3: Which, yeah, that's gotta be like after, what was that movie, Blades of Glory, you know, like that era. Mm-hmm.
0: All right. And Elena.
5: Yeah, give us your...
0: What are you up to when you're not writing sad yet hilarious songs and performing them?
5: Sure. Well, I'm a full-time editor. Edit comedy sites. That's all I'll say about that. I was a full-time music journalist before that for like 6 years before the pandemic hit and then died, like a lot of things. Other than that, I don't know. I go to a lot of shows. I still write for Alt Citizen every now and then, and I'm just enjoying my life. I'm from Pittsburgh, Pennsylvania.
0: Oh, okay.
5: But I've been here for like 13 years now.
0: Is comedy a big part of your whole world?
5: You'd think, because I'm like a comedy act just walking around.
0: the band is so funny. And then you said you're working with comics, I guess.
5: I mean, I go to, you know, comedy shows every now and then. I wouldn't say I'm a comedian, but maybe someone else would. I don't know. Yeah, life's a joke, man. That's it.
0: I mean, the music is so humor first to me, which I love bands like that. So that was something that spoke to me right away when I saw you live.
5: Yeah,
0: so.
5: I was just talking, I forget with who, but they were like, you guys are like the perfect combination of like a bit and like good music. And it's like right in the middle. And we're like, that's exactly what we're going for. Like we'll do it for the bit, but we're also like, we like good music too.
0: that's actually, you're so right, because like, and a lot of funny bands, I feel like, get a lot of shit. Like, they're not a real band, they're funny. And I'm like, no, they're doing something that like nobody else is doing. It's better than what you other things are. I don't know.
5: Wait, as going back to the tchotchke things, this reminds me, because this was a funny thing. We were on tour and we were playing Vermont, and some girl comes up to us. She's like, oh my god, I loved all the tchotchkes. It was so good. All the instruments you played. I was like, thank you so much. She's like, yeah, like, I teach kids with severe autism and they all love those tchotchkes. That's what we use. And I just like looked at all the bandmate and I was like, well, are we autistic? Wait a minute. Hold up.
0: Somebody had to tell you. Right, somebody had to inform you.
5: Actually, yeah. The exact thing I did was I looked at Angie and I went, hello? the answer is yes.
0: Are you touring the summer?
5: We haven't planned anything yet, but...
0: Everyone just looked at each other, by the way, in a way. Like,
2: I was like, did I forget to add something to my Google calendar?
5: we're a cram before the exam kind of band. So, like, you know, we'll do all our practices, like, a week before the show. And if we're going to have a tour, it's going to be, like, we'll plan it, like, the month before, you know?
0: And you have a video coming out and the album coming out. You have the record release party. Are there other things we need to know about that are happening? And you just played New Colossus a few months back. How was that experience for you?
5: That was super fun. That's where we met Talon, who's they played like right before us at New Colossus, and they're playing for our record release show, and they're super fun too. Also a like dance routine band, which we love. but it was super fun. Actually, yes,
0: that,
5: it is.
0: Really? That's so unusual.
5: We didn't even mean to do that, actually, but love it.
0: Getting back to ballet, how...
5: Talking about dance.
0: Now that we're talking about dance, how long did you do ballet?
3: I started when I was like 6,
0: mm-hmm.
3: and I kind of quit when I was 18, but then I held on to it into my early 20s. And then now, since moving here, I actually found a studio in Midtown.
0: Oh, yeah.
3: It's like so far from my house, but it's cheap. And they do contemporary, which is nicer.
0: That's
3: ballet.
0: More your jam.
3: Yeah, yeah, yeah. I don't like.
0: I hear you. Well, it's so strict. Yeah. Well, and you did point. Like, point is just...
4: ruins your feet.
0: It's bad for you.
3: And your knees and your joints and your ankles. Don't do it, kids.
0: Yeah.
3: Do gymnastics. It's similar, but way bigger return.
0: Wait a minute. Gymnastics is like really number hard one in injuries, isn't it? Hold on. Which way do you want to injure yourself?
3: Right.
0: I guess this is... yeah.
3: Bigger
0: right.
3: return.
0: Yeah.
3: But not to get too deep into that, but...
0: yes.
3: Those communities.
0: Did you have injuries?
3: They'll give you this thing called an eating disorder.
0: Oh, yeah.
4: Fun stuff, guys.
3: Yeah, fun stuff. We'll veer off of that track. But yeah,
0: yeah.
3: It really stinks because dance is a beautiful thing.
0: So many dancers have struggle with that. Yeah, it's big. It's a big part of
5: women in general. It's hard to exist in this society that's constantly flashing these thin women you, and you're like, but I'm strong. I'm strong woman. Isn't that good enough?
0: Oh my.
4: It's good.
0: Thinking of strong women, who are you? You sent me a ton of music that means a lot to you. Is there anything you want to play next? Maybe we'll play a couple tracks from that playlist. And if there's anything specifically that you're like, I'm dying to play this because they're all over here. If you want to like scroll through at all, and I have other. It might be a combination of. Do you take requests?
4: Yeah. You do take your show.
0: What do you like about Bass Victim? Because I love that album.
5: I heard that one song and I liked it. That's how it happened.
0: And now you're going to hear that one song and like it. And we're going to play some more of your faves and we'll talk a little bit about them when we come back. We've got First Sex here on Maker Park Radio. And this is one of their faves. One song of it anyway. Bass Victim.

0: Jelly Haha, a fave of my guests' first sex. Anything you want to say about Jelly Haha? And just fangirl out. Go ahead.
1: We were just yabbing at the
2: start. I just, that video, I actually forget which song it's for, but it's like a one-shot video where they do it all in one shot. But at the end, like the camera comes up and it looks like they're in a kaleidoscope. And I just, I love when people really get behind their art and do intricate things like that, that are like, that budget was probably really low, but it looked really high. Like, ugh.
0: Phenomenal.
1: Her live performance is just insane. Like so cool.
0: Yeah. Have you seen her live?
1: No, I've only seen videos, but I've wanted to see her live, and I love the, you know, tchotchkes and stuff and dance routines and love it.
0: Yeah, and she's really taking off. And what was before that? Was that Mr. Dinkles? Is that what we had?
2: Mr. Dinkles. Listen, they're West Coast. I said LA, but they might be San Fran. I don't know where you guys are from, but they rule. It's like a two piece and I love a good two-piece.
0: Yeah, me too. The show.
1: Right, okay. So, the record, Forever Flirt, comes out June 6th. The party, also June 6th, 7 p.m.
3: Doors.
1: Talon, I Love Boy Band. They're playing, lots of dancing, lots of catchy stuff. We got Balaclava and TVOD DJing. We got Arbitrary Thills doing the tats. We got a Jaeger sex bomb drink special. We got an after party at 101 Wilson with more Jaeger bombs and more DJs. And we got a music video coming out before then, June 1st, for Hunt.
0: I'm sweating just hearing about all of it. That was amazing. That's amazing. All right. So before you blow up and start ruling the world here, what do you...
2: Yeah, what do you mean?
0: what can we expect next after the album comes out? The after party, also known as Life, what's going to happen next?
1: Well, maybe we'll finally sleep at some point. I don't know. We'll see about that.
0: Overrated.
1: We'll probably like drink too much. some more Jaeger bombs. I mean, Nikki and I already have some new songs we're working on that we're ready to like get going. I'm sick about singing about my ex. I'm ready to move on. So definitely more music. But other than that, we're just going to live our lives to the fullest, baby. We always say like this band isn't like, you know, we're not trying to get big and rule the world. We're just trying to have fun. Okay? We're in it for a good time, not a long time.
0: You're giving serious good time. So thank you so much. For sex. Thank you so much for being on the show. I'm going to ask you to play one more track to take us out.
1: This is our hit. Millions of people have listened to it, I'm sure, in some realm, and it's good. Anyways, it's about four kings.
2: Our ode and love for short kings.
0: Thanks for being here. This is Maker Park Radio, and this is First Sex. Oh, I'm sorry. We got to start it again. Play around and then I'll move it. Okay.
4: 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Incredible fantasies dance through our heads. 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Some are romantic and warm. Call now. We've got special dreams we'd like to share.

That was new Aljus Harding. And you're listening to Maker Park Radio. My name is Neil. This show is called Demystify, and I'm jumping right out of my skin for today's show because we have the band First Sex here from Brooklyn. They will be arriving later. We will talk to the band and hear tracks before it comes out of their new album, Forever Flirt, that will be released. Their debut album is coming out June 6th. Stick around, Maker Park Radio, First Six will... First Six. For...

If, by any chance, you like music like this, electronic, somewhat ambient, perhaps, one of many things that is going on at the station and the park across the street from the station, Maker Park, is an event called Electronic Ambient Yoga. That I'm very excited about. Because I will be DJing that event. And it's this Saturday morning. If you're able to attend, you can still register. 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MikePapaRomeo.nyc and do it there if you like. That's where you can register and then show up on Saturday morning at Maker Park and hear some spacey, ambient, weird stuff and go on a little trip of your own. I'm not suggesting necessarily that if you like to bake up before yoga, that this is the event for you. Yeah, I am suggesting. I'm suggesting that. That's a suggestion. Hello, my name's Neil. And I host a show called Demystify. Lucky me. Because today I have great, great guests coming in. They should be here shortly. A Brooklyn band called First Sex. And First Sex is, they're rocking, they're electronic, they're funny, they pull out all the stops, they're raunchy, they cover all kinds of topics that if you've been dating in New York, really any time in your life, you'll probably relate heavily to what's going on there. We've been playing music since noon. Wonder what it was. Let's check it out. Oops, sorry. Let's bring that music back first. There we go. Okay. You just heard Ice Tunnel by Jonathan Fitoussi and Clemens Bourrier. There's a lot of French in this set for some reason. I was trying to do right by my guests, and I guess that brought me to France somehow. I'm not sure why, but anyway, point being, I only bring that up to say that I can't speak French, and I'm gonna bomb a lot of pronunciations. I don't even know what the letters are supposed to sound like, so anyway, Escape Tambre was the album that song came from, 2018. No French needed for Pork. Pork was a band, one of my all-time favorite bands out of Austin, Texas, a femme trio that didn't take no shit, and they also didn't take any lies. Tell Me No Lies was the name of the track. 1996 from their absolutely perfect album, Slop. Bad Habit was Dead Gowns from last year. I love their album title. The album that this was on is called It's Summer, I Love You, and I'm Surrounded by Snow. It's on the Mountain Laurel Record Company label. We heard The Angels. You may know The Angels as the band that did a gigantic song from the 60s called My Boyfriend's Back. We heard something that was even more relatable. You Can't Take My Boyfriend's Woody from the Angels, 1964, from an album called A Halo to You. Way out in front of Beyonce haloing people. They were great. Janine was Kim Wilde. Some of her early stuff is really incredible. And Janine's a fantastic track. It's one of those tracks that kind of makes me say, why wasn't this a hit song? It
It really sounds like one. It's from a record called Teases and Dares, 1984. Homme à la Mode was Miss Kitten and the Hacker from 2022, their third album. And you know it is because it was called Third Album. That's a French combination. I think it's a French combination by way of Chicago. I think they actually got together in Chicago, and that's where they started playing music together. Could be wrong about that. Phones was a track from Annie Claude Deschaine from 2024. Les Manières de Table, or Table Manners, is a great, that's a great album title also. 2024 was the year on that, just a couple of years ago on the Italians Do It Better label. That's the label that's run by the Chromatics people, person. They're out of Montreal, and if you want to see them live, you can see them in their hometown this Saturday. Beef Jerky was Cibo Matto before that from their Viva La Woman 1996 record. That was a recommendation from my guests. They actually sent me a lot of songs, which I love when the guests do that. Every once in a while, they'll give me a playlist of things they love. And that happened with First Sex, and they included that track, Beef Jerky from Cibo Matto. Classic. Baby by The Cosmetics from 2023 was before that. Another Canadian artist. I just keep playing Canadian artists, and I have no idea that I'm doing it. We have, of course, a show called Homesick here on Maker Park Radio that's all Canadian. Not all Canadian, but it's very heavily Canadian in what is played. And I sometimes feel like I'm trampling on her territory lately because I've been playing a lot of that stuff. Accidentally too. Not it's not a competition. It's not a competition, Stasia. I'm sorry. Purity 202 was Esprit, whose name has a couple of symbols that I'm not sure what they mean afterwards. Esprit is George Clanton, an electronic artist who originally is out of Virginia. I'm not sure where he lives these days. Aljus Hardy has a new record called Train on the Island, and we heard one called What Am I Gonna Do? It's a phenomenal record. If you want to see her, she's going to be in Brooklyn in September. If you can't wait, go to Europe. She's going to be playing all over there. And everything started today with Vacuum Part 2 by Una Haynes, a great new record. I love this album. Some electronic biz going on here. Not Pretending is the name of that record. It's on Molly Del Tro Records. Una Haynes is originally from London, and I believe she is based in France now. And the label, Molly Del Tro, is out of Belgium. First Sex is going to be here shortly. They have a new record coming out, and it is called Forever Flirt. And they also, as I mentioned, sent me a lot of tracks as things that they love. Why waste any time? Let's get right to it. When the band joins me in the studio, we'll talk to them. We'll hear some pre-release tracks from the album Forever Flirt, which is not out until June 6th. We will talk about their record release party, which is a must attend. Their live shows, I'm going to get into it later, but their live shows are just, they pull out all the stops. They're just too good. We'll talk about it. The band will be joining me shortly. Here's something they love from Book of Love.

Christmas.

0: 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They're joining me in just a minute, and this is what they sound like on Maker Park Radio.
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1: this
0: up.
1: Song is
0: Does everyone have their mic on? We were just chatting it up in the studio. Oh. Okay. Whew, a lot going on here.
2: Hello.
0: The band First Sex is here. I highly suggest you get like right on top of that mic, the way these mics work. So that will that way everyone can hear you, including all of your coworkers who don't know you're skipping work today. Did I say
2: diarrhea,
0: that?
2: I have diarrhea, remember?
0: Oh, not on that, the radio. I did know that about you. Yes.
3: My power's out.
0: Everyone, please introduce yourselves.

0: when we started First Sex, we were very, well, she was very adamant on being like, I don't want to play guitar. I want to dance. And I was like, girl, say less. So most, when we first started, none of the songs had any guitar. It was all like backing track and then like tchotchkes, right? The first instrument I played was that little frog, that wooden frog that like ribbits when you do that.
1: That was your first instrument? When was that?
0: In the band, yeah. That was 20, I don't know.
1: And you play, and you use that in the show.
0: Oh, we still use it.
1: Yeah.
0: We love a tchotchke. We're a tchotchke band.
1: Totally. Yeah. And I love that about you. When I saw you live, I was like, you can never change that.
0: I have another story about the tchotchkes, but we'll get to that in a second. But the guitar happened because after we wrote a few songs, both Nikki and I were like, well, now I need something to do with my hands on some of these songs. So she got this like little toy guitar and she's like, what about this? And I was like, let's go. Because I also had this like haunted toy piano. But that was like annoying to carry around. So switched to guitar.
1: Well, that was something I was wondering is when you get into like that kind of territory, you're carrying a lot of shit around. And does like I'm saying don't ever lose any of that. Like break out more tchotchkes. But at the same time, that's got to be a pain.
0: I mean, it's pretty funny because we like keep the tchotchkes in like guitar cases and stuff. So we're like walking on to the stage with like our guitar cases and stuff. And then we're just pulling out like a megaphone, a guitar, a melodica, like all out of these like guitar cases. We're like, yeah.
2: Not a guitar.
0: Yeah, not a guitar in sight though.
1: All right. I want to hear a little bit of the music and I want to kind of you just sort of walked in and we just kind of started here. And I'm realizing like not everybody's in the camera and we've got all kinds of things going on that need to be fixed. So I do want to play some of the music, which you've just sent to me. So first, let everybody know what's going on with this album release and the album release party.
0: Yes. So the album is coming out June 6th. We have a music video first for one of the singles, Cunt, aka Can You Never Text Me. That's coming out June 1st. The album release party, the album's called Forever Flirt. The party is on June 6th. It's on the rooftop of the Sultan Room in Bushwick off of the Jefferson L. And it's going to be fun. It's got I Love Boy Band, which is the combined efforts of Venus Twins and Disaster Artist. And we also have Talon, who are also awesome Brooklyn artists. And then we've got a member from Balaclava and a member from TVOD DJing. And then we also... We really just kept the list going. We also have Shadow, who goes by Arbitrary Thrills, doing some flash tattoos, which are going to be awesome. And then we also have a Jaeger sex bomb drink special because we love Jaeger bombs. And also apparently Salt and Room needed to get rid of some Jaeger. Yeah. So also
1: I was
0: we have
1: curious
0: an
1: about that. I was wondering if that came from you or the venue.
0: That came a little bit both. Yeah, for sure. We are fans of Jaeger bombs, but also they needed to get rid of
2: Jaeger.
0: Kind
2: of like our tour drink, and also I'm the keeper of the alcohol.
0: Yes. I keep calling us adjacent Nepo band because we're all like using our own pole to get stuff. So Andrea is the bar manager at Salt and Rim. So that's why it's going to be the best party you've ever fucking seen. And also we have an after party at 101. On Wilson, aka 101 Wilson, sponsored by Alt Citizen and 101 Wilson. And it's going to be fun. DJs dancing and probably more Jaeger bombs.
1: Sounds amazing. And I know, I really have been like, you, whenever I've mentioned the band on the air, I was like, you cannot miss this show because you already put on a great show. You're taking it to the next level with this. I can't. I can't even. Okay. You have sent me masters.
0: Yes.
1: Of
2: very fresh.
0: We got them at like midnight last night.
1: Yeah, these are freshly toasted. They're so fresh that they have no track listings. So do you want to pick one?
2: Amazing.
0: Yes, I will tell you. Okay, well, let's do.
3: They're in album order.
0: I think.
3: They're in track list order.
0: They should be in track. Yeah, that's right. Yeah, let's play that. Or did we just play that? No, we just played that.
2: We did just play
0: that.
2: Let's
0: play a different
2: one. You're so right. You want to play the new...
0: Yeah, let's play Cunt.
2: Yeah.
0: Cunt is which number?
2: The next one.
1: Now, let me just... Let's set it up. Tell me about Cunt, please.
0: Okay, so...
2: About June 1st.
0: So yeah, the music video, which is like,

0: Rage Cage style. We're breaking shit with bats in the middle of a desolate land.
1: Where was that filmed?
0: It was in Fort Tilden, like in the depths.
1: I was just there in the fall.
0: In like an abandoned fort of Tilden.
2: I don't know.
0: I still have like blisters from, because I don't know how to use a bat, apparently. But it was very cathartic. So this one's definitely like ultimate female rage song. And it was basically after like going through a shitty breakup, being cheated on for 5 years. Finally, I'm breaking up, going through the breakup, and he won't stop texting me, even though I'm saying, please stop. Okay, I've had enough with all the lies, the fake suicides, the manipulation. Done. Stop. So one in particular morning, I was very frustrated. And I was like, I felt like a total cunt to him, being like, stop, I'm going to block you, fuck off. And then I was like, can you just never text me? And then I was like, oh, that actually matches up. And so then we made the song, and it's Can You Never Text Me? Also, I'm a cunt, so fuck off.
1: You'll get it when you hear it. It's great. This is
3: very straightforward.
1: This is cunt. You can spell it out right here on Maker Park Radio.

0: Chelsea, can you never text me?
1: I'm a cunt.
2: Yeah, she is. We have the band First Sex here, and that's one of their tracks, Cunt.
3: Hello.
4: We have a music video coming out.
2: A music video? When is that video coming? Do you have
4: June
2: a date for
4: first.
2: It?
4: Yeah, June 1st.
2: June 1st. On All Citizen. Okay. I want to talk a little bit about spelling songs, because you took...
4: As I'm doing.
2: You really took... I'm like, why is this person spelling the word? Like, it's just not working for me. But that one... You give it, every word has meaning. Every letter has meaning.
4: Well, technically the U part, it's spelled Y-O-U, but we capitalize the
2: I
4: U.
2: I mean,
4: at the
2: that's
4: end.
2: That's pretty standard at this point. Come on.
4: It's like a skater boy from Avril Lavigne.
3: Yeah.
2: You talked a little bit about starting the band. And was that like just in, and kind of getting away from rock a little bit, even though a lot of these songs do have like rock and punk elements to them. Was that really just to get away from that, or was there other things going on that you were kind of looking to go in a different vibe, like with the songwriting material, for example?
4: Yeah. I mean, it was a lot of things. It was definitely like Nikki feeling like in a little bit of a, you know, stagnant area in her punk era. And I've grew up with punk, so I'm used to that, but I also like was in my pop girl era, you know, who doesn't go through one. And also we were both going through like some hard pivotal moments in our life. You know, I was going through that really shitty aforementioned breakup, and she was going through some kind of like repressed sexuality kind of, you know, pivot in her life. So we kind of would get together. I ended up like crashing on her couch for a few weeks during the breakup because I'm still living with my ex. I was like, I gotta get the fuck out of here. So, you know, during that time, we definitely like just yapped about music, and you know, I'd go on tour with Thick. Even during that time, I'd be like, I gotta get out of there. And I'd be like, hop in the van. I'm like, bye. And that was really cathartic. And it's not just Nikki. Honestly, all the girls, all the women in my life have been amazing and helped uplift me. I think Nikki and I just had like the schedules that matched up the best. And so, yeah, then we just kind of started. The first song we wrote was 4 a.m. Together, that is. And it was really just like her and I being like, all right, let's like hang out and like jam. So we went over and she's like, well, what do you want to do? And I was like, I don't know. I hate jamming. I'm so bad at it. I think it's like a narcissist game. I'm like, well, I don't know. I think I'm bad at everything. I can't just start playing stuff. And so I was like, well, here's a like poem I drunkenly wrote one night during my horrible relationship. And she was like, let me see. Don't ever hide these from me again. Like, let's go.
2: Nice.
4: And so then we wrote 4 a.m. and it's just me like breathing in it, like, you know. And, yeah.
2: And there's so much humor in the music too. To like, I don't know if that just came out naturally, or if you were sort of like, we need to keep in this mode that we're in, this is funny as shit, or like how does all that,
4: I mean, we're a couple of funny ladies.
3: And dealing with trauma with humor is I would say everybody in this band's strong suit.
4: Yes, definitely. Yeah. I mean, we're like Gemini's Taurus, like we got some dark humor for sure.
2: I love it. It really works. I mean, the songs are so funny. The antics on the stage are just too good, really.
4: We have dance routines. That's fun.
3: Ribbons.
2: Yes, ribbons. Ribbons was the one I really wanted to talk about. Like, you pulled out the ribbons at the show, I was like, this is next level.
4: I mean, so we like to call ourselves Slumber Party Core. And I feel like the ribbons. Yes. New genre just dropped, y'all. Yeah. We're spearheading it. Riot Girl out. Slumber Party Core in. Yeah, I think the ribbons and the you know, making silly dance routines. Like, none of us are dancers. Well, actually, Tess is a dancer, but she plays drums, so she's not even the one dancing.
3: No,
4: so the rest of us aren't dancers. I was never a cheerleader, like, nothing. I did flamenco dancing when I was, like, 6.
3: You did swing dancing classes.
4: I took one swing dancing class, y'all. I said that once, and then all of a sudden, I'm a professional.
2: Wait.
3: That's just a crazy fact.
2: There is one actual person with dance experience.
4: Tess.
2: And Tess,
3: who's
2: what,
3: not dancing.
2: What is your dance experience?
3: I was a ballet lady for like 18 years.
2: Yeah. Okay, we can talk ballet in a little bit too, because okay. that's a big part of the whole world
3: it's
2: here.
3: It's crazy.
2: Yes.
3: Don't do it.
4: That's what I've heard.
3: It's fun though. You learn a lot about your body. Yeah.
2: You do. Well, it's used so wrongly on the body for so many people. Yeah, that's yes. Which I know is what you're probably referring to. Yes.
3: Hard on
2: yeah. Yeah. So what's some slumber party core? Did I say that right? Slumber party core. Yeah, I'm just learning new genres now. So slumber party core. Let's hear some more slumber party core. Is there a particular one you want to lay on us?
4: Yeah. Dial Up is pretty slumber party core.
2: All right. Dial Up. From First Sex, this is from the new album Forever Flirt. That's
4: for
2: out.
4: The millennials.
3: Yes.
2: June 6th.
3: Anyone who grew up on the internet.
2: We'll talk to the band more in a second.

0: Did you hang up? Okay, it's time for a quick public service announcement here on Maker Park Radio. This is a public service announcement. I'm going to hand it over to the three of you to make the announcement about what happens when you search for the band First Sex on the internet. Go ahead.
1: Highly recommend searching First Sex, and that's it. Do it at work. No sensors on. Add amateur right after it. Just kidding. Make sure you put band, maybe put New York or something, or else you will get porn, which, hey, not so
2: maybe
1: bad.
2: Maybe that was our intention the
1: it's
2: whole
1: not
2: time.
1: Us doing porn.
0: What was the intention of the band name?
1: All right, we have two versions of this, all right? The actual version is that I was in the tour van with Thick, and we're all talking about how we missed that, you know, all of us were in, I was with my ex at the time. We're in long-term relationships, we're like, oh, we missed that, like, first kind of crush when you have a crush on someone and it's like the first time you like hook up after like flirting like several times, you know, that was like this fun, exciting, never good, but always fun and a good time first sex feeling. And then the second thing that I say to my family, if you're all watching, this is the real one. I mean, listening. It is a play off the Simone de Beauvoir feminist novel, The Second Sex, saying that us women are done being the second sex and we're the first sex now.
0: That's totally what I thought it was.
1: And that's what it is.
0: I'm glad there was more to it. Actually, when I was for some reason, I didn't go there right away, and I was trying to figure it out. And I don't know. I went to all kinds of weird places. Like, oh, maybe it's like your expectations for something, but then your expectations are, I don't know. And I just like went to all these weird places. And I was like, I don't think that's it. I think, yeah, right.
1: I mean, what it is definitely not is not about virginity. That is a made up concept to control women. So it's definitely don't even go there.
3: Definitely not about that.
0: Breakups were a big part of, and I really, someone like SZA, right? Like you hear a breakup song from SZA, and you're just like, but wait, you're SZA, you rule the world. You can't get her. Like that's kind of how I feel. And you guys, your band actually comes at this from sort of a different angle that is much more, I want to say, powerful, like, and or in your face about it. Yes. Not that she's not either, but you really like take the ownership in being the one who's pushing someone around, and I really love that about the band.
1: Well, I feel like it got very much to that point with my last breakup, is that like we were together 5 years, but he'd started cheating on me way before, and I kept giving him breaks, and I was very much like trying to be empathetic and being like, okay, we can work through this, I'm understanding, it's love, blah blah. By the end of it, I was kind of like, you know what, fuck you, you can go fuck right off, I'm so done with this, like, don't show your face around me ever again. And so that's kind of when, I mean, diet, cheat, light, cunt, like, that's all very much like, oops, I was fucking dumb, my bad, like, you can go fuck off now. But I was just looking at like on TikTok or something the other day, it was very much like, look at all these women who got cheated on. And it's like Rihanna.
2: I always said when Beyonce got cheated on, none of us were safe after that.
3: Megan Thee Stallion.
1: Fucked up.
3: No hope.
1: Boys, 0 out of 10.
3: 0 out of 10.
0: Boys are 0 out of 10. I'm sorry. I know. Like, I know.
1: Not
0: how
1: you,
0: it
1: Dylan,
0: is.
1: Though. I love you.
0: One guy. That's all. That's all it nice. Takes, though. If you can find the one, like, I guess. I don't know.
4: The
0: it doesn't.
4: Album's a journey.
1: Right.
4: You're staying in the car.
1: Yeah. So the track listing is a journey, right? So we got 4 a.m., which was like in the midst of this relationship where I'm like, okay, I guess this is fine. And then, what's after that, but eventually rolls into like, okay, something's going wrong, okay, something went wrong, okay, I need to like rediscover myself, I need to, Coven's kind of like, all my girls help me out, and then it's like, you know, I get back to being flirty and allowing love, and then lastly it's Crazy Bitch, which is the final form of you love yourself again.
0: Oh, that's nice. And now, and were you sort of aware of this as you were, I'm just kind of wondering, like, how much of it was it just like, oh, I wrote this poem today, let's try it, or was it more like, we have this sort of vibe going on and I want to channel it?
1: Well, oh God, I'm so embarrassed. I wrote Diet She Light and then got back with my ex. So these are all very much in the midst of me having the most furious reactions ever. Like Diet She Light, I was literally at work just like typing away and like sending it to Nicole being like, I wrote this shit. Cunt, I wrote like on the subway to work on like my phone being like, I'm so pissed off. I'm like, I don't even care if these sound dumb as hell. Like, take it.
0: Are the words usually written by the time you work on the track together?
1: I mean, on the songs that I've written, it's been like, I write the lyrics and then I'll write the lyrics and I'll go to Nikki with like a do-do-do. Like, here's the melody to these lyrics I have in mind. And then we write the song. And then for the other songs that like Nikki wrote, they're more like more melodically thought out. And then we like kind of touch up the lyrics later.
0: I see. And I want everyone to know we are on Maker Park Radio. If you are listening on the app, thank you for being here. And if you're listening online, there is a chat component in the online version. If you have any questions, no creeps allowed. I don't mean to creep creep shame, but no creeps allowed. So, you know, if you have any questions for the band, let us know. And I definitely want to hear. I love that you're sharing some of the music with us today before the album comes out. That really means a lot.
1: June 6th.
0: That means so much. Forever Flirt, which sounds like such a light title for such a dark subject and such an in your face group of women. Any thoughts on that?
2: Maybe forever flirting is what got us into this mess in the first place.
0: You're right. Yes. You're right. It's all behavioral. I see now. Okay.
4: In the way. Yeah.
0: Can I hear the culmination then of where you? I'm sorry. What's the last track called again? Crazy bitch. Yes. Yes. Yes.
1: Love yourself.
0: Yeah, I would love to hear that. And maybe I did hear it live, but
1: I'm sure you did. It's like the one where we all dance.
0: Okay. It's so-

0: Crazy bitch.
1: Me. That's us. We all claim it.
0: I've got the band First Sex here in the studio. What does everybody do outside of music? Can we talk about that, or is that off limits? All right.
2: Hello.
3: I manage a music venue.
0: And manage
3: their bar. And yeah, I am at shows for a living.
1: Music.
3: And then also I played in a lot of bands.
1: Yeah.
3: Awesome. My band, I used to have a band called Dropper. We don't really play anymore. Maybe we will again someday. I played in High Waisted. I played in Sty. I played in like a bunch of random
1: Shannon
3: projects.
1: Shaw.
3: I played with Shannon Shaw for a while. Yeah. So music, music is my life.
0: Yeah, that's a lot. And being in a music venue, have you seen any bands that you were like, oh, this is the greatest thing ever?
3: Yeah. And it's funny because like working in such a small space, like it's a 280 cap room. So you get like the shows where I'm like, well, it's a local show. It was whatever. And then you see shows where I'm like, my mind was just blown. Like, what the hell? Like, I've never heard of this person. Now they're like my most listened to artist.
0: Do you have a mind blower that you can hit us to?
3: One of them that I saw, I think she played like last year, was her record release. And this is more like folky singer-songwriter stuff, but Lily Tomers played her record release, and it was like one of the most beautiful sets I've like seen. And I remember they were like going over their curfew, and her like stage manager was like, I'm so sorry. It's like, I don't even care. They can play as long as they want. I don't care.
1: I'll pay the bill. This is so gorgeous.
3: Like, it's okay.
0: And did you grow up in New York?
3: I grew up in New Jersey.
0: Jersey, okay.
3: I've lived here for like 13 years though.
0: All right.
3: So yeah, we did.
0: Where at? What neighborhood?
3: In Bushwick.
0: Okay, yeah. Yeah. But, Tess? Yeah.
4: I am a software engineer for a living, but I do a lot of stuff. I know.
0: Is this your first music?
4: No.
0: I
4: hail from the great land of Kentucky.
0: Okay.
4: And I've only been in New York for about 2 years. So this is my first band in New York.
0: Where in Kentucky?
4: I lived in Louisville primarily.
0: Okay.
4: Bigger city.
0: That is such a huge music scene, that has a lot of shit going on.
4: I'm very grateful to have come from there. It taught me a lot. I was in a little girl band called Routine Caffeine.
0: Okay.
4: My first band.
0: Yes.
4: And then I had a project with my ex.
0: Is it a band rule that you can only talk about your exes out of the side of your mouth?
1: Yes.
0: Okay, I thought so.
4: if it's like embarrassing, right? And yeah, it was music that I wrote, but it was heavily,
0: okay.
4: Dual writing process. But we were called QWERTY, like the top line of a keyboard.
0: Yes.
4: I do a lot of tour managing, and I love going on tour, so I'll do pretty much anything. And I also do photography, so if you need photos of your band taken, hire me. It's at Tess Lemess on Instagram.
0: Very good. In Louisville,
1: yes.
0: Were there particular bands that you were aligned with that you can talk about? Yeah, can I hear about them?
4: There was some of them don't exist anymore, but they should. One was called Sunshine. Their music is still out on the internet everywhere. They don't play out anymore, but one of the best projects I would say that's ever come out of Louisville. Who else do I love?
0: Go ahead.
4: I know, I'm like...
0: I was and remain obsessed with a band that no longer exists called State Champion.
4: I have heard.
0: And they were a big band for me. So like a few years ago, I guess they broke up. But yeah. You felt that one.
4: What's fun about Louisville is there's a ton of people who play music, and then they all kind of are incestuous in that they'll just like start a new project over here, a new project over here. But it's like a culmination of the same people over and over and over again. So I'm not saying it all sounds the same. In fact, it's really interesting that it sounds as different as it does, because it is a lot of the same people. But yeah, they do. There's a lot of making and breaking up of bands down there. So,
0: and that must have been where all the ballet was going down.
4: All the ballet was going down in a really tiny town called Owensboro, Kentucky, that is about 2 hours west of Louisville.
0: What was the name of the dance studio there?
5: Called Dance Bombs.
4: It does not exist anymore. It was called Fusion.
0: Oh, that's pretty hot.
4: Which, yeah, that's gotta be like after, what was that movie, Blades of Glory, you know, like that era.
0: All right, and Elena.
6: Yeah, give us your.
0: What are what are you up to when you're not writing sad yet hilarious songs and performing them?
6: Sure. Well, I'm a full-time editor. Edit comedy sites. That's all I'll say about that. I was a full-time music journalist before that for like 6 years before the pandemic hit and then died, like a lot of things. Other than that, I don't know. I go to a lot of shows. I still write for Alt Citizen every now and then, and I'm just enjoying my life. I'm from Pittsburgh, Pennsylvania.
0: Oh, okay.
6: But I've been here for like 13 years now.
0: Is comedy a big part of your whole world?
6: You'd think, because I'm like a comedy act just walking around.
0: the band is so funny, and then you said you're working with comics, I guess.
6: I mean, I go to, you know, comedy shows every now and then. I wouldn't say I'm a comedian, but maybe someone else would. I don't know. Yeah, life's a joke, man. That's it.
0: I mean, the music is so humor first to me, which I love bands like that. So that was something that spoke to me right away when I saw you live.
6: Yeah,
0: so.
6: I was just talking, I forget with who, but they were like, you guys are like the perfect combination of like a bit and like good music. And it's like right in the middle. And we're like, that's exactly what we're going for. Like we'll do it for the bit. But we're also like, we like good music too.
0: that's actually, you're so right, because like, and a lot of funny bands, I feel like, get a lot of shit. Like, they're not a real band. They're funny. And I'm like, no, they're doing something that like nobody else is doing. It's better than what you other things are. I don't know.
6: Wait, as going back to the tchotchke things, this reminds me, because this was a funny thing. We were on tour and we were playing Vermont, and some girl comes up to us. Like, oh my god, I loved all the tchotchkes. It was so good. All the instruments you played. I was like, thank you so much. She's like, yeah, like I teach kids with severe autism and they all love those tchotchkes. That's what we use. And I just like looked at all the bandmate and I was like, well, are we autistic? Wait a minute. Hold up.
0: You know what? Somebody had to tell you.
6: Right,
0: somebody
6: I'll
0: had to inform you.
6: Actually, yeah. The exact thing I did was I looked at Andrew and I went, hello? The answer is yes.
0: Are you touring the summer?
6: We haven't planned anything yet, but
0: everyone just looked at each other, by the way, in a way. Like,
3: I forget to add something to my Google calendar?
6: we're a cram before the exam kind of band. So like, you know, we'll do all our practices like a week before the show. And if we're going to have a tour, it's going to be like, we'll plan it like the month before, you know?
0: And you have a video coming out and the album coming out. You have the record release party. Are there other things we need to know about that are happening? And you just played New Colossus a few months back. Mm-hmm. How was that experience for you?
6: That was super fun. That's where you met Talon, they played like right before us at New Colossus, and they're playing for our record release show, and they're super fun too. Also a like dance routine band, which we love. but it was super fun. Actually, yes,
0: that,
6: it is.
0: Really? That's so unusual.
6: We didn't even mean to do that, actually, but love it.
0: Getting back to ballet,
6: talking about dance.
0: Now that we're talking about dance, how long did you do ballet?
4: I started when I was like 6,
0: mm-hmm.
4: and I kind of quit when I was 18, but then I held on to it into my early 20s. And then now, since moving here, I actually found a studio in Midtown.
0: Oh, yeah.
4: It's like so far from my house, but it's cheap. And they do contemporary, which is nicer.
0: That's more your jam. Yeah. I hear you. Well, it's so strict. Yeah. Oh, and you did point. Like point is just
5: ruins your feet.
0: It's bad for you.
4: And your knees and your joints and your ankles. Don't do it, kids.
0: Yeah.
4: Do gymnastics. It's similar, but way bigger return.
0: Wait a minute. Gymnastics is like
4: really
0: number
4: hard
0: one
4: on
0: in injuries, isn't it? Hold on. Which way do you want to injure yourself?
4: Right.
0: I guess is yeah.
4: Bigger
0: right.
4: return.
0: Yeah.
4: But not to get too deep into that, but
0: Yes.
4: Those communities.
0: Did you have injuries?
4: They'll give you this thing called an eating disorder.
0: Oh yeah.
5: Fun stuff, guys.
4: Yeah, fun stuff. We'll veer off of that track, but yeah.
0: Yeah.
4: It really stinks because dance is a beautiful thing.
0: So many dancers have struggle with that. Yeah, it's big. It's a big part of
6: women in general. It's hard to exist in this society that's constantly flashing these thin women at you, and you're like, but I'm strong. I'm strong woman, isn't that good?
0: Yes.
6: Enough?
0: Oh my.
5: It is good.
0: Thinking of strong women, who are you? You sent me a ton of music that means a lot to you. Is there anything you want to play next? Maybe we'll play a couple tracks from that playlist. And if there's anything specifically that you're like, I'm dying to play this because they're all over here. If you want to like scroll through at all, and I have other. It might be a combination of, do you take requests?
5: Yeah, yeah.
0: What do you like about Bass Victim? Because I love that album.
6: I heard that one song and I liked it. That's how it happened.
0: And now you're going to hear that one song and like it. And we're going to play some more of your faves and we'll talk a little bit about them. When we come back, we've got First Sex here on Maker Park Radio. And this is one of their faves. One song of it anyway, Bass Victim.

0: Jelly Haha, a fave of my guests' first sex. Anything you want to say about Jelly Haha? And you just fangirl out. Go ahead.
1: We were just yabbing up a storm.
2: I just that video. I actually forget which song it's for, but it's like a one shot video where they do it all in one shot. But at the end, like the camera comes up and it looks like they're in a kaleidoscope. And I love when people really get behind their art and do intricate things like that. That are like, that budget was probably really low, but it looked really high. Like, ugh.
0: Phenomenal.
1: Live performance is just insane. Like so cool.
0: Yeah. Have you seen her live?
1: No, I've only seen videos, but I've wanted to see her live, and I love the, you know, tchotchkes and stuff and dance routines and love it.
0: Gosh. Yeah, and she's really taking off. And what was before that? Was that Mr. Dinkles? Is that what we had?
2: Mr. Dinkles. Listen, they're West Coast. I said LA, but they might be San Fran. I don't know where you guys are from, but they rule. It's like a two piece and I love a good two-piece.
0: Yeah, me too. The show.
1: Right, okay. So, the record, Forever Flirt, comes out June 6th. The party, also June 6th, 7 p.m.
3: Doors.
1: Talon, I Love Boy Band. They're playing, lots of dancing, lots of catchy stuff. We got Balaclava and TVOD DJing. We got Arbitrary Thills doing the tats. We got a Jaeger sex bomb drink special. We got an after party at 101 Wilson with more Jaeger bombs and more DJs. And we got a music video coming out before then, June 1st, for Hunt.
0: I'm sweating just hearing about all of it. That was amazing. That's amazing. All right. So before you blow up and start ruling the world here, what do you...
2: What do you mean?
0: what can we expect next after the album comes out? The after party, also known as Life, what's going to happen next?
1: Well, maybe we'll finally sleep at some point. I don't know. We'll see about that.
0: Overrated.
1: We'll probably like drink too much. some more Jaeger bombs. I mean, Nikki and I already have some new songs we're working on that we're ready to, like, get going. I'm sick about singing about my ex. I'm ready to move on. So definitely more music. But other than that, we're just going to live our lives to the fullest, baby. We always say, like, this band isn't, like, you know, we're not trying to get big and rule the world. We're just trying to have fun. Okay? We're in it for a good time, not a long time.
0: You're giving serious good time. So thank you so much. For sex. Thank you so much for being on the show. I'm going to ask you to play one more track to take us out.
1: This is our hit. Millions of people have listened to it, I'm sure, in some realm, and it's good. Anyways, it's about four kings.
2: Our ode and love for short kings.
0: Thanks for being here. This is Maker Park Radio, and this is First Sex. Oh, I'm sorry. We got to start it again. Play around and then I'll move it. Okay.
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That was new Aljus Harding. And you're listening to Maker Park Radio. My name is Neil. This show is called Demystify, and I'm jumping right out of my skin for today's show because we have the band First Sex here from Brooklyn. They will be arriving later. We will talk to the band and hear tracks before it comes out of their new album, Forever Flirt, that will be released. Their debut album is coming out June 6th. Stick around, Maker Park Radio. First Sex will be here later. Stick around.

If, by any chance, you like music like this, electronic, somewhat ambient, perhaps, one of many things that is going on at the station and the park across the street from the station, Maker Park, is an event called Electronic Ambient Yoga that I'm very excited about. Because I will be DJing that event. And it's this Saturday morning. If you're able to attend, you can still register. 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That's where you can register and then show up on Saturday morning at Maker Park and hear some spacey, ambient, weird stuff and go on a little trip of your own. I'm not suggesting necessarily that if you like to bake up before yoga, that this is the event for you. Yeah, I am suggesting. I'm suggesting that. That's a suggestion. Hello, my name's Neil, and I host a show called Demystify. Lucky me, because today I have great, great guests coming in. They should be here shortly. A Brooklyn band called First Sex. And First Sex is, they're rocking, they're electronic, they're funny, they pull out all the stops. They're raunchy. They cover all kinds of topics that if you've been dating in New York, really any time in your life, you'll probably relate heavily to what's going on there. We've been playing music since noon. Wonder what it was. Let's check it out. Oops, sorry. Let's bring that music back first. There we go. Okay. You just heard Ice Tunnel by Jonathan Fitoussi and Clemens Fourier. There's a lot of French in this set for some reason. I was trying to do right by my guests, and I guess that brought me to France somehow. I'm not sure why, but anyway. Point being, I only bring that up to say that I can't speak French and I'm going to bomb a lot of pronunciations. I don't even know what the letters are supposed to sound like. So anyway, Escape Tambre was the album that song came from, 2018. No French needed for Pork. Pork was a band, one of my all-time favorite bands out of Austin, Texas, a femme trio that didn't take no shit, and they also didn't take any lies. Tell Me No Lies was the name of the track. 1996 from their absolutely perfect album, Slop. Bad Habit was Dead Gowns from last year. I love their album title. The album that this was on is called It's Summer, I Love You, and I'm Surrounded by Snow. It's on the Mountain Laurel Record Company label. We heard the Angels. You may know the Angels as the band that did a gigantic song from the 60s called My Boyfriend's Back. But we heard something that was even more relatable. You Can't Take My Boyfriend's Woody. From the Angels, 1964, from an album called A Halo to You. Way out in front of Beyonce, haloing people. They were great. Janine was Kim Wilde. Some of her early stuff is really incredible. And Janine's a fantastic track. It's one of those tracks that kind of makes me say, why wasn't this a hit song? It,
It really sounds like one. It's from a record called Teases and Dares, 1984. Homme à la Mode was Miss Kitten and the Hacker from 2022, their third album. And you know it is because it was called Third Album. That's a French combination. I think it's a French combination by way of Chicago. I think they actually got together in Chicago and that's where they started playing music together. Could be wrong about that. Phones was a track from Annie Claude Deschaine from 2024. Les Manières de Table, or Table Manners, is a great, that's a great album title also. 2024 was the year on that. Just a couple of years ago on the Italians Do It Better label. That's the label that's run by the Chromatics people, person. They're out of Montreal, and if you want to see them live, you can see them in their hometown this Saturday. Beef Jerky was Chibo Matto before that from their Viva La Woman 1996 record. That was a recommendation from my guests. They actually sent me a lot of songs, which I love when the guests do that. Every once in a while, they'll give me a playlist of things they love. And that happened with First Sex, and they included that track, Beef Jerky from Chibo Matto. Classic. Baby by The Cosmetics from 2023 was before that. Another Canadian artist. I just keep playing Canadian artists, and I have no idea that I'm doing it. We have, of course, a show called Homesick here on Maker Park Radio that's all Canadian. Not all Canadian, but it's very heavily Canadian in what is played. And I sometimes feel like I'm trampling on her territory lately because I've been playing a lot of that stuff. Accidentally too. Not it's not a competition. It's not a competition, Stasia. I'm sorry. Purity 202 was Esprit, whose name has a couple of symbols that I'm not sure what they mean afterwards. Esprit is George Clanton, an electronic artist who originally is out of Virginia. I'm not sure where he lives these days. Aljus Hardy has a new record called Train on the Island, and we heard one called What Am I Gonna Do? It's a phenomenal record. If you want to see her, she's going to be in Brooklyn in September. If you can't wait, go to Europe. She's going to be playing all over there. And everything started today with Vacuum Part 2 by Una Haynes, a great new record. I love this album. Some electronic biz going on here. Not Pretending is the name of that record. It's on Molly Del Tro Records. Una Haynes is originally from London, and I believe she is based in France now. And the label, Molly Del Tro, is out of Belgium. First Sex is going to be here shortly. They have a new record coming out, and it is called Forever Flirt. And they also, as I mentioned, sent me a lot of tracks as things that they love. Why waste any time? Let's get right to it. When the band joins me in the studio, we'll talk to them. We'll hear some pre-release tracks from the album Forever Flirt, which is not out until June 6th. We will talk about their record release party, which is a must attend. Their live shows, I'm going to get into it later, but their live shows are just, they pull out all the stops. They're just too good. We'll talk about it. The band will be joining me shortly. Here's something they love from Book of Love.

0: 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They're joining me in just a minute, and this is what they sound like on Maker Park Radio.
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1: this
0: up.
1: Song is called
0: Does everyone have their mic on? We were just chatting it up in the studio. Oh. Okay. Whew, a lot going on here.
2: Hello.
0: The band First Sex is here. I highly suggest you get like right on top of that mic, the way these mics work. So that will that way everyone can hear you, including all of your coworkers who don't know you're skipping work today. Did I say that?
2: I have diarrhea, remember?
0: Oh, not on the radio. I did know that about you. Yes.
3: Power's out.
0: Everyone, please introduce yourselves.
4: Hi, I'm Elena. I sing and play tchotchkes and guitar.
5: Hello, I'm Tess, and I play the drums.
6: And I'm Andrea, and I play bass.
4: And Nikki isn't here, but she also sings and plays tchotchkes and guitar, and we love her and miss her.
5: And she's here in spirit.
0: Can we talk just a little bit about the instrument, the guitar, please?
4: Yes.
0: How did that even come into this whole outfit?
4: So Nikki is in a band called Thick, right? A pop punk band. And it's very guitar heavy. So when we started First Sex, we were very, well, she was very adamant on being like, I don't want to play guitar. I want to dance. And I was like, girl, say less. So when we first started, none of the songs had any guitar. It was all like backing track and then like tchotchkes, right? The first instrument I played was that little frog, that wooden frog that like ribbits when you do that.
0: That was your first instrument? When was that?
4: In the band, yeah. That was 20, I don't know.
0: And you play, and you use that in the show.
4: Oh, we still use it.
0: Yeah.
4: We love a tchotchke. We're a tchotchke band.
0: Totally. Yeah. And I love that about you. When I saw you live, I was like, you can never change that.
4: I have another story about the tchotchkes, but we'll get to that in a second. But the guitar happened because after we wrote a few songs, both Nikki and I were like, well, now I need something to do with my hands on some of these songs. So she got this like little toy guitar. And she's like, what about this? And I was like, let's go. Because I also had this like haunted toy piano. But that was like annoying to carry around. So switch to guitar.
0: Well, that was something I was wondering is when you get into like that kind of territory, you're carrying a lot of shit around. And does like I'm saying don't ever lose any of that. Like break out more tchotchkes. But at the same time, that's got to be a pain.
4: I mean, it's pretty funny because we like keep the tchotchkes in like guitar cases and stuff. So we're like walking on to the stage with like our guitar cases and stuff. And then we're just pulling out like a megaphone, a guitar, a melodica, like all out of these like guitar cases. We're like, yeah.
3: Not a
4: guitar in sight, though.
0: All right. I want to hear a little bit of the music, and I want to kind of you just sort of walked in and we just kind of started here. And I'm realizing like not everybody's in the camera, and we've got all kinds of things going on that need to be fixed. So I do want to play some of the music, which you've just sent to me. So first, let everybody know what's going on with this album release and the album release party.
4: Yes. So the album is coming out June 6th. We have a music video first for one of the singles, Cunt, aka Can You Never Text Me. That's coming out June 1st. The album release party, the album's called Forever Flirt. The party is on June 6th. It's on the rooftop of the Sultan Room in Bushwick, off of the Jefferson L. And it's going to be fun. It's got I Love Boy Band, which is the combined efforts of Venus Twins and Disaster Artist. And we also have Talon, who are also awesome Brooklyn artists. And then we've got a member from Balaclava and a member from TVOD DJing. And then we also, we really just kept the list going. We also have Shadow, who goes by Arbitrary Thrills, doing some flash tattoos, which are going to be awesome. And then we also have a Jaeger sex bomb drink special because we love Jaeger bombs. And also apparently Salt and Room needed to get rid of some Jaeger. Yeah. So also
0: I was
4: we have
0: curious
4: an
0: about that. I was wondering if that came from you or the venue.
4: That came a little bit, both. Yeah, for sure. We are fans of Jaeger bombs, but also they needed to get rid of
6: Kind
4: Jaeger,
6: of like our tour so. Drink and also... I'm the keeper of the alcohol.
4: Yes. So alcohol. I keep calling us adjacent Nepo band because we're all like using our own hole to get stuff. So Andrea is the bar manager at Salt and Room. So that's why it's going to be the best party you've ever fucking seen. And also we have an after party at 101 on Wilson, a aka 101 Wilson, sponsored by Alt Citizen and 101 Wilson. And it's going to be fun. DJs dancing and probably more Jaeger bombs.
0: Sounds amazing. And I know, like, I really have been like, you, whenever I've mentioned the band on the, I was like, you cannot miss this show because you already put on a great show. It's like, you're taking it to the next level with this. I can't even. Okay. You have sent me masters.
4: Yes.
0: Of.
6: Very fresh.
4: Got them at like midnight last night.
0: Yeah, these are freshly toasted. They're so fresh that they have no track listings. So do you want to pick one?
4: Amazing. Yes, I will tell you. Okay, well, let's do.
6: They're in album order. I think. Like they're in it. Track list order.
4: They should be in track. Yeah, that's nice. Yeah, let's three is just... Or did we just play that? No, we just played that.
6: We did just play
4: let's
6: that.
4: Play another one.
6: Right. You want to play the new...
4: Yeah, let's play Cunt.
6: Yeah.
4: Cunt is which number?
6: The next one.
0: Wow. Now, let me just... let's set it up. Tell me about Cunt, please.
4: Okay, so... So, yeah, the music video, which is like Rage Cage style. We're breaking shit with bats in the middle of a desolate land.
0: Where was that filmed?
4: It was in Fort Tilden, like in the depths of the
0: Oh, yeah. I was just there in the fall.
4: Yes, yeah. Yes. And like an abandoned fort of Tilden.
6: I don't know.
4: I still have like blisters from because I don't know how to use a bat, apparently. but it was very cathartic. So this one's definitely like ultimate female rage song. And it was basically after like going through a shitty breakup, being cheated on for 5 years. Finally, I'm breaking up, going through the breakup, and he won't stop texting me, even though I'm saying, please stop. Okay, I've had enough with all the lies, the fake suicides, the manipulation, done, stop. So one in particular morning, I was very frustrated. And I was like, I felt like a total cunt to him, being like, stop, I'm going to block you, fuck off. And then I was like, can you just never text me? And then I was like, oh, that actually matches up. And so then we made the song, and it's Can You Never Text Me? Also, I'm a cunt, so fuck off.
0: You'll get it when you hear it. It's great. This is Cunt. You can spell it out.

0: I'm a cunt.
1: Yeah, she is. We have the band First Sex here, and that's one of their tracks, Cunt.
2: Hello.
3: We have and a music video coming up.
1: A music video? When is that video coming? Do you have
3: June
1: a date for
3: 1st.
1: It?
3: June 1st.
1: June 1st. On Alt Citizen. Okay. I want to talk a little bit about spelling songs, because you took...
3: As I'm doing.
1: You really took... sometimes I'm like, why is this person spelling the word? Like, it's just not working for me. But that one... You give it, every word has meaning. Every letter has meaning.
3: Well, technically the U part, it's spelled Y-O-U, but we capitalize the
1: I
3: U.
1: I mean, that's
3: end.
1: That's pretty standard at this point. Come on.
3: It's like a Skater Boy from Avril Lavigne.
2: Yeah.
1: Okay, you talked a little bit about starting the band. And was that like just in, and kind of getting away from rock a little bit, even though a lot of these songs do have like rock and punk elements to them. Was that really just to get away from that, or was there other things going on that you were kind of looking to go in a different vibe, like with the songwriting material, for example?
3: Yeah. I mean, it was a lot of things. It was definitely like Nikki feeling like in a little bit of a, you know, stagnant area in her punk era. And I grew up with punk, so I'm used to that, but I also like was in my pop girl era, you know? Who doesn't go through one? And also we were both going through like some hard pivotal moments in our life. You know, I was going through that really shitty aforementioned breakup, and she was going through some kind of like repressed sexuality, you know, pivot in her life. So we kind of would get together. I ended up like crashing on her couch for a few weeks during the breakup because I'm still living with my ex. I was like, I gotta get out of here. So, you know, during that time, we definitely like just yapped about music. And, you know, I'd go on tour with Thick. Even during that time, I'd be like, I gotta get out of there. And I'd be like, hop in the van. I'm like, bye. And that was really cathartic. And it's not just Nikki. Honestly, all the girls, all the women in my life have been amazing and helped uplift me. I think Nikki and I just had like the schedules that matched up the best. And so, yeah, then we just kind of started. The first song we wrote was 4 a.m. Together, that is. And it was really just like her and I being like, all right, let's like hang out and like jam. So we went over and she's like, well, what do you want to do? And I'm like, I don't know. I hate jamming. I'm so bad at it. I think it's like a narcissist game. I'm like, well, I don't know. I think I'm bad at everything. I can't just start playing stuff. And so I was like, well, here's a like poem I drunkenly wrote one night during my horrible relationship. And she was like, let me see. Don't ever hide these from me again. Like, let's go.
1: Nice.
3: And so then we wrote 4 a.m. and it's just me like breathing in it, like, you know. And, yeah.
1: And there's so much humor in the music too. To like, I don't know if that just came out naturally, or if you were sort of like, we need to keep in this mode that we're in, this is funny as shit, or like how does all that
3: I mean, we're a couple of funny ladies.
2: And dealing with trauma with humor is I would say everybody in this band's strong suit.
3: Yes, definitely. Yeah. I mean, we're like Gemini's Taurus, like we got some dark humor for sure.
1: I love it. It really works. I mean, the songs are so funny. The antics on the stage are just too good, really.
3: We have dance routines. That's fun.
2: Ribbons.
1: Yes, ribbons.

0: Let's rank ribbons
1: was the one I really wanted to talk about. Like, I was, when you pulled out the ribbons at the show, I was like, this is next level.
0: I mean, so we definitely, we like to call ourselves Slumber Party Core. And I feel like the ribbons. Yes.
2: New genre just dropped.
0: New genre just dropped, y'all. Yeah. We're spearheading it. Riot Girl out. Slumber Party Core in. Yeah, I think the ribbons and the you know, making silly dance routines, like, none of us are dance. Well, actually, Tess is a dancer, but she plays drums, so she's not even the one dancing.
3: No,
0: so the rest of us aren't dancers. I was never a cheerleader, like, nothing. I did flamenco dancing when I was, like, 6.
3: You did swing dancing classes.
0: I took one swing dancing class, y'all. I said
2: this.
0: That once,
2: working
0: and then
2: on
0: all of a sudden, I'm a professional.
1: Wait,
3: that's just a crazy fact.
1: There is one actual person with dance experience.
0: Tess.
1: And Tess,
2: who's
1: what,
2: not dancing.
1: What is your dance experience?
2: I was a ballet lady for like 18 years.
1: Yeah. Okay, we can talk ballet in a little bit too, because that's a big part of the whole world.
2: It's
1: here.
2: It's crazy.
1: Yes.
2: Don't do it.
0: That's what I've heard.
2: It's fun though. You learn a lot about your body. Yeah.
1: You do. Well, it's used so wrongly on the body for so many people. Yeah, that's which I know is what you're probably referring to. Yes.
2: Hard on.
1: Yeah. Yeah. So what's some slumber party core? Did I say that right? Slumber party core? Yeah, I'm just learning new genres now. So slumber party core. Let's hear some more slumber party core. Is there a particular one you want to lay on us?
3: Yeah.
0: Dial Up is pretty slumber party core.
1: All right. Dial Up from First Sex. This is from the new album Forever Flirt. That's
0: for
1: out.
0: The millennials.
3: Yes.
1: June 6th.
2: Anyone who grew up on the internet.
1: We'll talk to the band more in a second.

0: you hang up. Okay, it's time for a quick public service announcement here on Maker Park Radio. This is a public service announcement. I'm going to hand it over to the three of you to make the announcement about what happens when you search for the band First Sex on the internet. Go ahead.
1: Highly recommend searching First Sex, and that's it. Do it at work. No sensors on. Add amateur right after it. Just kidding. Make sure you put band, maybe even put New York or something, or else you will get porn, which hey, not so
2: maybe
1: bad.
2: That was our intention the whole time.
1: It's not
2: time.
1: Us doing porn.
0: What was the what was the intention of the band name?
1: Right. We have two versions of this. All right. The actual version is that I was in the tour van with Thick and we're all talking about how we missed that, you know, all of us were in, I was with my ex at the time. We're in long-term relationships. And we're like, oh, we missed that, like, first kind of crush when you have a crush on someone. And it's like the first time you like hook up after like flirting like several times, you know, that was like this fun, exciting, never good, but always fun and a good time. First sex feeling. And then the second thing that I say to my family, if you're all watching, this is the real one. I mean, listening. It is a play off the Simone de Beauvoir feminist novel, The Second Sex, saying that us women are done being the second sex and we're the first sex now.
0: That's totally what I thought it was.
1: And that's what it is.
0: I'm glad there was more to it. Actually, when I was for some reason, I didn't go there right away, and I was trying to figure it out. And I don't know. I went to all kinds of weird places. Like, oh, maybe it's like your expectations for something, but then your expectations are, I don't know. And I just like went to all these weird places. And I was like, I don't think that's it. I think, yeah, right.
1: I mean, what it is definitely not is not about virginity. That is a made up concept to control women. So it's definitely don't even go there.
3: It's definitely not about
1: that. Not about that.
0: Breakups were a big part of, and I really, someone like SZA, right? Like you hear a breakup song from SZA, and you're just like, but wait, you're SZA, you rule the world. You can't get her. Like that's kind of how I feel. And you guys, your band actually comes at this from sort of a different angle that is much more, I want to say, powerful, like, and or in your face about it. Yes. Not that she's not either, but you really like take the ownership in being the one who's pushing someone around, and I really love that about the band.
1: Well, I feel like it got very much to that point with my last breakup, is that like we were together 5 years, but he'd started cheating on me way before, and I kept giving him breaks, and I was very much like trying to be empathetic and being like, okay, we can work through this, I'm understanding, it's love, blah blah. By the end of it, I was kind of like, you know what, fuck you, you can go fuck right off, I'm so done with this, like, don't show your face around me ever again. And so that's kind of when, I mean, diet, cheat, light, cunt, like, that's all very much like, oops, I was fucking dumb, my bad, like, you can go fuck off now. But I was just looking at, like, on TikTok or something the other day, it was very much like, look at all these women who got cheated on, and it's like, Rihanna.
2: I always said when Beyonce got cheated on, none of us were safe after that. We never were, but...
3: Megan Thee Stallion?
0: Megan
3: Thee Stallion?
1: What?
3: No hope.
1: Boys, 0 out of 10.
3: 0 out of 10.
0: Boys are 0 out of 10. I'm sorry. I know, like, I know
1: not
0: how
1: you,
0: it
1: Dylan,
0: is.
1: Though. I love you.
0: One guy. That's all. That's all it takes, though. If you can find the one, like, I guess. I don't know. It doesn't.
3: Album's a journey.
1: Right.
3: They're saying in the car.
1: Yeah. So the track listing is a journey, right? So we got 4 a.m., which was like in the midst of this relationship where I'm like, okay, I guess this is fine. And then I don't know what's after that. But eventually rolls into like, okay, something's going wrong. Okay, something went wrong. Okay, I need to like rediscover myself. I need to. Coven's kind of like, all my girls help me out. And then it's like, you know, I get back to being flirty and then allowing love. And then lastly, it's Crazy Bitch, which is the final form of you love yourself again.
0: Oh, that's nice. And now, and were you sort of aware of this as you were? I'm just kind of wondering, like, how much of it was it just like, oh, I wrote this poem today, let's try it? Or was it more like, we have this sort of vibe going on and I want to channel it?
1: Well, oh God, I'm so embarrassed. I wrote Diet She Light and then got back with my ex. So these are all very much in the midst of me having the most furious reactions ever. Like Diet She Light, I was literally at work just like typing away and like sending it to Nicole being like, I wrote this shit. Cunt, I wrote like on the subway to work on like my phone being like, I'm so pissed off. I'm like, I don't even care if these sound dumb as hell. Like, take it.
0: Are the words usually written by the time you work on the track together?
1: I mean, on the songs that I've written, it's been like, I write the lyrics and then I'll write the lyrics and I'll go to Nikki with like a doo doo doo. Like, here's the melody to these lyrics I have in mind. And then we write the song. And then for the other songs that like Nikki wrote, they're more like more melodically thought out. And then we like kind of touch up the lyrics later.
0: I see. And I want everyone to know we are on Maker Park Radio. If you are listening on the app, thank you for being here. And if you're listening online, there is a chat component in the online version. If you have any questions, no creeps allowed. I don't mean to creep creep shame, but no creeps allowed. So, you know, if you have any questions for the band, let us know. And I definitely want to hear. I love that you're sharing some of the music with us today before the album comes out. That really means a lot.
1: June 6th.
0: That means so much. Forever Flirt, which sounds like such a light title for such a dark subject and such an in your face group of women. Any thoughts on that?
2: Maybe forever flirting is what got us into this mess in the first place.
0: You're right. It's all behavioral. I see now. Okay.
3: No way. Yeah.
0: Can I hear the culmination then of where you, I'm sorry, what's the last track called again? Crazy Bitch. Yes.
1: Love Yourself.
0: Yeah, I would love to hear that. And maybe I did hear it live, but.
1: Oh, I'm sure you did. It's like the one where we all dance.
0: Okay.
4: It's

0: crazy bitch.
1: Me. That's us. We all claim it.
0: I've got the band First Sex here in the studio. What does everybody do outside of music? Can we talk about that, or is that off limits? All right.
2: Hello.
3: I manage a music venue.
0: And manage
3: their bar. And yeah, I am at shows for a living. And then also I played in a lot of bands.
1: Yeah.
3: Awesome. My band, I used to have a band called Dropper. We don't really play anymore. Maybe we will again someday. I played in High Waisted. I played in Sty. I played in like a bunch of random projects. I played with Shannon Shaw for a while. Yeah, so music, wow, music is my life.
0: Yeah, that's a lot. And being in a music venue, have you seen any bands that you were like, oh, this is the greatest thing ever?
3: Yeah. And it's funny because like working in such a small space, like it's a 280 cap room. So you get like the shows where I'm like, well, it's a local show. It was whatever. And then you see shows where I'm like, my mind was just blown. Like, what the hell? Like, I've never heard of this person. Now they're like my most listened to artist.
0: Do you have a mind blower that you can hit us to?
3: One of them that I saw, I think she played like last year, was her record release. And this is more like folky singer-songwriter stuff. But Lily Tomers played her record release. And it was like one of the most beautiful sets I've like seen. And I remember they were like going over their curfew. And her like stage manager was like, I'm so sorry. I was like, it's fine. I don't even care. They can play as long as they want. I don't care.
1: Let it cook.
3: I'm like, this is so gorgeous. Like, it's okay.
0: And did you grow up in New York?
3: I grew up in New Jersey.
0: Jersey, okay.
3: I've lived here for like 13 years though.
0: All right.
3: So yeah, we did.
0: Where at? What neighborhood?
3: In Bushwick.
0: Okay, yeah. Yeah.
3: But,
0: Tess?
3: Yeah.
4: I am a software engineer for a living, but I do a lot of stuff. I know.
0: Is this your first music?
4: No.
0: I
4: hail from the great land of Kentucky.
0: Okay.
4: And I've only been in New York for about 2 years. So this is my first band in New York.
0: Where in Kentucky?
4: I lived in Louisville primarily.
0: Okay.
4: Bigger city.
0: That is such a huge music scene, that has a lot of shit going on.
4: I'm very grateful to have come from there. It taught me a lot. I was in a little girl band called Routine Caffeine.
0: Okay.
4: It was my first band.
0: Yes.
4: And then I had a project with my ex.
0: Band rule that you can only talk about your exes out of the side of your mouth?
4: Yes.
0: Okay,
4: it's
0: I thought so.
4: if it's like embarrassing, right? And yeah, it was music that I wrote, but it was heavily,
0: okay.
4: Dual writing process. But we were called QWERTY, like the top line of a keyboard.
0: Yes.
4: I do a lot of tour managing, and I love going on tour, so I'll do pretty much anything, and I also do photography. So, if you need photos of your band taken, hire me. It's at Tess Lemess on Instagram.
0: Very good. In Louisville,
1: yes.
0: Were there particular bands that you were aligned with that you can talk about? Yeah, can I hear
4: a little
0: about them?
4: There was. Some of them don't exist anymore, but they should. One was called Sunshine. Their music is still out on the internet everywhere. They don't play out anymore, but one of the best projects I would say that's ever come out of Louisville. Who else do I love?
0: Go ahead.
4: I know, I was and remain
0: obsessed with a band that no longer exists called State Champion.
4: I have heard.
0: And they were a big band for me. So like a few years ago, I guess they broke up. But yeah. You felt that one.
4: What's fun about Louisville is there's a ton of people who play music, and then they all kind of are incestuous in that they'll just like start a new project over here, a new project over here. But it's like a culmination of the same people over and over and over again. So I'm not saying it all sounds the same. In fact, it's really interesting that it sounds as different as it does, because it is a lot of the same people. But yeah, they do. There's a lot of making and breaking up of bands down there. So,
0: and that must have been where all the ballet was going down.
4: All the ballet was going down in a really tiny town called Owensboro, Kentucky, that is about 2 hours west of Louisville.
0: What was the name of the dance studio there?
5: Called Dance Bombs.
4: It does not exist anymore. It was called Fusion.
0: Oh, that's pretty hot.
4: Which, yeah, that's gotta be like after, what was that movie, Blades of Glory, you know, like that era. Mm-hmm.
0: All right, and Elena.
6: Yeah, give us your.
0: What are what are you up to when you're not writing sad yet hilarious songs and performing them?
6: Sure. Well, I'm a full-time editor. Edit comedy sites. That's all I'll say about that. I was a full-time music journalist before that for like 6 years before the pandemic hit and then died, like a lot of things. Other than that, I don't know. I go to a lot of shows. I still write for Alt Citizen every now and then, and I'm just enjoying my life. I'm from Pittsburgh, Pennsylvania.
0: Oh, okay.
6: But I've been here for like 13 years now.
0: Is comedy a big part of your whole world?
6: You'd think, because I'm like a comedy act just walking around.
0: the band is so funny. And then you said you're working with comics, I guess.
6: I mean, I go to, you know, comedy shows every now and then. I wouldn't say I'm a comedian, but maybe someone else would. I don't know. Yeah, life's a joke, man. That's it.
0: I mean, the music is so humor first to me, which I love bands like that. So that was something that spoke to me right away when I saw you live.
6: Yeah,
0: so.
6: I was just talking, I forget with who, but they were like, you guys are like the perfect combination of like a bit and like good music. And it's like right in the middle. And we're like, that's exactly what we're going for. Like we'll do it for the bit. But we're also like, we like good music too.
0: that's actually, you're so right. Because like, and a lot of funny bands, I feel like, get a lot of shit. Like, oh, they're not a real band, they're funny. And I'm like, no, they're doing something that like nobody else is doing. It's better than what you other things are. I don't know.
6: Wait, as going back to the tchotchke things, this reminds me, because this was a funny thing. We were on tour and we were playing Vermont, and some girl comes up to us. She's like, oh my god, I loved all the tchotchkes. It was so good. All the instruments you played. I was like, thank you so much. She's like, yeah, like, I teach kids with severe autism and they all love those tchotchkes. That's what we use. And I just like looked at all the bandmate and I was like, well, are we autistic? Wait a minute. Hold up.
0: You know what? Somebody had to tell you. Right, somebody had to inform you.
6: Actually, yeah. The exact thing I did was I looked at Angie and I went, hello? The answer is yes.
0: Are you touring the summer?
6: We haven't planned anything yet, but...
0: Everyone just looked at each other, by the way, in a way. Like,
3: I forget to add something to my Google calendar?
6: we're a cram before the exam kind of band. So, like, you know, we'll do all our practices, like, the week before the show. And if we're going to have a tour, it's going to be, like, we'll plan it, like, the month before, you know?
0: And you have a video coming out, and the album coming out. You have the record release party. Are there other things we need to know about that are happening? And you just played New Colossus a few months back. How was that experience for you?
6: That was super fun. That's where we met Talon, who's they played like right before us at New Colossus, and they're playing for our record release show, and they're super fun too. Also a like dance routine band, which we love. But it was super fun. Actually, yes,
0: that,
6: it is.
0: Really? That's so unusual.
6: We didn't even mean to do that, actually, but love it.
0: Getting back to ballet,
6: talking about dance.
0: Now that we're talking about dance, how long did you do ballet?
4: I started when I was like 6.
0: Mm-hmm.
4: And I kind of quit when I was 18, but then I held on to it into my early 20s. And then now, since moving here, I actually found a studio in Midtown.
0: Oh, yeah.
4: It's like so far from my house, but it's cheap. And they do contemporary, which is nicer.
0: That's more your jam.
4: Yeah.
0: I hear you. Well, it's so strict. Yeah. Oh, and you did point. Like, point is just...
5: ruins your feet.
0: It's bad for you.
4: And your knees and your joints and your ankles. Don't do it, kids.
0: Yeah.
4: Do gymnastics. It's similar, but way bigger return.
0: Wait a minute. Gymnastics is like
4: really
0: number
4: hard
0: one
4: on
0: in injuries, isn't it? Hold on. Which way do you want to injure yourself?
4: Right.
0: I guess this is... yeah.
4: Bigger
0: right.
4: return.
0: Yeah.
4: But not to get too deep into that, but...
0: Yes.
4: Those communities.
0: Did you have injuries?
4: They'll give you this thing called an eating disorder.
0: Oh yeah.
7: Fun stuff, guys.
4: Yeah, fun stuff. We'll veer off of that track, but yeah. It really stinks because dance is a beautiful thing.
0: So many dancers have struggled with that. Yeah, it's big. It's a big part of
6: women in general. It's hard to exist in this society that's constantly flashing these thin women at you, and you're like, but I'm strong. I'm strong woman, isn't that good?
0: Yes.
6: Enough?
0: Oh my.
7: It's good.
0: Thinking of strong women, who are you? You sent me a ton of music that means a lot to you. Is there anything you want to play next? Maybe we'll play a couple tracks from that playlist. And if there's anything specifically that you're like, I'm dying to play this because they're all over here. If you want to like scroll through at all, and I have other. It might be a combination of, do you take requests?
7: Yeah. You take your show.
0: What do you like about Bass Victim? Because I love that album.
6: I heard that one song and I liked it. That's how it happened.
0: And now you're going to hear that one song and like it. And we're going to play some more of your faves and we'll talk a little bit about them. When we come back, we've got First Sex here on Maker Park Radio. And this is one of their faves. One song of it anyway, Bass Victim.

0: Jelly Haha, a fave of my guest's first sex. Anything you want to say about Jelly Haha? And just fangirl out. Go ahead.
1: We were just yabbing the storm.
2: I just, that video, I actually forget which song it's for, but it's like a one-shot video where they do it all in one shot. But at the end, like the camera comes up and it looks like they're in a kaleidoscope. And I just, I love when people really get behind their art and do intricate things like that, that are like, that budget was probably really low, but it looked really high. Like, ugh.
0: Phenomenal.
1: Live performance is just insane. Like so cool.
0: Yeah. Have you seen her live?
1: No, I've only seen videos, but I've wanted to see her live, and I love the, you know, tchotchkes and stuff and dance routines and love it.
0: Yeah, and she's really taking off. And what was before that? Was that Mr. Dinkles? Is that what we had?
2: Mr. Dinkles. Listen, they're West Coast. I said LA, but they might be San Fran. I don't know where you guys are from, but they rule. It's like a two piece and I love a good two-piece.
0: Yeah, me too. The show.
1: Right, okay. So, the record, Forever Flirt, comes out June 6th. The party, also June 6th, 7 p.m.
3: Doors?
1: Doors. Talon, I Love Boy Band. They're playing, lots of dancing, lots of catchy stuff. We got Balaclava and TVOD DJing. We got Arbitrary Thills doing the tats. We got a Jaeger sex bomb drink special. We got an after party at 101 Wilson with more Jaeger bombs and more DJs. And we got a music video coming out before then, June 1st, for Hunt.
0: I'm sweating just hearing about all of it. That was amazing. That's amazing. All right. So before you blow up and start ruling the world here, what do you...
2: What do you mean?
0: what can we expect next after the album comes out? The after party, also known as Life, what's going to happen next?
1: Well, maybe we'll finally sleep at some point. I don't know. We'll see about that.
0: Overrated.
1: We'll probably like drink too much. some more Jaeger bombs. I mean, Nikki and I already have some new songs we're working on that we're ready to like get going. I'm sick about singing about my ex. I'm ready to move on. So definitely more music. But other than that, we're just going to live our lives to the fullest, baby. We always say like this band isn't like, you know, we're not trying to get big and rule the world. We're just trying to have fun. Okay? We're in it for a good time, not a long time.
0: You're giving serious good time. So thank you so much for sex. Thank you so much for being on the show. I'm going to ask you to play one more track to take us out.
1: This is our hit. Millions of people have listened to it, I'm sure, in some realm, and it's good. Anyways, it's about four kings.
2: Our ode and love for short kings.
0: Thanks for being here. This is Maker Park Radio, and this is First Sex. Oh, I'm sorry. We got to start it again. Play around and then I'll move it. Okay.
4: 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Incredible fantasies dance through our heads. 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

That was New Algis Harding. And you're listening to Maker Park Radio. My name is Neil. This show is called Demystify, and I'm jumping right out of my skin for today's show because we have the band First Sex here from Brooklyn. They will be arriving later. We will talk to the band and hear tracks before it comes out of their new album, Forever Flirt, that will be released. Their debut album is coming out June 6th. Stick around, Maker Park Radio. First Sex will be here later. Stick around.

If, by any chance, you like music like this, electronic, somewhat ambient, perhaps, one of many things that is going on at the station and the park across the street from the station, Maker Park, is an event called Electronic Ambient Yoga that I'm very excited about. Because I will be DJing that event. And it's this Saturday morning. If you're able to attend, you can still register. 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That's where you can register and then show up on Saturday morning at Maker Park and hear some spacey, ambient, weird stuff and go on a little trip of your own. I'm not suggesting necessarily that if you like to bake up before yoga, that this is the event for you. Yeah, I am suggesting. I'm suggesting that. That's a suggestion. Hello, my name's Neil, and I host a show called Demystify. Lucky me, because today I have great, great guests coming in. They should be here shortly. A Brooklyn band called First Sex. And First Sex is, they're rocking, they're electronic, they're funny, they pull out all the stops. They're raunchy. They cover all kinds of topics that if you've been dating in New York, really any time in your life, you'll probably relate heavily to what's going on there. We've been playing music since noon. Wonder what it was. Let's check it out. Oops, sorry. Let's bring that music back first. There we go. Okay. You just heard Ice Tunnel by Jonathan Fitoussi and Clemens Fourier. There's a lot of French in this set for some reason. I was trying to do right by my guests, and I guess that brought me to France somehow. I'm not sure why, but anyway. Point being, I only bring that up to say that I can't speak French and I'm going to bomb a lot of pronunciations. I don't even know what the letters are supposed to sound like. So anyway, Escape Tambre was the album that song came from, 2018. No French needed for Pork. Pork was a band, one of my all-time favorite bands out of Austin, Texas, a femme trio that didn't take no shit, and they also didn't take any lies. Tell Me No Lies was the name of the track. 1996 from their absolutely perfect album, Slop. Bad Habit was Dead Gowns from last year. I love their album title. The album that this was on is called It's Summer, I Love You, and I'm Surrounded by Snow. It's on the Mountain Laurel Record Company label. We heard The Angels. You may know The Angels as the band that did a gigantic song from the 60s called My Boyfriend's Back. But we heard something that was even more relatable. You Can't Take My Boyfriend's Woody. From The Angels, 1964, from an album called A Halo to You. Way out in front of Beyonce, haloing people. They were great. Janine was Kim Wilde. Some of her early stuff is really incredible. And Janine's a fantastic track. It's one of those tracks that kind of makes me say, why wasn't this a hit song? It
It really sounds like one. It's from a record called Teases and Dares, 1984. Homme à la Mode was Miss Kitten and the Hacker from 2022, their third album. And you know it is because it was called Third Album. That's a French combination. I think it's a French combination by way of Chicago. I think they actually got together in Chicago and that's where they started playing music together. Could be wrong about that. Phones was a track from Annie Claude Deschaine from 2024. Les Manières de Table, or Table Manners, is a great, that's a great album title also. 2024 was the year on that. Just a couple of years ago on the Italians Do It Better label. That's the label that's run by the Chromatics people, person. They're out of Montreal, and if you want to see them live, you can see them in their hometown this Saturday. Beef Jerky was Chibo Matto before that from their Viva La Woman 1996 record. That was a recommendation from my guests. They actually sent me a lot of songs, which I love when the guests do that. Every once in a while, they'll give me a playlist of things they love. And that happened with First Sex, and they included that track, Beef Jerky from Chibo Matto. Classic. Baby by The Cosmetics from 2023 was before that. Another Canadian artist. I just keep playing Canadian artists, and I have no idea that I'm doing it. We have, of course, a show called Homesick here on Maker Park Radio that's all Canadian. Not all Canadian, but it's very heavily Canadian in what is played. And I sometimes feel like I'm trampling on her territory lately because I've been playing a lot of that stuff. Accidentally too. It's not a competition. It's not a competition, Stasia. I'm sorry. Purity 202 was Esprit, whose name has a couple of symbols that I'm not sure what they mean afterwards. Esprit is George Clanton, an electronic artist who originally is out of Virginia. I'm not sure where he lives these days. Aljus Hardy has a new record called Train on the Island, and we heard one called What Am I Gonna Do? It's a phenomenal record. If you want to see her, she's going to be in Brooklyn in September. If you can't wait, go to Europe. She's going to be playing all over there. And everything started today with Vacuum Part 2 by Una Haynes, a great new record. I love this album. Some electronic biz going on here. Not Pretending is the name of that record. It's on Molly Del Tro Records. Una Haynes is originally from London, and I believe she is based in France now. And the label, Molly Del Tro, is out of Belgium. First Sex is going to be here shortly. They have a new record coming out, and it is called Forever Flirt. And they also, as I mentioned, sent me a lot of tracks as things that they love. Why waste any time? Let's get right to it. When the band joins me in the studio, we'll talk to them. We'll hear some pre-release tracks from the album Forever Flirt, which is not out until June 6th. We will talk about their record release party, which is a must attend. Their live shows, I'm going to get into it later, but their live shows are just, they pull out all the stops. They're just too good. We'll talk about it. The band will be joining me shortly. Here's something they love from Book of Love.

0: 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They're joining me in just a minute, and this is what they sound like on Maker Park Radio.
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0: You are listening to Maker Park Radio, and I'm going to turn this down so I can turn some other people
1: this
0: up.
1: Song is called
0: Does everyone have their mic on? We were just chatting it up in the studio. Oh. Okay. Whew, a lot going on here.
2: Hello.
0: The band First Sex is here. I highly suggest you get like right on top of that mic, the way these mics work. So that will that way
2: hello,
0: everyone can hear
2: hello.
0: You, including all of your coworkers who don't know you're skipping work today. Oh, did I say
2: diarrhea,
0: that?
2: I have diarrhea, remember?
0: Oh, not on that, the radio. I did know that about you. Yes.
3: Power's out.
0: Everyone, please introduce yourselves.
2: Hi, I'm Elena. I sing and play tchotchkes and guitar.
4: Hello, I'm Tess, and I play the drums.
5: And I'm Andrea, and I play bass.
2: And Nikki isn't here, but she also sings and plays tchotchkes and guitar, and we love her and miss her.
4: And she's here in spirit.
0: Can we talk just a little bit about the instrument, the guitar, please?
2: Yes.
0: How did that even come into this whole outfit?
2: So Nikki is in a band called Thick, right? A pop punk band. It's very guitar heavy. So when we started First Sex, we were very, well, she was very adamant on being like, I don't want to play guitar. I want to dance. And I was like, girl, say less. So when we first started, none of the songs had any guitar. It was all like backing track and then like tchotchkes, right? The first instrument I played was that little frog, that wooden frog that like ribbits when you do that.
0: That was your first instrument? When was that?
2: In the band, yeah. That was 20, I don't know.
0: And you play, and you use that in the show.
2: Oh, we still use it.
0: Yeah.
2: We love a tchotchke. We're a tchotchke band.
0: Totally. Yeah. And I love that about you. When I saw you live, I was like, you can never change that.
2: I have another story about the tchotchkes, but we'll get to that in a second. But the guitar happened because after we wrote a few songs, both Nikki and I were like, well, now I need something to do with my hands on some of these songs. So she got this like little toy guitar. She's like, what about this? And I was like, let's go. Because I also had this like haunted toy piano. But that was like annoying to carry around, so switch to guitar.
0: Well, that was something I was wondering, is when you get into like that kind of territory, you're carrying a lot of shit around. And does like I'm saying, don't ever lose any of that, like break out more tchotchkes. But at the same time, that's got to be a pain.
2: I mean, it's pretty funny because we like keep the tchotchkes in like guitar cases and stuff. So we're like walking on to the stage with like our guitar cases and stuff. And then we're just pulling out like a megaphone, a guitar, a melodica, like all out of these like guitar cases. We're like, yeah.
3: Not a guitar.
2: Yeah, not a guitar in sight though.
0: All right. I want to hear a little bit of the music, and I want to kind of you just sort of walked in and we just kind of started here. And I'm realizing like not everybody's in the camera, and we've got all kinds of things going on that need to be fixed. So I do want to play some of the music, which you've just sent to me. So first, let everybody know what's going on with this album release and the album release party.
2: Yes. So the album is coming out June 6th. We have a music video first for one of the singles, Cunt, aka Can You Never Text Me. That's coming out June 1st. The album release party, the album's called Forever Flirt. The party is on June 6th. It's on the rooftop of the Sultan Room in Bushwick, off of the Jefferson L. And it's going to be fun. It's got I Love Boy Band, which is the combined efforts of Venus Twins and Disaster Artist. And we also have Talon, who are also awesome Brooklyn artists. And then we've got a member from Balaclava and a member from TVOD DJing. And then we also... We really just kept the list going. We also have Shadow, who goes by Arbitrary Thrills, doing some flash tattoos, which are going to be awesome. And then we also have a Jaeger sex bomb drink special because we love Jaeger bombs. And also apparently Salt and Room needed to get rid of some Jaeger. Yeah. So also
0: I was
2: we have
0: curious
2: an after party.
0: About that. I was wondering if that came from you or the venue.
2: That came a little bit both. Yeah, for sure. We are fans of Jaeger bombs, but also they needed to get rid of
5: kind
2: Jaeger,
5: of like our tour so. Drink, and also I'm the keeper of the alcohol.
2: Yes.
5: The keeper
2: of so the alcohol. I keep calling us adjacent Nepo band because we're all like using our own hole to get stuff. So Andrea is the bar manager at Salt. So that's why it's going to be the best party you've ever fucking seen. And also we have an after party at 101. On Wilson, aka 101 Wilson, sponsored by Alt Citizen and 101 Wilson. And it's going to be fun. DJs dancing and probably more Jaeger bombs.
0: Sounds amazing. And I know, like, I really have been like, you, whenever I've mentioned the band on the air, I was like, you cannot miss this show because you already put on a great show. You're taking it to the next level with this. I can't even. Okay. You have sent me masters.
2: Yes.
0: Of.
5: Very fresh.
2: Got them at like midnight last night.
0: Yeah, these are freshly toasted. They're so fresh that they have no track listings. So do you want to pick one?
2: Amazing. Yes, I will tell you. Okay, well, let's do.
5: They're in album order. I think.
2: Like
5: they're in
2: track list
5: order.
2: They should be in track. Yeah, that's right. Yeah, let's do it. Or did we just play that? No, we just played that.
5: We did just play
2: let's
5: that.
2: Let's play it, everyone.
5: So right. You want to play the new...
2: Yeah, let's play Cunt.
5: Yeah.
2: Cunt is which number?
5: The next one.
0: Now, let me just... let's set it up. Oh. Tell me about Cunt, please.
2: Okay, so...
5: about Juniper.
2: So yeah, the music video, which is like Rage Cage style, we're breaking shit with bats in the middle of a desolate land.
0: Where was that filmed?
2: It was in Fort Tilden, like in the depths.
0: Oh, yeah, I was just there in the fall.
2: Yes, and like an abandoned fort of Tilden.
5: Yeah, I don't know.
2: I still have like blisters from because I don't know how to use a bat apparently. but it was very cathartic. So this one's definitely like ultimate female rage song, and it was basically after like going through a shitty breakup, being cheated on for 5 years. Finally, I'm breaking up, going through the breakup, and he won't stop texting me, even though I'm saying, please stop. Okay, I've had enough with all the lies, the fake suicides, the manipulation, done, stop. So one in particular morning, I was very frustrated. And I was like, I felt like a total cunt to him being like, stop, I'm going to block you, fuck off. And then I was like, can you just never text me? And then I was like, oh, that actually matches up. And so then we made the song and it's, can you never text me? Also, I'm a cunt, so fuck off.
0: You'll get it when you hear it. It's great. This is
5: very straightforward.
0: This is Cunt. You can spell it out right here on Maker Park Radio.

0: See, can you never text me?
1: I'm a cunt.
2: Yeah, she is. We have the band First Sex here, and that's one of their tracks, Cunt.
3: Hello.
4: We have a music video coming out.
2: A music video? When is that video coming? Do you have
4: June
2: a date for
4: first.
2: It?
4: Yeah, June 1st.
2: June 1st. On All Citizen. Okay. I want to talk a little bit about spelling songs, because you took...
4: As I'm doing.
2: You really took... I'm like, why is this person spelling the word? Like, it's just not working for me. But that one... You give it, every word has meaning. Every letter has meaning.
4: Well, technically the U part, it's spelled Y-O-U, but we capitalize the
2: I
4: U
2: mean,
4: at the
2: that's
4: end.
2: That's pretty standard at this point. Come on.
4: It's like a Skater Boy from Avril Lavigne.
3: Yeah.
2: You talked a little bit about starting the band. And was that like just in, and kind of getting away from rock a little bit, even though a lot of these songs do have like rock and punk elements to them. Was that really just to get away from that, or were there other things going on that you were kind of looking to go in a different vibe, like with the songwriting material, for example?
4: Yeah. I mean, it was a lot of things. It was definitely like Nikki feeling like in a little bit of a, you know, stagnant area in her punk era. And I grew up with punk, so I'm used to that, but I also like was in my pop girl era, you know? Who doesn't go through one? And also we were both going through like some hard pivotal moments in our life. You know, I was going through that really shitty aforementioned breakup, and she was going through some kind of like repressed sexuality kind of, you know, pivot in her life. So we kind of would get together. I ended up like crashing on her couch for a few weeks during the breakup because I'm still living with my ex. I was like, I gotta get the fuck out of here. So, you know, during that time, we definitely like just yapped about music, and you know, I'd go on tour with Thick. Even during that time, I'd be like, I gotta get out of there. And I'd be like, hop in the van. I'm like, bye. And that was really cathartic. And it's not just Nikki. Honestly, all the girls, all the women in my life have been amazing and helped uplift me. I think Nikki and I just had like the schedules that matched up the best. And so, yeah, then we just kind of started. The first song we wrote was 4 a.m. Together, that is. And it was really just like her and I being like, all right, let's like hang out and like jam. So we went over and she's like, well, what do you want to do? And I was like, no. I don't know. I hate jamming. I'm so bad at it. I think it's like a narcissist game. I'm like, well, I don't know. I think I'm bad at everything. I can't just start playing stuff. And so I was like, well, here's a like poem I drunkenly wrote one night during my horrible relationship. And she was like, let me see. Don't ever hide these from me again. Like, let's go.
2: Nice.
4: And so then we wrote 4 a.m. and it's just me like breathing in it, like, you know. And, yeah.
2: And there's so much humor in the music too. To like, I don't know if that just came out naturally, or if you were sort of like, we need to keep in this mode that we're in, this is funny as shit, or like how does all that
4: I mean, we're a couple funny ladies.
3: And dealing with trauma with humor is I would say everybody in this band's strong suit.
4: Yes, definitely. Yeah. I mean, we're like Gemini's Taurus, like we got some dark humor for sure.
2: I love it. It really works. I mean, the songs are so funny. The antics on the stage are just too good, really.
4: We have dance routines. That's fun.
3: Ribbons.
2: Yes, ribbons. Ribbons was the one I really wanted to talk about. Like I was, when you pulled out the ribbons at the show, I was like, this is next level.
4: I mean, so we like to call ourselves Slumber Party Core. And I feel like the ribbons. Yes. New genre just dropped, y'all. Yeah. We're spearheading it. Riot Girl out. Slumber Party Core in. Yeah, I think the ribbons and the you know, making silly dance routines. Like, none of us are dancers. Well, actually, Tess is a dancer, but she plays drums, so she's not even the one dancing.
3: No,
4: so the rest of us aren't dancers. I was never a cheerleader, like, nothing. I did flamenco dancing when I was, like, 6.
3: You did swing dancing classes.
4: I took one swing dancing class, y'all. I said
3: this.
4: That once,
3: working
4: and then
3: on
4: all of a sudden, I'm a professional.
2: Wait,
3: that's just a crazy fact.
2: There is one actual person with dance experience.
4: Tess.
2: And Tess,
3: who's not dancing.
2: And what is your dance experience?
3: I was a ballet lady for like 18 years.
2: Yeah. Okay, we can talk ballet in a little bit.

0: lay on us.
1: Yeah.
2: Dial-up is pretty slumber party core.
0: All right. Dial-up from First Sex. This is from the new album Forever Flirt. That's
2: for
0: out.
2: The millennials.
1: Yes.
0: June 6th.
3: Anyone who grew up on the internet.
0: We'll talk to the band more in a second.

0: Did you hang up? Okay, it's time for a quick public service announcement here on Maker Park Radio. This is a public service announcement. I'm going to hand it over to the three of you to make the announcement about what happens when you search for the band First Sex on the internet. Go ahead.
1: Highly recommend searching First Sex, and that's it. Do it at work. No sensors on. Add amateur right after it. Just kidding. Make sure you put band, maybe put New York or something, or else you will get porn, which, hey, not so
2: maybe
1: bad.
2: Maybe that was our intention the whole time.
1: It's not us doing porn.
0: What was what was the intention of the band name?
1: All right, we have two versions of this, all right? The actual version is that I was in the tour van with Thick, and we're all talking about how we missed that, you know, all of us were in, I was with my ex at the time. We're in long-term relationships, and we're like, oh, we missed that, like, first kind of crush when you have a crush on someone and it's like the first time you like hook up after like flirting like several times, you know, that was like this fun, exciting, never good, but always fun and a good time first sex feeling. And then the second thing that I say to my family, if you're all watching, this is the real one. I mean, listening. It is a play off the Simone de Beauvoir feminist novel, The Second Sex, saying that us women are done being the second sex and we're the first sex now.
0: That's totally what I thought it was.
1: And that's what it is.
0: I'm glad there was more to it. Actually, when I was for some reason, I didn't go there right away, and I was trying to figure it out. And I don't know. I went to all kinds of weird places. Like, oh, maybe it's like your expectations for something, but then your expectations are, I don't know. And I just like went to all these weird places. And I was like, I don't think that's it. I think, yeah, right.
1: I mean, what it is definitely not is not about virginity. That is a made up concept to control women. So it's definitely don't even go there.
3: It's definitely not about that.
0: Breakups were a big part of, you know, someone like SZA, right? Like you hear a breakup song from SZA, and you're just like, but wait, you're SZA, you rule the world. You can't get her. Like that's kind of how I feel. And you guys, your band actually comes at this from sort of a different angle that is much more, I want to say, powerful, like, and or in your face about it. Yes. Not that she's not either, but you really like take the ownership in being the one who's pushing someone around, and I really love that about the band.
1: Well, I feel like it got very much to that point with my last breakup, is that like we were together 5 years, but he'd started cheating on me way before, and I kept giving him breaks, and I was very much like trying to be empathetic and being like, okay, we can work through this, I'm understanding, it's love.

0: blah, blah. By the end of it, I was kind of like, you know what? Fuck you. You can go fuck right off. I'm so done with this. Like, don't show your face around me ever again. And so that's kind of when, I mean, diet, cheat, light, cunt. Like, that's all very much like, oops, I was fucking dumb. My bad. Like, you can go fuck off now. But I was just looking at, like, on TikTok or something the other day. It was very much like, look at all these women who got cheated on. And it's like, Rihanna.
1: I always said, when Beyonce got cheated on, none of us were safe after that. We never were, but
2: Megan Thee Stallion.
3: Megan
2: Thee Stallion.
0: What? No hope. Boys, 0 out of 10.
2: 0 out of 10.
3: Boys are 0 out of 10. I'm sorry. I know. Like, I know.
0: Not
3: how
0: you,
3: it
0: Dylan.
3: Is.
0: Though I love you.
3: One guy. That's all. That's all it nice. Takes, though. If you can find the one, like. I guess. I don't know. It doesn't.
1: The album's a journey.
0: Right.
1: You're staying in the car.
0: Yeah. So the track listing is a journey, right? So we got 4 a.m., which was like in the midst of this relationship where I'm like, okay, I guess this is fine. And then I don't even know what's after that. But eventually rolls into like, okay, something's going wrong. Okay, something went wrong. Okay, I need to like rediscover myself. I need to. Coven's kind of like, all my girls help me out. And then it's like, you know, I get back to being flirty and allowing love. And then lastly, it's Crazy Bitch, which is. The final form of you love yourself again.
3: Oh, that's nice. Now, and were you sort of aware of this as you were? I'm just kind of wondering, like, how much of it was it just like, oh, I wrote this poem today, let's try it? Or was it more like, we have this sort of vibe going on and I want to channel it?
0: Well, oh God, I'm so embarrassed. I wrote Diet She Light and then got back with my ex. So these are all very much in the midst of me having the most furious reactions ever. Like, Daichi Light, I was literally at work just like typing away and like sending it to Nicole being like, I wrote this shit. Cunt, I wrote like on the subway to work on like my phone being like, I'm so pissed off. I'm like, I don't even care if these sound dumb as hell. Like, take it.
3: Are the words usually written by the time you work on the track together?
0: I mean, on the songs that I've written, it's been like, I write the lyrics and then I'll write the lyrics and I'll go to Nikki with like a do-do-do, like here's the melody to these lyrics I have in mind. And then we write the song. And then for the other songs that like Nikki wrote, they're more like more melodically thought out. And then we like kind of touch up the lyrics later.
3: I see. And I want everyone to know we are on Maker Park Radio. If you are listening on the app, thank you for being here. And if you're listening online, there is a chat component in the online version. If you have any questions, no creeps allowed. I don't mean to creep, creep shame, but no creeps allowed. So, you know, if you have any questions for the band, let us know. And I definitely want to hear, I love that you're sharing some of the music with us today before the album comes out. That really means a lot. That means so much. Forever Flirt, which sounds like such a light title. For such a dark subject and such an in your face group of women, any thoughts on that?
1: Maybe forever flirting is what got us into this mess in the first place.
3: You're right. It's all behavioral. I see now. Okay.
4: In the way. Yeah.
3: Can I hear the culmination then of where you? I'm sorry, what's the last track called again? Crazy bitch. Yes.
0: Love Yourself.
3: Yeah, I would love to hear that. And maybe I did hear it live, but
0: I'm sure you did. It's like the one where we all dance.

0: crazy bitch.
1: Me. That's us. We all claim it.
0: I've got the band First Sex here in the studio. What does everybody do outside of music? Can we talk about that, or is that off limits? All right.
2: Hello. I manage a music venue.
0: Whoa.
2: And manage, and manage their bar. And yeah, I am at shows for a living. And then also I played in a lot of bands.
1: Yeah,
2: awesome. My band, I used to have a band called Dropper. We don't really play anymore. Maybe we will again someday. I played in High Waisted. I played in Sty. I played in like a bunch of random projects. I played with Shannon Shaw for a while. Yeah. So music, music is my life.
0: Yeah, that's a lot. And being in a music venue, have you seen any bands that you were like, oh, this is the greatest thing ever?
2: Yeah. And it's funny because like working in such a small space, like it's a 280 cap room. So you get like the shows where I'm like, well, it's a local show. It was whatever. And then you see shows where I'm like, my mind was just blown. Like, what the hell? Like, I've never heard of this person. Now they're like my most listened to artist.
0: Do you have a mind blower that you can hit us to?
2: One of them that I saw, I think she played like last year, was her record release. And this is more like folky singer-songwriter stuff. But Lily Tomers played her record release. And it was like one of the most beautiful sets I've like seen. And I remember they were like going over their curfew. And her like stage manager was like, I'm so sorry. I was like, it's fine. I don't even care. They can play as long as they want. I don't care. I'm like, this is so gorgeous. Like, it's okay.
0: And did you grow up in New York?
2: I grew up in New Jersey.
0: Jersey, okay.
2: I've lived here for like 13 years though.
0: All right.
2: So, yeah, we did.
0: Where at? What neighborhood?
2: In Bushwick.
0: Okay, yeah. Yeah. But, yeah. Tess?
3: I am a software engineer for a living, but I do a lot of stuff. I know.
0: Is this your first music?
3: No.
0: I hail
3: from the great land of Kentucky.
0: Okay.
3: And I've only been in New York for about 2 years. So this is my first band in New York.
0: Where in Kentucky?
3: I lived in Louisville primarily.
0: Okay.
3: Bigger city.
0: That is such a huge music scene, that has a lot of shit going on.
3: I'm very grateful to have come from there. It taught me a lot. I was in a little girl band called Routine Caffeine.
0: Okay.
3: It was my first band.
0: Yes.
3: And then I had a project with my ex.
0: Band rule that you can only talk about your exes out of the side of your mouth?
3: Yes.
0: Okay,
3: it's
0: I thought so.
3: if it's like embarrassing, right? And yeah, it was music that I wrote, but it was heavily, dual writing process. But we were called QWERTY, like the top line of a keyboard.
0: Yes.
3: I do a lot of tour managing, and I love going on tour, so I'll do pretty much anything, and I also do photography. So, if you need photos of your band taken, hire me. It's at Tess Lemess on Instagram.
0: Very good. In Louisville,
1: yes.
0: Were there particular bands that you were aligned with that you can talk about? Yeah, can I hear
3: a little
0: about them?
3: There was. I'm gonna start sound. Some of them don't exist anymore, but they should. One was called Sunshine. Their music is still out on the internet everywhere. They don't play out anymore, but one of the best projects I would say that's ever come out of Louisville. Who else do I love?
0: Go ahead.
3: I know, I'm like...
0: I was and remain obsessed with a band that no longer exists called State Champion.
3: I have heard.
0: And they were a big band for me. So like a few years ago, I guess they broke up. But yeah.
3: I go, yeah.
0: You felt that one.
3: What's fun about Louisville is there's a ton of people who play music, and then they all kind of are incestuous in that they'll just like start a new project over here, a new project over here. But it's like a culmination of the same people over and over and over again.
0: Yeah.
3: So I'm not saying it all sounds the same. In fact, it's really interesting that it sounds as different as it does, because it is a lot of the same people. But yeah, they do. There's a lot of making and breaking up of bands down there. So,
0: and that must have been where all the ballet was going down.
3: All the ballet was going down in a really tiny town called Owensboro, Kentucky, that is about 2 hours west of Louisville.
0: What was the name of the dance studio there?
4: Oh, it's called Dance Moms.
3: It does not exist anymore. It was called Fusion.
0: Oh, that's pretty hot.
3: Which, yeah, that's gotta be like after, what was that movie, Blades of Glory, you know, like that era.
0: All right, and Elena.
3: Yeah, give us your.
0: What are what are you up to when you're not writing sad yet hilarious songs and performing them?
5: Sure. Well, I'm a full-time editor. Edit comedy sites. That's all I'll say about that. I was a full-time music journalist before that for like 6 years before the pandemic hit, and then died. Like a lot of things. Other than that, I don't know. I go to a lot of shows. I still write for Alt Citizen every now and then, and I'm just enjoying my life. I'm from Pittsburgh, Pennsylvania.
0: Oh, okay.
5: But I've been here for like 13 years now.
0: Is comedy a big part of your whole world?
5: You'd think, because I'm like a comedy act just walking around.
0: the band is so funny, and then you said you're working with comics, I guess.
5: I mean... I go to, you know, comedy shows every now and then. I wouldn't say I'm a comedian, but maybe someone else would. I don't know. Yeah, life's a joke, man. That's it.
0: I mean, the music is so humor first to me, which I love bands like that. So that was something that spoke to me right away when I saw you live.
5: Yeah,
0: so.
5: I was just talking, I forget with who, but they were like, you guys are like the perfect combination of like a bit and like good music. And it's like right in the middle. And we're like, that's exactly what we're going for. Like we'll do it for the bit. But we're also like, we like good music too.
0: that's actually, you're so right, because like, and a lot of funny bands, I feel like, get a lot of shit. Like, they're not a real band. They're funny. And I'm like, no, they're doing something that like nobody else is doing. It's better than what you, other things are. I don't know.
5: Wait, as going back to the tchotchke things, this reminds me, because this was a funny thing. We were on tour and we were playing Vermont, and some girl comes up to us. She's like, oh my God, I loved all the tchotchkes. It was so good. All the instruments you played. I was like, thank you so much. She's like, yeah, like I teach kids with severe autism and they all love those tchotchkes. That's what we use. And I just like looked at all the bandmate and I was like, well, are we autistic? Wait a minute. Hold up.
0: Somebody had to tell you. Right, somebody had to inform you.
5: Actually, yeah. The exact thing I did was I looked at Andrew and I went, hello? The answer is yes.
0: Are you touring the summer?
5: We haven't planned anything yet, but
0: everyone just looked at each other, by the way, in a way. Like,
2: I forget to add something to my Google calendar?
5: we're a cram before the exam kind of band. So, like, you know, we'll do all our practices like a week before the show. And if we're going to have a tour, it's going to be like, we'll plan it like the month before, you know?
0: And you have a video coming out and the album coming out. You have the record release party. Are there other things we need to know about that are happening? And you just played New Colossus a few months back. Mm-hmm. How was that experience for you?
5: That was super fun. That's where we met Talon, they played like right before us at New Colossus, and they're playing for our record release show, and they're super fun too. Also a like dance routine band, which we love. but it was super fun. Actually, yes,
0: that,
5: it is.
0: Really? That's so unusual.
5: We didn't even mean to do that, actually, but love it.
0: Getting back to ballet,
5: talking about dance.
0: Now that we're talking about dance, how long did you do ballet?
3: I started when I was like 6,
0: mm-hmm.
3: and I kind of quit when I was 18, but then I held on to it into my early 20s. And then now, since moving here, I actually found a studio in Midtown.
0: Oh, yeah.
3: It's like so far from my house, but it's cheap. And they do contemporary, which is nicer.
0: That's
3: ballet.
0: More your jam.
3: Yeah,
0: yeah.
3: I don't like.
0: I hear you. Well, it's so strict. Yeah. Well, and you did point. Like point is just
4: ruins your feet.
0: It's bad for you.
3: And your knees and your joints and your ankles. Don't do it, kids.
0: Yeah.
3: Do gymnastics. It's similar, but way bigger return.
0: Wait a minute. Gymnastics is like
3: really
0: number
3: hard
0: one
3: on your
0: in injuries, isn't it? Hold on. Which way do you want to injure yourself?
3: Right.
0: I guess this. Yeah.
3: Bigger
0: right.
3: return.
0: Yeah.
3: But I not to get too deep into that, but
0: Yes.
3: Those communities.
0: Did you have injuries?
3: They'll give you this thing called an eating disorder.
0: Oh, yeah.
6: Fun stuff, guys.
3: Yeah, fun stuff. We'll veer off of that track. But yeah, it really stinks because dance is a beautiful thing.
0: So many dancers struggle with that. Yeah, it's a big part of
5: women in general. It's hard to exist in this society that's constantly flashing these thin women you, and you're like, but I'm strong. I'm strong woman. Isn't that good enough?
0: Yes. Oh, my.
6: It's good enough.
0: Thinking of strong women, who are you? You sent me a ton of music that means a lot to you. Is there anything you want to play next? Maybe we'll play a couple tracks from that playlist. And if there's anything specifically that you're like, I'm dying to play this because they're all over here. If you want to like scroll through it all. And I have other. It might be a combination of, do you take requests?
6: Yeah, yeah. Do you take requests?
0: What do you like about Bass Victim? Because I love that album.
5: I heard that one song and I liked it. That's how it happened.
0: And now you're going to hear that one song and like it. And we're going to play some more of your faves and we'll talk a little bit about them when we come back. We've got First Sex here on Maker Park Radio, and this is one of their faves. One song of it anyway, Bass Victim.

0: Jelly Haha, a fave of my guests' first sex. Anything you want to say about Jelly Haha? Just fangirl out. Go ahead.
1: We were just yabbing up the storm.
2: I just, that video, I actually forget which song it's for, but it's like a one-shot video where they do it all in one shot. But at the end, like the camera comes up and it looks like they're in a kaleidoscope. And I love when people really get behind their art and do intricate things like that, that are like, that budget was probably really low, but it looked really high. Like, ugh.
0: Phenomenal.
1: Live performance is just insane. Like so cool.
0: Yeah. Have you seen her live?
1: No, I've only seen videos, but I've wanted to see her live, and I love the, you know, tchotchkes and stuff and dance routines and love it.
0: Gosh. Yeah, and she's really taking off. And what was before that? Was that Mr. Dinkles? Is that what we had?
2: Mr. Dinkles. Listen, they're West Coast. I said LA, but they might be San Fran. I don't know where you guys are from, but they rule. It's like a two piece and I love a good two-piece.
0: Yeah, me too. The show.
1: Right, okay. So, the record, Forever Flirt, comes out June 6th. The party, also June 6th, 7 p.m.
3: Doors.
1: Talon, I Love Boy Band. They're playing, lots of dancing, lots of catchy stuff. We got Balaclava and TVOD DJing. We got Arbitrary Thills doing the tats. We got a Jaeger sex bomb drink special. We got an after party at 101 Wilson with more Jaeger bombs and more DJs. And we got a music video coming out before then, June 1st, for Hunt.
0: I'm sweating just hearing about all of it. That was amazing. That's amazing. All right. So before you blow up and start ruling the world here, what do you...
2: What do you mean?
0: what can we expect next after the album comes out? The after party, also known as Life, what's going to happen next?
1: Well, maybe we'll finally sleep at some point. I don't know. We'll see about that.
0: Overrated.
1: We'll probably like drink too much. some more Jaeger bombs. I mean, Nikki and I already have some new songs we're working on that we're ready to, like, get going. I'm sick about singing about my ex. I'm ready to move on. So definitely more music. But other than that, we're just going to live our lives to the fullest, baby. We always say, like, this band isn't, like, you know, we're not trying to get big and rule the world. We're just trying to have fun. Okay? We're in it for a good time, not a long time.
0: You're giving serious good time. So thank you so much. For Sex, thank you so much for being on the show. I'm going to ask you to play one more track to take us out.
1: This is our hit. Millions of people have listened to it, I'm sure, in some realm, and it's good. Anyways, it's about four kings.
2: Our ode and love for short kings.
0: Thanks for being here. This is Maker Park Radio, and this is First Sex. Oh, I'm sorry. We got to start it again. Play around and then I'll move it. Okay.
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That was new Aljus Harding. And you're listening to Maker Park Radio. My name is Neil. This show is called Demystify, and I'm jumping right out of my skin for today's show because we have the band First Sex here from Brooklyn. They will be arriving later. We will talk to the band and hear tracks before it comes out of their new album, Forever Flirt, that will be released. Their debut album is coming out June 6th. Stick around, Maker Park Radio. First Sex will be here later. Stick around.

If, by any chance, you like music like this, electronic, somewhat ambient, perhaps, one of many things that is going on at the station and the park across the street from the station, Maker Park, is an event called Electronic Ambient Yoga that I'm very excited about. Because I will be DJing that event. And it's this Saturday morning. If you're able to attend, you can still register. 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That's where you can register and then show up on Saturday morning at Maker Park and hear some spacey, ambient, weird stuff and go on a little trip of your own. I'm not suggesting necessarily that if you like to bake up before yoga, that this is the event for you. Yeah, I am suggesting. I'm suggesting that. That's a suggestion. Hello, my name's Neil, and I host a show called Demystify. Lucky me, because today I have great, great guests coming in. They should be here shortly. A Brooklyn band called First Sex. And First Sex is, they're rocking, they're electronic, they're funny, they pull out all the stops. They're raunchy. They cover all kinds of topics that if you've been dating in New York, really any time in your life, you'll probably relate heavily to what's going on there. We've been playing music since noon. Wonder what it was. Let's check it out. Oops, sorry. Let's bring that music back first. There we go. Okay. You just heard Ice Tunnel by Jonathan Fitoussi and Clemens Fourier. There's a lot of French in this set for some reason. I was trying to do right by my guests, and I guess that brought me to France somehow. I'm not sure why, but anyway. Point being, I only bring that up to say that I can't speak French and I'm going to bomb a lot of pronunciations. I don't even know what the letters are supposed to sound like. So anyway, Escape Tambre is the album that song came from, 2018. No French needed for Pork. Pork was a band, one of my all-time favorite bands out of Austin, Texas, a femme trio that didn't take no shit, and they also didn't take any lies. Tell Me No Lies was the name of the track. 1996 from their absolutely perfect album, Slop. Bad Habit was Dead Gowns from last year. I love their album title. The album that this was on is called It's Summer, I Love You, and I'm Surrounded by Snow. It's on the Mountain Laurel Record Company label. We heard the Angels. You may know the Angels as the band that did a gigantic song from the 60s called My Boyfriend's Back. But we heard something that was even more relatable. You Can't Take My Boyfriend's Woody. From the Angels, 1964, from an album called A Halo to You. Way out in front of Beyonce haloing people. They were great. Janine was Kim Wilde. Some of her early stuff is really incredible. And Janine's a fantastic track. It's one of those tracks that kind of makes me say, why wasn't this a hit song? It
It really sounds like one. It's from a record called Teases and Dares, 1984. Homme à la Mode was Miss Kitten and the Hacker from 2022, their third album. And you know it is because it was called Third Album. That's a French combination. I think it's a French combination by way of Chicago. I think they actually got together in Chicago and that's where they started playing music together. Could be wrong about that. Phones was a track from Annie Claude Deschaine from 2024. Les Manières de Table, or Table Manners, is a great, that's a great album title also. 2024 was the year on that. Just a couple of years ago on the Italians Do It Better label. That's the label that's run by the Chromatics people, person. They're out of Montreal, and if you want to see them live, you can see them in their hometown this Saturday. Beef Jerky was Chibo Matto before that from their Viva La Woman 1996 record. That was a recommendation from my guests. They actually sent me a lot of songs, which I love when the guests do that. Every once in a while, they'll give me a playlist of things they love. And that happened with First Sex, and they included that track, Beef Jerky from Chibo Matto. Classic. Baby by The Cosmetics from 2023 was before that. Another Canadian artist. I just keep playing Canadian artists, and I have no idea that I'm doing it. We have, of course, a show called Homesick here on Maker Park Radio that's all Canadian. Not all Canadian, but it's very heavily Canadian in what is played. And I sometimes feel like I'm trampling on her territory lately because I've been playing a lot of that stuff. Accidentally too. It's not a competition. It's not a competition, Stasia. I'm sorry. Purity 202 was Esprit, whose name has a couple of symbols that I'm not sure what they mean afterwards. Esprit is George Clanton, an electronic artist who originally is out of Virginia. I'm not sure where he lives these days. Aljus Hardy has a new record called Train on the Island, and we heard one called What Am I Gonna Do? It's a phenomenal record. If you want to see her, she's going to be in Brooklyn in September. If you can't wait, go to Europe. She's going to be playing all over there. And everything started today with Vacuum Part 2 by Una Haynes, a great new record. I love this album. Some electronic biz going on here. Not Pretending is the name of that record. It's on Molly Del Tro Records. Una Haynes is originally from London, and I believe she is based in France now. And the label, Molly Del Tro, is out of Belgium. First Sex is going to be here shortly. They have a new record coming out, and it is called Forever Flirt. And they also, as I mentioned, sent me a lot of tracks as things that they love. Why waste any time? Let's get right to it. When the band joins me in the studio, we'll talk to them. We'll hear some pre-release tracks from the album Forever Flirt, which is not out until June 6th. We will talk about their record release party, which is a must attend. Their live shows, I'm going to get into it later, but their live shows are just, they pull out all the stops. They're just too good. We'll talk about it. The band will be joining me shortly. Here's something they love from Book of Love.

0: 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They're joining me in just a minute, and this is what they sound like on Maker Park Radio.
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0: You are listening to Maker Park Radio, and I'm going to turn this down so I can turn some other people up. Does everyone have their mic on? We were just chatting it up in the studio. Oh. Okay. Whew, a lot going on here.
1: Hello.
0: The band First Sex is here. I highly suggest you get like right on top of that mic, the way these mics work. So that will, that way everyone can hear you, including all of your coworkers who don't know you're skipping work today. Oh, did I say
1: diarrhea,
0: that?
1: I have diarrhea, remember?
0: Oh, I did know that about you. Yes.
1: My power's out.
0: Everyone, please introduce yourselves.
2: Hi, I'm Elena. I sing and play tchotchkes and guitar.
3: Hello, I'm Tess, and I play the drums.
4: And I'm Andrea, and I play bass.
2: And Nikki isn't here, but she also sings and plays tchotchkes and guitar, and we love her and miss her.
3: And she's here in spirit.
0: Can we talk just a little bit about the instrument, the guitar, please?
2: Yes.
0: How did that even come into this whole outfit?
2: So Nikki is in a band called Thick, right? A pop punk band. And it's very guitar heavy. So when we started First Sex, we were very, well, she was very adamant on being like, I don't want to play guitar. I want to dance. And I was like, girl, say less. So when we first started, none of the songs had any guitar. It was all like backing track and then like tchotchkes, right? The first instrument I played was that little frog, that wooden frog that like ribbits when you do that.
0: That was your first instrument? When was that?
2: In the band, yeah. That was 20, I don't know.
0: And you play, and you use that in the show.
2: Oh, we still use it.
0: Yeah.
2: We love a tchotchke. We're a tchotchke band.
0: Totally. Yeah. And I love that about you. When I saw you live, I was like, you can never change that.
2: I have another story about the tchotchkes, but we'll get to that in a second. But the guitar happened because after we wrote a few songs, both Nikki and I were like, well, now I need something to do with my hands on some of these songs. So she got this like little toy guitar and she's like, what about this? And I was like, let's go. Because I also had this like haunted toy piano. But that was like annoying to carry around, so switched to guitar.
0: Well, that was something I was wondering, is when you get into like that kind of territory, you're carrying a lot of shit around, and does like I'm saying, don't ever lose any of that, like break out more tchotchkes, but at the same time, that's got to be a pain.
2: I mean, it's pretty funny because we like keep the tchotchkes in like guitar cases and stuff, so we're like walking on to the stage with like our guitar cases and stuff. And then we're just pulling out like a megaphone, a guitar, a melodica, like all out of these like guitar cases. We're like, yeah.
1: Not a
2: guitar in sight, though.
0: All right. I want to hear a little bit of the music, and I want to kind of you just sort of walked in and we just kind of started here. And I'm realizing like not everybody's in the camera, and we've got all kinds of things going on that need to be fixed. So I do want to play some of the music, which you've just sent to me. So first, let everybody know what's going on with this album release and the album release party.
2: Yes. So the album is coming out June 6th. We have a music video first for one of the singles, Cunt, aka Can You Never Text Me. That's coming out June 1st. The album release party, the album's called Forever Flirt. The party is on June 6th. It's on the rooftop of the Sultan Room in Bushwick, off of the Jefferson L, and it's gonna be fun. It's got I Love Boy Band, which is the combined efforts of Venus Twins and Disaster Artist, and we also have Talon, who are also awesome Brooklyn artists, and then we've got a member from Balaclava and a member from TVOD DJing. And then we also we really just kept the list going. We also have Shadow, who goes by Arbitrary Thrills, doing some flash tattoos, which are going to be awesome. And then we also have a Jaeger sex bomb drink special because we love Jaeger bombs. And also apparently Salt and Room needed to get rid of some Jaeger. Yeah. So also
0: I was
2: we have
0: curious
2: an
0: about that. I was wondering if that came from you or the venue.
2: That came a little both. Yeah, for sure. We are fans of Jaeger bombs, but also they needed to get rid of
4: kind
2: Jaeger,
4: of like our tour drink. And also, I'm the keeper of the alcohol.
2: Yes. I keep calling us adjacent Nepo band because we're all like using our own hole to get stuff. So Andrea is the bar manager at Salt. So that's why it's going to be the best party you've ever fucking seen. And also we have an after party at 101 on Wilson. aka 101 Wilson, sponsored by Alt Citizen and 101 Wilson. And it's going to be fun. DJs dancing and probably more Jaeger bombs.
0: Sounds amazing. And I know, like, I really have been like, you, whenever I've mentioned the band on the, I was like, you cannot miss this show because you already put on a great show. It's like, you're taking it to the next level with this. I can't even. Okay. You have sent me masters.
2: Yes.
0: Of.
4: Very fresh.
2: We got them at like midnight last night.
0: Yeah, these are freshly toasted. They're so fresh that they have no track listings. So do you want to pick one?
2: Amazing. Yes, I will tell you. Okay, well, let's
4: they're in album order. I think. Like they're in track list order.
2: They should be in track. Yeah, that's nice. Yeah,
4: let's
2: play that. Or did we just play that? No, we just played that.
4: We did just play
2: let's
4: that.
2: Play different
4: You're
2: one.
4: So right. Do you want to play the new?
2: Yeah, let's play Cunt.
4: Yeah.
2: Cunt is which number?
4: The next one.
0: Now, let me just, let's set it up. Oh. Tell me about Cunt, please.
2: Okay, so.
4: About
2: Juniper. So, yeah, the music video, which is like Rage Cage style. We're breaking shit with bats in the middle of a desolate land.
0: Where was that filmed?
2: It was in Fort Tilden, like in the depths.
0: Oh,
2: of, like,
0: yeah. I was just there in the fall.
2: Yes, yeah. Yes. And like an abandoned fort of Tilden.
4: I don't know.
2: I still have like blisters from, because I don't know how to use a bat, apparently. but it was very cathartic. So this one's definitely like ultimate female rage song. And it was basically after like going through a shitty breakup, being cheated on for 5 years. Finally, I'm breaking up, going through the breakup, and he won't stop texting me, even though I'm saying, please stop. Okay, I've had enough with all the lies, the fake suicides, the manipulation. Done. Stop. So one in particular morning, I was very frustrated. And I was like, I felt like a total cunt to him, being like, stop, I'm going to block you, fuck off. And then I was like, can you just never text me? And then I was like, oh, that actually matches up. And so then we made the song, and it's Can You Never Text Me? Also, I'm a cunt, so fuck off.
0: You'll get it when you hear it. It's great. This is
4: very straightforward.
0: This is Cunt. You can spell it out right here on Maker Park Radio.

0: I'm a cunt.
1: Yeah, she is. We have the band First Sex here, and that's one of their tracks, Cunt.
2: Hello.
3: We have and a music video coming up.
1: A music video? When is that video coming? Do you have
3: June
1: a date for
3: 1st.
1: It?
3: June 1st.
1: June 1st. On Alt Citizen. Okay. I want to talk a little bit about spelling songs, because you took...
3: As I'm doing.
1: You really took... I'm like, why is this person spelling the word? Like, it's just not working for me. But that one... You give it, every word has meaning. Every letter has meaning.
3: Well, technically the U part, it's spelled Y-O-U, but we capitalize the
1: I
3: U.
1: I mean, that's pretty standard at this point. Come on.
3: It's like a Skater Boy from Avril Lavigne.
2: Yeah.
1: Okay, you talked a little bit about starting the band. And was that like just in, and kind of getting away from rock a little bit, even though a lot of these songs do have like rock and punk elements to them. Was that really just to get away from that, or were there other things going on that you were kind of looking to go in a different vibe, like with the songwriting material, for example?
3: Yeah. I mean, it was a lot of things. It was definitely like Nikki feeling like in a little bit of a, you know, stagnant area in her punk era. And I grew up with punk, so I'm used to that. But I also like was in my pop girl era, you know? Who doesn't go through one? And also we were both going through like some hard pivotal moments in our life. You know, I was going through that really shitty aforementioned breakup, and she was going through some kind of like repressed sexuality, you know, pivot in her life. So we kind of would get together. I ended up like crashing on her couch for a few weeks during the breakup because I'm still living with my ex. I was like, I gotta get the fuck out of here. So, you know, during that time, we definitely like just yapped about music. And, you know, I'd go on tour with Thick. Even during that time, I'd be like, I gotta get out of there. And I'd be like, hop in the van. I'm like, bye. And that was really cathartic. And it's not just Nikki. Honestly, all the girls, all the women in my life have been amazing and helped uplift me. I think Nikki and I just had like the schedules that matched up the best. And so, yeah, then we just kind of started. The first song we wrote was 4 a.m. Together, that is. And it was really just like her and I being like, all right, let's like hang out and like jam. So we went over and she's like, well, what do you want to do? And I'm like, I don't know. I hate jamming. I'm so bad at it. I think it's like a narcissist game. I'm like, well, I don't know. I think I'm bad at everything. I can't just start playing stuff. And so I was like, well, here's a like poem I drunkenly wrote one night during my horrible relationship. And she was like, let me see. Don't ever hide these from me again. Like, let's go.
1: Nice.
3: And so then we wrote 4 a.m. and it's just me like breathing in it, like, you know. And, yeah.
1: And there's so much humor in the music too. Which like, I don't know if that just came out naturally, or if you were sort of like, we need to keep in this mode that we're in, this is funny as shit, or like how does all that
3: I mean, we're a couple of funny ladies.
2: And dealing with trauma with humor is I would say everybody in this band's strong suit.
3: Yes, definitely. Yeah. I mean, we're like Gemini's Taurus, like we got some dark humor for sure.
1: I love it. It really works. I mean, the songs are so funny. The antics on the stage are just too good, really.
3: We have dance routines. That's fun.
2: Ribbons.
1: Yes, ribbons.
3: That's right.
1: Ribbons was the one I really wanted to talk about. Like I was when you pulled out the ribbons at the show, I was like, this is next level.
3: I mean, so we like to call ourselves Slumber Party Core. And I feel like the ribbons.
2: Yes.
3: New genre just dropped, y'all. Yeah. We're spearheading it. Riot Girl out. Slumber Party Core in. Yeah, I think the ribbons and the you know, making silly dance routines. Like, none of us are dance. Well, actually, Tess is a dancer, but she plays drums, so she's not even the one dancing.
2: No.
3: So
2: I
3: the rest
2: to
3: of
2: enjoy.
3: Us aren't dancers. I was never a cheerleader, like, nothing. I did flamenco dancing when I was like 6.
2: You did swing dancing classes.
3: I took one swing dancing class, y'all. I said
2: this.
3: That once,
2: working
3: and then all of a sudden, I'm a professional.
1: Wait,
2: that's just a crazy fact.
1: There is one actual person with dance experience.
3: Tess.
1: And Tess,
2: who's
1: what,
2: not dancing.
1: What is your dance experience?
2: I was a ballet lady for like 18 years.
1: Yeah. Okay, we can talk ballet in a little bit too, because okay. that's a big part of
2: it's,
1: the whole world
2: it's
1: here.
2: Crazy.
1: Yes.
2: Don't do it.
3: That's what I've heard.
2: It's fun though. You learn a lot about your body. Yeah.
1: You do. Well, it's used so wrongly on the body for mm-hmm. so many people. Yeah, that's yes. which I know is what you're probably referring to. It's yes.
2: hard on
1: you. Yeah. Yeah. So what's some slumber party core? Did I say that right? Slumber,
0: yeah,
1: party,
0: slumber
1: core?
0: Party core?
1: Yeah, I'm just learning new genres now. So slumber party core. Let's hear some more slumber party core. Is there a particular one you want to lay on us?
0: Yeah.
3: Dial Up is pretty slumber party core.
1: All right. Dial Up from First Sex. This is from the new album Forever Flirt. That's
3: for
1: out.
3: The millennials.
0: Yes.
1: June 6th.
2: Anyone who grew up on the internet.
1: We'll talk to the band more in a second.

0: Did you hang up? Okay, it's time for a quick public service announcement here on Maker Park Radio. This is a public service announcement. I'm going to hand it over to the three of you to make the announcement about what happens when you search for the band First Sex on the internet. Go ahead.
1: Highly recommend searching First Sex, and that's it. Do it at work. No sensors on. Add amateur right after it. Just kidding. Make sure you put band, maybe even put New York or something, or else you will get porn, which hey, not so
2: maybe
1: bad.
2: That was our intention the whole time.
1: It's not
2: time.
1: Us doing porn.
0: What okay. was yeah, the what clear. Was the intention of the band name?
1: Right. We have two versions of this. All right. The actual version is that I was in the tour van with Thick and we're all talking about how we missed that, you know, all of us were in I was with my ex at the time. We're in long-term relationships. And we're like, oh, we missed that like first kind of crush when you have a crush on someone and it's like the first time you like hook up after like flirting like several times, you know, that was like this fun, exciting, never good, but always fun and a good time first sex feeling. And then the second thing that I say to my family, if you're all watching, this is the real one. I mean, listening, it is a play off the Simone de Beauvoir feminist novel, The Second Sex, saying that us women are done being the second sex and we're the first sex now.
0: That's totally what I thought it was.
1: And that's what it is.
0: I'm glad there was more to it. Actually, when I was for some reason, I didn't go there right away. And I was trying to figure it out. And I don't know. I went to all kinds of weird places like, oh, maybe it's like your expectations for something. But then your expectations are, I don't know. And I just like went to all these weird places. And I was like, I don't think that's it. I think, yeah, right.
1: I mean, what it is definitely not is not about virginity. That is a made up concept to control women. So it's definitely don't even go there.
3: Definitely not about that.
0: Breakups were a big part of someone like SZA, right? Like you hear a breakup song from SZA and you're just like, but wait, you're SZA, you rule the world, you can't get her. Like that's kind of how I feel. And you guys your band actually comes at this from sort of a different angle that is much more, I want to say, powerful, like, and or in your face about it. Yes. Not that she's not either, but you really like take the ownership in being the one who's pushing someone around, and I really love that about the band.
1: Well, I feel like it got very much to that point with my last breakup, is that like we were together 5 years, but he'd started cheating on me way before, and I kept giving him breaks, and I was very much like trying to be empathetic and being like, okay, we can work through this, I'm understanding, it's love, blah blah. By the end of it, I was kind of like, you know what, fuck you, you can go fuck right off, I'm so done with this, like don't show your face around me ever again. And so that's kind of when, I mean, diet, cheat, light, cunt, like that's all very much like, oops, I was fucking dumb, my bad, like you can go fuck off now. But I was just looking at like on TikTok or something the other day, it was very much like, look at all these women who got cheated on. And it's like Rihanna.
2: I always said when Beyonce got cheated on, none of us were safe after that. We never were, but
3: Megan Thee Stallion.
0: Megan
3: Thee Stallion.
1: What?
3: No,
1: boys, 0 out of 10.
3: 0 out of 10.
0: Boys are 0 out of 10. I'm sorry. I know. Like I know.
1: Not you,
0: it
1: Dylan.
0: Is.
1: Though I love you.
0: One guy. That's all. That's all it takes, though. If you can find the one, like. I guess. I don't know. It doesn't.
3: The album's a journey.
1: Right.
3: They're staying in the car.
1: Yeah. So the track listing is a journey, right? So we got 4 a.m., which was like in the midst of this relationship where I'm like, okay, I guess this is fine. And then I don't even know what's after that. But eventually.

0: back with my ex.
1: So these are all very much in the midst of me having the most furious reactions ever. Like, Daichi Light, I was literally at work just like typing away and like sending it to Nicole being like, I wrote this shit. Cunt, I wrote like on the subway to work on like my phone being like, I'm so pissed off. I'm like, I don't even care if these sound dumb as hell. Like, take it.
2: Are the words usually written by the time you work on the track together?
1: I mean, on the songs that I've written, it's been like, I write the lyrics and then I'll write the lyrics and I'll go to Nikki with like a do-do-do, like, here's the melody to these lyrics I have in mind. And then we write the song. And then for the other songs that like Nikki wrote, they're more like more melodically thought out. And then we like kind of touch up the lyrics later.
2: I see. And I want everyone to know we are on Maker Park Radio. If you are listening on the app, thank you for being here. And if you're listening online, there is a chat component in the online version. If you have any questions, no creeps allowed. I don't mean to creep creep shame, but no creeps allowed. So, you know, if you have any questions for the band, let us know. And I definitely want to hear. I love that you're sharing some of the music with us today before the album comes out. That really means a lot.
1: June 6th.
2: That means so much. Forever Flirt, which sounds like such a light title. For such a dark subject and such an in your face group of women, any thoughts on that?
3: Maybe forever flirting is what got us into this mess in the first place.
2: You're right. It's all behavioral. I see now. Okay.
4: In the way.
2: Can I hear the culmination then of where you? I'm sorry, what's the last track called again? Crazy Bitch. Yes.
1: Love Yourself.
2: Yeah, I would love to hear that. And maybe I did hear it live, but
1: oh, I'm sure you did. It's like the one where we all dance.
2: Okay. It's

0: Crazy bitch.
1: Me. That's us. We all claim it.
0: I've got the band First Sex here in the studio. What does everybody do outside of music? Can we talk about that, or is that off limits? All right.
2: Hello. I manage a music venue.
0: And manage
2: their bar. And yeah, I am at shows for a living.
1: Music
2: and then band. Also I played in a lot of bands.
1: Yeah,
2: awesome. My band, I used to have a band called Dropper. We don't really play anymore. Maybe we will They're again awesome someday. I played in High Waisted. I played in Sty. I played in like a bunch of random
1: Shannon
2: projects.
1: Shaw.
2: I played with Shannon Shaw for a while. Yeah, so music music is my life.
0: Yeah, that's a lot. And being in a music venue, have you seen any bands that you were like, oh, this is the greatest thing ever?
2: Yeah. And it's funny because like working in such a small space, like it's a 280 cap room. So you get like the shows where I'm like, well, it's a local show. It was whatever. And then you see shows where I'm like, my mind was just blown. Like, what the hell? Like, I've never heard of this person. Now they're like my most listened to artist.
0: Do you have a mind blower that you can hit us to?
2: One of them that I saw, I think she played like last year, was her record release. And this is more like folky singer-songwriter stuff, but Lily Tomers mm-hmm. played her record release, and it was like one of the most beautiful sets I've like seen. And I remember they were like going over their curfew, and her like stage manager was like, I'm so sorry. I was like, it's fine. I don't even care. They can play as long as they want. I don't care.
1: Let it cook.
2: I'm like, this is so gorgeous. Like, it's okay.
0: And did you grow up in New York?
2: I grew up in New Jersey.
0: Jersey, okay.
2: I've lived here for like 13 years though.
0: All right.
2: So yeah, we did.
0: Where at? What neighborhood?
2: In Bushwick.
0: Okay, yeah. Yeah.
2: But, yeah.
0: Tess?
3: I am a software engineer for a living, but I do a lot of stuff. I know.
0: Is this your first music?
3: No.
0: I hail
3: from the great land of Kentucky.
0: Okay.
3: And I've only been in New York for about 2 years. So this is my first band in New York.
0: Where in Kentucky?
3: I lived in Louisville primarily.
0: Okay.
3: Bigger city.
0: That is such a huge music scene, that has a lot of shit going on.
3: I'm very grateful to have come from there. It taught me a lot. I was in a little girl band called Routine Caffeine.
0: Okay.
3: It was my first band.
0: Yes.
3: And then I had a project with my ex. called
0: we only so okay. is it a no. band rule that you can only talk about your exes out of the side of your mouth?
3: Yes.
0: Okay,
3: it's
0: I
3: like,
0: thought so.
3: if it's like embarrassing, right? And yeah, it was music that I wrote, but it was heavily dual writing process. But we were called QWERTY, like the top line of a keyboard.
0: Yes.
3: Yeah, I do a lot of tour managing, and I love going on tour, so I'll do pretty much anything, and I also do photography. So, if you need photos of your band taken, hire me. It's at Tess Lemess on Instagram.
0: Very good. In Louisville,
1: yes.
0: Were there particular bands that you were aligned with that you can talk about? Yeah, can I hear
3: a little
0: about them?
3: There was. I'm gonna start sound. Some, you know, some of them don't exist anymore, but they should. One was called Sunshine. Their music is still out on the internet everywhere. They don't play out anymore, but one of the best projects I would say that's ever come out of Louisville. Who else do I love?
0: Go ahead.
3: I know.
0: I was and remain obsessed with a band that no longer exists called State Champion.
3: I have heard.
0: And they were a big band for me. So like a few years ago, I guess they broke up. But yeah.
3: I go, yeah.
0: You felt that one.
3: What's fun about Louisville is there's a ton of people who play music, and then they all kind of are incestuous in that they'll just like start a new project over here, a new project over here. But it's like a culmination of the same people over and over and over again.
0: Yeah.
3: So I'm not saying it all sounds the same. In fact, it's really interesting that it sounds as different as it does, because it is a lot of the same people. But yeah, they do. There's a lot of making and breaking up of bands down there. So,
0: and that must have been where all the ballet was going down.
3: All the ballet was going down in a really tiny town called Owensboro, Kentucky, that is about 2 hours west of Louisville.
0: What was the name of the dance studio there?
4: Called Dance Moms.
3: It does not exist anymore. It was called Fusion.
0: Oh, that's pretty hot.
3: Which, yeah, that's gotta be like after, what was that movie, Blades of Glory, you know, like that era. Mm-hmm.
0: All right. And Elena.
5: Yeah, give us your...
0: What are you up to when you're not writing sad yet hilarious songs and performing them?
5: Sure. Well, I'm a full-time editor. Edit comedy sites. That's all I'll say about that. I was a full-time music journalist before that for like 6 years before the pandemic hit and then died, like a lot of things. Other than that, I don't know. I go to a lot of shows. I still write for Alt Citizen every now and then, and I'm just enjoying my life. I'm from Pittsburgh, Pennsylvania.
0: Oh, okay.
5: But I've been here for like 13 years now.
0: Is comedy a big part of your whole world?
5: You'd think, because I'm like a comedy act just walking around.
0: The band is so funny. And then you said you're working with comics, I guess.
5: I mean, I go to, you know, comedy shows every now and then. I wouldn't say I'm a comedian, but maybe someone else would. I don't know. Yeah, life's a joke, man. That's it.
0: I mean, the music is so humor first to me, which I love bands like that. So that was something that spoke to me right away when I saw you live.
5: Yeah,
0: so.
5: I was just talking, I forget with who, but they were like, you guys are like the perfect combination of like a bit and like good music. And it's like right in the middle. And we're like, that's exactly what we're going for. Like we'll do it for the bit, but we're also like, we like good music too.
0: that's actually, you're so right, because like, and a lot of funny bands, I feel like, get a lot of shit. Like, they're not a real band, they're funny. And I'm like, no, they're doing something that like nobody else is doing. It's better than what you other things are. I don't know.
5: Wait, as going back to the tchotchke things, this reminds me, because this was a funny thing. We were on tour and we were playing Vermont, and some girl comes up to us. She's like, oh my god, I loved all the tchotchkes. It was so good. All the instruments you played. I was like, thank you so much. She's like, yeah, like, I teach kids with severe autism and they all love those tchotchkes. That's what we use. And I just like looked at all the bandmate and I was like, well, are we autistic? Wait a minute. Hold up.
0: Somebody had to tell you. Right, somebody had to inform you.
5: Actually, yeah. The exact thing I did was I looked at Andrew and I went, hello? the answer is yes.
0: Are you touring the summer?
5: We haven't planned anything yet, but...
0: Everyone just looked at each other, by the way, in a way. Like,
2: I forget to add something to my Google calendar?
5: we're a cram before the exam kind of band. So, like, you know, we'll do all our practices, like, the week before the show. And if we're going to have a tour, it's going to be, like, we'll plan it, like, the month before, you know?
0: And you have a video coming out and the album coming out. You have the record release party. Are there other things we need to know about that are happening? And you just played New Colossus a few months back. How was that experience for you?
5: That was super fun. That's where we met Talon, they played like right before us at New Colossus, and they're playing for our record release show, and they're super fun too. Also a like dance routine band, which we love. But it was super fun. Actually, yes,
0: that,
5: it is.
0: Really? That's so unusual.
5: We didn't even mean to do that, actually, but love it.
0: Getting back to ballet,
5: talking about dance.
0: Now that we're talking about dance, how long did you do ballet?
3: I started when I was like 6,
0: mm-hmm.
3: and I kind of quit when I was 18, but then I held on to it into my early 20s. And then now, since moving here, I actually found a studio in Midtown.
0: Oh, yeah.
3: It's like so far from my house, but it's cheap. And they do contemporary, which is nicer.
0: That's
3: ballet.
0: More your jam.
3: Yeah. I hear you.
0: Well, it's so strict. Oh, well, and you did point. Like, point is just...
4: ruins your feet.
0: It's bad for you.
3: And your knees and your joints and your ankles. Don't do it, kids.
0: Yeah.
3: Do gymnastics. It's similar, but way bigger return.
0: Wait a minute. Gymnastics is like
3: really
0: number
3: hard
0: one
3: on
0: in injuries, isn't it? Hold on. Which way do you want to injure yourself?
3: Right.
0: I guess this is, yeah.
3: Bigger
0: right.
3: return.
0: Yeah.
3: But not to get too deep into that, but...
0: Yes.
3: Those communities.
0: Did you have injuries?
3: They'll give you this thing called an eating disorder.
0: Oh, yeah.
6: Fun stuff, guys.
3: Yeah, fun stuff. We'll veer off of that track. But yeah, it really stinks because dance is a beautiful thing.
0: So many dancers struggle with that. Yeah, it's a big part of
5: women in general. It's hard to exist in this society that's constantly flashing these thin women you, and you're like, but I'm strong. I'm strong woman. Isn't that good?
0: Yes.
5: Enough?
0: Oh my.
6: It is good enough.
0: Thinking of strong women, who are you? You sent me a ton of music that means a lot to you. Is there anything you want to play next? Maybe we'll play a couple tracks from that playlist. And if there's anything specifically that you're like, I'm dying to play this because they're all over here. If you want to like scroll through at all, and I have other. It might be a combination of, do you take requests?
6: Yeah. Do you take your show?
0: What do you like about Bass Victim? Because I love that album.
5: I heard that one song and I liked it. That's how it happened.
0: And now you're going to hear that one song and like it. And we're going to play some more of your faves and we'll talk a little bit about them. When we come back, we've got First Sex here on Maker Park Radio. And this is one of their faves. One song of it anyway, Bass Victim.

0: Jelly Haha, a fave of my guest's first sex. Anything you want to say about Jelly Haha? Just fangirl out. Go ahead.
1: We were just yabbing up a storm.
2: I just, that video, I actually forget which song it's for, but it's like a one-shot video where they do it all in one shot. But at the end, like the camera comes up and it looks like they're in a kaleidoscope. And I love when people really get behind their art and do intricate things like that, that are like, that budget was probably really low, but it looked really high. Like, ugh.
0: Phenomenal.
1: Live performance is just insane. Like so cool.
0: Yeah. Have you seen her live?
1: No, I've only seen videos, but I've wanted to see her live, and I love the, you know, tchotchkes and stuff and dance routines and love it.
0: Gosh. Yeah, and she's really taking off. And what was before that? Was that Mr. Dinkles? Is that what we had?
2: Mr. Dinkles. Listen, they're West Coast. I said LA, but they might be San Fran. I don't know where you guys are from, but they rule. It's like a two piece and I love a good two-piece.
0: Yeah, me too. The show.
1: Right, okay. So, the record, Forever Flirt, comes out June 6th. The party, also June 6th, 7 p.m.
3: Doors.
1: Talon, I Love Boy Band. They're playing lots of dancing, lots of catchy stuff. We got Balaclava and TVOD DJing. We got Arbitrary Thills doing the tats. We got a Jaeger sex bomb drink special. We got an after party at 101 Wilson with more Jaeger bombs and more DJs. And we got a music video coming out before then, June 1st, for Hunt.
0: I'm sweating just hearing about all of it. That was amazing. That's amazing. All right. So before you blow up and start ruling the world here, what do you...
2: What do you mean?
0: what can we expect next after the album comes out? The after party, also known as Life, what's going to happen next?
1: Well, maybe we'll finally sleep at some point. I don't know. We'll see about that.
0: Overrated.
1: We'll probably like drink too much. some more Jaeger bombs. I mean, Nikki and I already have some new songs we're working on that we're ready to like get going. I'm sick about singing about my ex. I'm ready to move on. So definitely more music. But other than that, we're just going to live our lives to the fullest, baby. We always say like this band isn't like, you know, we're not trying to get big and rule the world. We're just trying to have fun. Okay? We're in it for a good time, not a long time.
0: You're giving serious good time. So thank you so much. For Sex, thank you so much for being on the show. I'm going to ask you to play one more track to take us out.
1: This is our hit. Millions of people have listened to it, I'm sure, in some realm, and it's good. Anyways, it's about four kings.
2: Our ode and love for short kings.
0: Thanks for being here. This is Maker Park Radio, and this is First Sex. Oh, I'm sorry. We got to start it again. Play around and then I'll move it. Okay.
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That was new Aljus Harding. And you're listening to Maker Park Radio. My name is Neil. This show is called Demystify, and I'm jumping right out of my skin for today's show because we have the band First Sex here from Brooklyn. They will be arriving later. We will talk to the band and hear tracks before it comes out of their new album, Forever Flirt, that will be released. Their debut album is coming out June 6th. Stick around, Maker Park Radio. First Sex will be here later. Stick around.

If, by any chance, you like music like this, electronic, somewhat ambient, perhaps, one of many things that is going on at the station and the park across the street from the station, Maker Park, is an event called Electronic Ambient Yoga. That I'm very excited about. Because I will be DJing that event. And it's this Saturday morning. If you're able to attend, you can still register. 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MikePapaRomeo.nyc and do it there if you like. That's where you can register and then show up on Saturday morning at Maker Park and hear some spacey, ambient, weird stuff and go on a little trip of your own. I'm not suggesting necessarily that if you like to bake up before yoga that this is the event for you. Yeah, I am suggesting. I'm suggesting that. That's a suggestion. Hello, my name's Neil. And I host a show called Demystify. Lucky me, because today I have great, great guests coming in. They should be here shortly. A Brooklyn band called First Sex. And First Sex is, they're rocking, they're electronic, they're funny, they pull out all the stops, they're raunchy, they cover all kinds of topics that if you've been dating in New York, really any time in your life, you'll probably relate heavily to what's going on there. We've been playing music since noon. Wonder what it was. Let's check it out. Oops, sorry. Let's bring that music back first. There we go. Okay. You just heard Ice Tunnel by Jonathan Fitoussi and Clemens Fourier. There's a lot of French in this set for some reason. I was trying to do right by my guests, and I guess that brought me to France. Somehow, I'm not sure why, but anyway, point being, I only bring that up to say that I can't speak French, and I'm going to bomb a lot of pronunciations. I don't even know what the letters are supposed to sound like. So anyway, Escape Tambre was the album that song came from, 2018. No French needed for Pork. Pork was a band, one of my all-time favorite bands out of Austin, Texas, a femme trio that didn't take no shit, and they also didn't take any lies. Tell Me No Lies was the name of the track. 1996 from their absolutely perfect album, Slop. Bad Habit was Dead Gowns from last year. I love their album title. The album that this was on is called It's Summer, I Love You, and I'm Surrounded by Snow. It's on the Mountain Laurel Record Company label. We heard The Angels. You may know The Angels as the band that did a gigantic song from the 60s called My Boyfriend's Back. But we heard something that was even more relatable. You Can't Take My Boyfriend's Woody. From The Angels, 1964, from an album called A Halo to You. Way out in front of Beyonce haloing people. They were great. Janine was Kim Wilde. Some of her early stuff is really incredible. And Janine's a fantastic track. It's one of those tracks that kind of makes me say, why wasn't this a hit song? It
It really sounds like one. It's from a record called Teases and Dares, 1984. Homme à la Mode was Miss Kitten and the Hacker from 2022, their third album. And you know it is because it was called Third Album. That's a French combination. I think it's a French combination by way of Chicago. I think they actually got together in Chicago, and that's where they started playing music together. Could be wrong about that. Phones was a track from Annie Claude Deschene from 2024. Les Manières de Table, or Table Manners, is a great, that's a great album title also. 2024 was the year on that, just a couple years ago on the Italians Do It Better label. That's the label that's run by the Chromatics people, person. They're out of Montreal, and if you want to see them live, you can see them in their hometown this Saturday. Beef Jerky was Cibo Matto before that from their Viva La Woman 1996 record. That was a recommendation from my guests. They actually sent me a lot of songs, which I love when the guests do that. Every once in a while, they'll give me a playlist of things they love. And that happened with First Sex, and they included that track. Beef Jerky from Cibo Matto. Classic. Baby by The Cosmetics from 2023 was before that. Another Canadian artist. I just keep playing Canadian artists, and I have no idea that I'm doing it. We have, of course, a show called Homesick here on Maker Park Radio that's all Canadian. Not all Canadian, but it's very heavily Canadian in what is played, and I sometimes feel like I'm trampling on her territory lately because I've been playing a lot of that stuff. Accidentally, too. Not. It's not a competition. It's not a competition, Stasia. I'm sorry. Purity 202 was Esprit, whose name has a couple of symbols that I'm not sure what they mean afterwards. Esprit is George Clanton, an electronic artist who originally is out of Virginia. I'm not sure where he lives these days. Aljus Hardy has a new record called Train on the Island, and we heard one called What Am I Gonna Do? It's a phenomenal record. If you want to see her, she's going to be in Brooklyn in September. If you can't wait, go to Europe. She's going to be playing all over there. And everything started today with Vacuum Part 2 by Una Haynes, a great new record. I love this album. Some electronic biz going on here. Not Pretending is the name of that record. It's on Molly Del Tro Records. Una Haynes is originally from London, and I believe she is based in France now. And the label, Molly Del Tro, is out of Belgium. First Sex is going to be here shortly. They have a new record coming out, and it is called Forever Flirt. And they also, as I mentioned, sent me a lot of tracks as things that they love. Why waste any time? Let's get right to it. When the band joins me in the studio, we'll talk to them. We'll hear some pre-release tracks from the album Forever Flirt, which is not out until June 6th. We will talk about their record release party, which is a must attend. Their live shows, I'm going to get into it later, but their live shows are just, they pull out all the stops. They're just too good. We'll talk about it. The band will be joining me shortly. Here's something they love from Book of Love.

0: 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They're joining me in just a minute, and this is what they sound like on Maker Park Radio.
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0: You are listening to Maker Park Radio, and I'm going to turn this down so I can turn some other people
1: this
0: up.
1: Song is called
0: Does everyone have their mic on? We were just chatting it up in the studio. Oh. Okay. Whew, a lot going on here.
2: Hello.
0: The band First Sex is here. I highly suggest you get like right on top of that mic, the way these mics work. So that will that way
2: hello,
0: everyone can hear
2: hello.
0: You, including all of your coworkers who don't know you're skipping work today. Oh, did I say
2: diarrhea,
0: that?
2: I have diarrhea, remember?
0: Oh, not on that, the radio. I did know that about you. Yes.
2: Power's out.
0: Everyone, please introduce yourselves.
3: Hi, I'm Elena. I sing and play tchotchkes and guitar.
4: Hello, I'm Tess, and I play the drums.
5: And I'm Andrea, and I play bass.
3: And Nikki isn't here, but she also sings and plays tchotchkes and guitar, and we love her and miss her.
4: And she's here in spirit.
0: Can we talk just a little bit about the instrument, the guitar, please?
2: Yes.
0: How did that even come into this whole outfit?
3: So Nikki is in a band called Thick, right? A pop punk band. It's very guitar heavy. So when we started First Sex, we were very, well, she was very adamant on being like, I don't want to play guitar. I want to dance. And I was like, girl, say less. So when we first started, none of the songs had any guitar. It was all like backing track and then like tchotchkes, right? The first instrument I played was that little frog, that wooden frog that like ribbits when you do that.
0: That was your first instrument? When was that?
3: In the band, yeah. That was 20, I don't know.
0: And you play, and you use that in the show.
3: Oh, we still use it.
0: Yeah.
3: We love a
0: yeah.
3: tchotchke. We're a tchotchke band.
0: Totally. Yeah. And I love that about you. When right. I saw you live, I was like, you can never change that.
3: I have another story about the tchotchkes, but we'll get to that in a second. But the guitar happened because after we wrote a few songs, both Nikki and I were like, well, now I need something to do with my hands on some of these songs. So she got this like little toy guitar. And she's like, what about this? And I was like, let's go. Because I also had this like haunted toy piano. But that was like annoying to carry around. So switch to guitar.
0: Well, that was something I was wondering is when you get into like that kind of territory, you're carrying a lot of shit around. And does like I'm saying, don't ever lose any of that. Like break out more tchotchkes. But at the same time, that's got to be a pain.
3: I mean, it's pretty funny because we like keep the tchotchkes in like guitar cases and stuff. So we're like walking on to the stage with like our guitar cases and stuff. And then we're just pulling out like a megaphone, a guitar, a melodica, like all out of yeah. these like guitar cases. We're like, yeah.
2: Not a guitar.
3: Yeah, not yeah. a guitar in sight though.
0: All right. I want to hear a little bit of the music and I want to kind of you just sort of walked in and we just kind of started here. And I'm realizing like not everybody's in the camera and we've got all kinds of things going on that need to be fixed. So I do want to play some of the music, which you've just sent to me. So first, let everybody know what's going on with this album release and the album release party.
3: Yes. So the album is coming out June 6th. We have a music video first for one of the singles, Cunt, aka Can You Never Text Me. That's coming out June 1st. The album release party, the album's called Forever Flirt. The party is on June 6th. It's on the rooftop of the Sultan Room in Bushwick off of the Jefferson L. And it's going to be fun. It's got I Love Boy Band, which is the combined efforts of Venus Twins and Disaster Artist. And we also have Talon, who are also awesome Brooklyn artists. And then we've got a member from Balaclava and a member from TVOD DJing. And then we also, we really just kept the list going. We also have Shadow, who goes by Arbitrary Thrills, doing some flash tattoos, which are going to be awesome. And then we also have a Jaeger sex bomb drink special because we love Jaeger bombs. And also apparently Salt and Room needed to get rid of some Jaeger. Yeah. So also,
0: I was
3: we have
0: curious
3: an
0: about that. I was wondering if that came from you or the venue.
3: That came a little both. Yeah, for sure. We are fans of Jaeger bombs, but also they needed to get rid of
5: kind
3: Jaeger,
5: of like our tour so. Drink, and also I'm the keeper of the alcohol.
3: Yes.
5: The
3: so alcohol. I keep calling us adjacent Nepo band because we're all like using our own pole to get stuff. So Andrea is the bar manager at Salt and Room. So that's why it's going to be the best party you've ever fucking seen. And also we have an after party at 101. On Wilson, aka 101 Wilson, sponsored by Alt Citizen and 101 Wilson. And it's going to be fun. DJs dancing and probably more Jaeger bombs.
0: Sounds amazing. And I know, like, I really have been like, you, whenever I've mentioned the band on the air, I was like, you cannot miss this show because you already put on a great show. It's like you're taking it to the next level with this. I can't even. Okay. You have sent me masters.
3: Yes.
0: Of.
5: Very fresh.
3: Got them at like midnight last night.
0: Yeah, these are freshly toasted. They're so fresh that they have no track listings. So do you want to pick one?
3: Amazing. Yes, I will tell you. Okay, well, let's do.
4: They're in album order. I think. Like they're in track list order.
3: They should be in track. Yeah, that's nice. Yeah,
4: three is
3: or did we just play that? No, we just played that.
4: We did just play
3: let's
4: that.
3: Play another one.
4: Right. You wanna play the new
3: Yeah, let's play Cunt.
4: Yeah.
3: Cunt is which number?
4: The next one.
0: Now let me just let's set it up. Tell me about Cunt, please.
3: Okay, so
4: about Juniper.
3: So yeah, the music video, which is like Rage Cage style, we're breaking shit with bats in the middle of a desolate land.
0: Where was that filmed?
3: It was in Fort Tilden, like in the depths.
0: Oh, yeah, I was just there in the fall.
3: Yes, and like an abandoned fort of Tilden.
5: I don't know.
3: I still have like blisters from because I don't know how to use a bat apparently. but it was very cathartic. So this one's definitely like ultimate female rage song, and it was basically after like going through a shitty breakup, being cheated on for 5 years. Finally, I'm breaking up, going through the breakup, and he won't stop texting me, even though I'm saying, please stop. Okay, I've had enough with all the lies, the fake suicides, the manipulation, done, stop. So one in particular morning, I was very frustrated. And I was like, I felt like a total cunt to him, being like, stop, I'm gonna block you, fuck off. And then I was like, can you just never text me? And then I was like, oh, that actually matches up. And so then we made the song, and it's, can you never text me? Also, I'm a cunt, so fuck off.
0: You'll get it when you hear it. It's great. This is
4: very straightforward.
0: This is Cunt. You can spell it out right here on Maker Park Radio.

0: Yeah, she is. We have the band First Sex here, and that's one of their tracks, Hunt.
1: Hello.
2: We have a music video coming up.
0: A music video. When is that video coming? Do you have
2: June
0: a date for
2: first.
0: It?
2: June 1st.
0: June 1st. On Alt System. Okay. I want to talk a little bit about spelling songs because you took you really took. Sometimes I'm like, why is this person spelling the word? Like, it's just not working for me. But that one, you give it. Every word has meaning. Every letter has meaning.
2: Well, technically, the U part, it's spelled Y O U, but we capitalize.
0: I mean, that's pretty standard at this point. Come on.
2: It's like the skater boy from Apple.
0: Yeah. Okay, you talked a little bit about starting the band, and was that like just in kind of getting away from rock a little bit, even though a lot of these songs do have like rock and punk elements to them, was that really just to get away from that, or was there other things going on that you were kind of looking to go in a different vibe, like with the song?

0: Who doesn't go through one? And also, we were both going through like some hard, pivotal moments in our life. I was going through that really shitty breakup. And she was going through some kind of repressed sexuality, pivot in her life. So we kind of would get together. I ended up like crashing on her couch. So, you know, during that time, we definitely like just yapped about music. And, you know, I'd go on tour with it. Even during that time, I'd be like, I gotta get out of there. And I'd be like, I'm in the van. I'm like, bye. And that was really cathartic. And it's not just Nikki. Honestly, all the girls, all the women in my life have been amazing and helped uplift me. I think Nikki and I just had like the schedules that matched up the best. And so, yeah, then we just kind of started. The first song we wrote was 4 a.m. Not together, it is. And it was really just like her and I been like, all right, let's like hang out and like jam. So we went over and she's like, well, what do you want to do? And I'm like, I don't know. I hate jamming. I'm so bad at it. I think it's like a narcissist game. I'm like, well, I don't know. I think I'm bad at everything. I can't just start playing stuff. And so I was like, well, here's a like poem I drunkenly wrote one night during my horrible relationship. She was like, let me see. Don't ever hide these from me again. Like, let's go. And so then we wrote 4 a.m. and it's just me like breathing and it like,
1: and there's so much humor in the music too. To like, I don't know if that just came out naturally or if you were sort of like, we need to keep in this mode that we're in. This is funny as shit. Or like, how does all that?
0: I mean, we're a couple funny ladies.
2: And dealing with trauma with humor is, yeah. I would say everybody in this band strong suit.
0: Yes, definitely. I mean, we're like Gemini's, Taurus, like we got some dark humor for sure.
1: I love it. It really works. I mean, the songs are so funny. The antics on the stage are just too good, really.
0: We have dancer teams. That's fun.
2: Ribbons.
1: Yes, ribbons. Ribbons was the one I would really wanted to talk about. Like I was when you pulled out the ribbons at the show, I was like, this is next level.
0: I mean, so we definitely like to call ourselves Slumber Party Core.

0: been co-dancing when I was like 6.
1: Swing dancing class.
0: I took one swing dancing class, y'all. I said that once and then all of a sudden I'm a professional.
2: Wait,
1: this is a crazy fact.
2: There is one actual person with dance experience.
3: Yes.
2: And Tess, what?
3: Not dancing.
2: What is your dance experience?
3: I was a ballet lady for like 18 years.
2: Okay, we can talk ballet in a little bit too, because okay. that's a big part of the whole world here.
3: Crazy.
2: Yes.
3: Don't do it.

so wrongly on the body for so many people. Yeah, that's, which I know is what you're probably referring to. Yes. Yeah. So what's some slumber party core? Did I say that right? Slumber party core? Yeah, I'm just learning new genres now. So slumber party core. Let's hear some more slumber party core. Is there a particular one you want to

0: you hang up. Okay, it's time for a quick public service announcement here on Maker Park Radio. This is a public service announcement. I'm going to hand it over to the three of you to make the announcement about what happens when you search for the band First Sex on the internet. Go ahead.
1: Highly recommend searching First Sex, and that's it. Do it at work. No sensors on. Add amateur right after it. Just kidding. Make sure you put band. Maybe put New York or something, or else you will get porn, which
2: so maybe bad. That was our intention the whole time.
1: It's not
2: time.
1: Us doing porn.
0: What was the intention of the band name?
1: All right, we have two versions of this, all right? The actual version is that I was in the tour van with Thick, and we're all talking about how we missed that, you know, all of us were in, I was with my ex at the time, we're in long-term relationships, and we're like, oh, we missed that, like, first kind of crush, when you have a crush on someone, and it's, like, the first time you, like, hook up after, like, flirting, like, several times, you know? That was, like, this fun, exciting, never good, but always fun and a good time first sex feeling. And then the second thing that I say to my family, if you're all watching, this is the real one, I mean listening, it is a play off the Simone de Beauvoir feminist novel, The Second Sex, saying that us women are done being the second sex and we're the first sex.
0: That's totally what I thought it was.
1: And that's what it is.
0: I'm glad there was more to it. Actually, when I was for some reason, I didn't go there right away, and I was trying to figure it out. And I don't know, I went to all kinds of weird places, like, oh, maybe it's like your expectations for something, but then your expectations are, I don't know. And I just like went to all these weird places, and I was like, I don't think that's it. I think, yeah, right.
1: What it is definitely not is not about virginity. That is a made up concept to control women, so it's definitely, don't even go there.
2: Definitely not about that.
0: Breakups were a big part of, and I really, someone like SZA, right? Like you hear a breakup song from SZA, and you're just like, but wait, you're SZA, you rule the world. You can't get her. Like that's kind of how I feel. And you guys, your band actually comes at this from sort of a different angle that is much more powerful, like, and or in your face about it. Not that she's not either, but you really like take the ownership in being the one who's pushing someone around, and I

by the end of it, I was kind of like, you know, fuck. You can go fuck right off. I'm so done with this. Like, don't show your face around me ever again. And so that's kind of when, I mean, Diet Chile, like, oops, I was fucking dumb. My

0: Megan.
1: I know,
2: Megan.
1: Megan
2: Thee Stallion. What? Boys, 0 out of 10.
0: 0 out of 10.
1: Boys are 0 out of 10. I'm sorry. I know. Like, I know.
2: Megan, you'll know I love you.
1: One guy. That's all.

0: nice. Now, and were you sort of aware of this as you were? I'm just kind of wondering, like, how much of it was it just like, oh, I wrote this poem today, let's try it, or was it more like, we have this sort of vibe going on, and I want to channel it.
1: Well, I'm so embarrassed. I wrote Daichi Light, and I got back with my art. So these are all very much in the midst of me having the most furious reactions ever. Like, Daichi Light, I was literally out.

0: me. And I want everyone to know we are on Maker Park Radio. If you are listening on the app, thank you for being here. And if you're listening online, there is a chat component in the online version. If you have any questions, no creeps allowed. I don't mean to creep shame, but no creeps allowed. If you have any questions for the band, let us know. And I definitely want to hear. I love that you're sharing some of the music with us today before the album comes out. That really means a lot. That means so much. Forever Flirt, which sounds like such a light title for such a dark subject and such an in your face group of women. Any thoughts on that?
1: Maybe forever flirting is what got us into this mess in the first place.
0: You're right. It's all behavioral. I see now. Okay.
2: In the way.
3: Yeah.
0: Can I hear the culmination then of where you, I'm sorry, what's the last track called again? Crazy Bitch. Yes.
3: Love
0: yeah, I would love to hear that. And maybe I did hear it live, but.
3: Oh, I'm sorry. Like the one we're all doing.
0: Okay,

0: crazy bitch.
1: That's us. We all crazy.
0: I've got the band First Sex here in the studio. What does everybody do outside of music? Can we talk about that, or is that off limits? All right.

0: So music is my life.
1: Yeah, that's a lot. And being in a music venue, have you seen any bands where you were like, oh, this is the greatest thing ever?
0: Yeah.

0: I don't even care. They can play as long as they want. I don't care. I'm like, this is so gorgeous. Like, it's okay.
1: And did you grow up in New York?
0: I grew up in New Jersey.
1: Jersey, okay.
0: I've lived here for like 13 years, so. Yeah, we did.
1: Where at? What neighborhood?
0: In Bushwick.
1: Okay, yeah.

0: I know.
1: Is this your first music?
0: No.
2: I hail from the great land of Kentucky.
1: Okay.
2: And I've only been in New York for about 2 years. So this is my first band in New York.
1: Where in Kentucky?
2: I live in Louisville primarily.
1: Okay.
2: Bigger city.
1: That is such a huge...

0: teen caffeine.
1: Okay.
0: First band.
1: Yes.
0: And then I had a project with my ex.
1: We only. So is it a band rule that you can only talk about your exes out of the side of your mouth? Okay,
0: I thought so. If it's like embarrassing, right? And yeah, it was music that I wrote, but it was heavily,
1: okay.
0: Dual writing process. But we were called QWERTY, like the top line of the keyboard.
1: Yes.
0: I do a lot of tour managing, and I love going on tour, so I'll do pretty much anything. And
2: Dusty,
0: I also do
2: if you need
0: photos of your band taken, hire me. It's at TeslaMess on Instagram.
1: Very good. In Louisville, were there particular bands that you were aligned with that you could talk about? Yeah, can I hear a little about them?
0: There was, I'm going to start some of them don't exist anymore, but they should. One was called Sunshine.

0: Go ahead.
1: I was
0: and remain obsessed with a band that no longer exists called State Champion.
1: I have heard.
0: And they were a big band for me. So like a few years ago, I guess they broke up, but yeah. You felt that one.
1: What's fun about Louisville is there's a ton of people who play music, and then they all kind of are incestuous in that they'll just like start a new project over here, a new project over here, but it's like a culmination of the same people over and over and over again. So I'm not saying it all sounds the same. In fact, it's really interesting that it sounds as different as it does, because it is a lot of the same people, but yeah, they do. There's a lot

0: us. If it ain't about no paper, we can't deal with you. If you hatin', we can find some ways to deal with you. Real nigga, let me make that as clear as my window. If it ain't about no paper, we can't deal with
1: you. That was New Algia starting.
0: We can find some ways to
1: deal. And you're listening.
2: Yo, thug, would you be around the stars, man?
1: To Maker Park Radio.
2: You ain't got enough bars,
1: my
2: man.
1: Name's Neil.
2: Service.
1: No, this show is called Demystify, and I'm
2: claim to be real, that's your perception.
1: Jumping
2: it ain't all skill, it's
1: right
2: all perfection.
1: Out of my skin I'm for today's the show because we have the band
2: Let
1: First
2: me make that
1: Sex here
2: as my
1: from
2: deeper than
1: Brooklyn.
2: Niggas know
1: they
2: I
1: will be arriving
2: my
1: later.
2: The trial even start.
1: We will talk to the band and hear
2: way,
1: tracks before it comes out of their new
2: sunshine till the storm
1: album.
2: Hit it.
1: Forever Flirt that will be released. Their debut album
2: is
1: coming out June
2: it.
1: 6th. Stick around, Maker Park Radio, First Sex. First Sex will be here later.
2: I'm just making it clear so that you all know, nigga.
0: Let me make it as clear as my windows. If it ain't about no paper,

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1: Just Blaze, man.

point being, I only bring that up to say that I can't speak French, and I'm going to bomb a lot of pronunciations. I don't even know what the letters are supposed to sound like. So anyway, Escape Tambre is the album that song came from, 2018. No French needed for Pork. Pork was a band, one of my all-time favorite bands out of Austin, Texas, a femme trio that didn't take no shit, and they also didn't take any lies.

the Angels, 1964, from an album called A Halo to You. Way out in front of Beyonce haloing people. You see, one for the trouble, two for the time. You're great. Janine was Kim Wilde. Some of her early stuff is really incredible. Bitches, my hammer, bang the world in the shape, now let it fall. It's one of those tracks that

That was a recommendation from my guest. They actually sent me a lot of songs, which I love when the guests do that. If you want to find out what your favorite playlist of things they love. And that happened.

I just keep playing Canadian artists, and I have no idea that I'm doing it. We have a short show called Homesick here on Maple Park Radio. It's all Canadian. Not all Canadian, but very heavily Canadian.

0: And everything started today with Vacuum Part 2 by Una Haynes, a great new record. I love this album.
1: The finals.
0: Some electronic biz going on here. Not Pretending is the name of that record.
1: I had on a Knicks jersey.
0: It's on Moly Del Tro Records.
1: Been suffering.
0: Una Haynes is originally from London, and I believe she is based in France now.
1: The light is at the
0: end of the
1: tunnel.
0: And the label, Moly Del Tro, is out of Belgium.
1: And calling out of work for a week. I'm going on a bender.
0: First Sex is going to be here shortly.
1: The thing I ain't seen in my lifetime. I need this. This is on my bucket.
0: They have a new record coming out.
1: Just smoking everybody.
0: And it is called Forever Flirt.
1: It's a done deal. So just.
0: And they also, as I mentioned, sent me a lot of tracks.
1: Don't be a bozo.
0: As things that they love. Why waste any time? Let's get right to it. When the band joins me in the studio, we'll talk to them. We'll hear some pre-release tracks from the album Forever Flirt, which is not out until June 6th. We will talk about their record release party, which is a must attend. Their live shows, I'm going to get into it later, but their live shows are just, they pull out all the stops. They're just too good. We'll talk about it. The band will be joining me shortly. Here's something they love.

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Yo, you know it's all about the Knicks, right? Don't be a goof. See you at the parade.

0: You are listening to Maker Park Radio, and I'm going to turn this down so I can turn some other people up. Does everyone have their mic on? We were just chatting it up in the studio. Oh. Okay. Whew, a lot going on here. The band First Sex is here. I highly suggest you get like right on top of that mic, the way these mics work. So that will that way everyone can hear you, including all of your coworkers who don't know you're skipping work today. Oh, did I say that?
1: Remember?
0: Oh, that, I did know that about you. Yes. Everyone, please introduce yourselves.

0: So most when we first started, none of the songs had any guitar. It was all like backing track, and then the first instrument I played was a little frog, a wooden frog that was in the
1: band. That was your first instrument? When was that?
0: And you
1: use that in the show.
0: Oh, we still use it.
1: Yeah.
0: We love a tchotchke. We're a tchotchke band.
1: Totally. And I love that about you. When I saw you live, I was like, you can never change that.
0: I have another story about the tchotchkes, but we'll get to that in a second. But the guitar happened because after we wrote a few songs, both Nikki and I were like, well, now I need something to do with my amp.

0: guitar.
1: Well, that was something I was wondering, is when you get into like that kind of territory, you're carrying a lot of shit around. And I'm saying don't ever lose any of that. Like, break out more tchotchkes. But at the same time, that's got to be a pain.

0: drink special because we love Jaeger bombs and also apparently salt and vinegar.
1: I was curious about that. I was wondering if that came from you or the venue.
0: That came a little both. Yeah, for sure. We are fans of Jaeger bombs, but also they need to get rid of it.

0: Okay. You have sent me masters.
1: Yes.
0: Of
1: Yeah,
0: these are freshly toasted. They're so fresh that they have no track listing. So, do you want to pick one?
1: Yes.

0: set it up. Tell me about cunt, please.
1: Okay, so the music video, which is like Rage Cage style, we're breaking shit with bats in the middle of a desolate land.
0: Where was that film?
1: It was in Fort Tilden.
0: Oh, yeah. It was just there in the fall.
1: Yes, in like an abandoned fort of Tilden.
2: I don't know.
1: I still have like blisters from, because I don't know how to use a bat.

0: Yeah, she is. We have the band First Sex here, and that's one of their tracks.
1: Fun.
0: And music video, when does that video come? Do you have a date for it?

0: you really took. Sometimes I'm like, why is this person spelling the word? Like, it's just not working for me. But that one, you give it. Every word has meaning. Every letter has meaning.
1: Well, technically, the U part, it's the Y O U vocabulary.
0: I mean, that's pretty standard at this point. Come on.
1: It's like Skater Boy from Avril.
0: Yeah. Okay, you talked a little bit about starting the band. And was that like just in kind of getting away from rock a little bit, even though a lot of these songs do have like rock and punk elements to them? Was that really just to get away from that, or was there other things going on that you were kind of looking to go in a different vibe, like with your songwriting material, for example?

0: pivot in her life, so we kind of would get together. I ended up like crashing on the couch.
1: Wayne's design was good.
0: So, you know, during that time, we definitely just yapped about music. And, you know, I'd go on tour with Nick. Even during that time, I'd be like, I gotta get out of there. And I'm like, I'm a man.

0: It really works. I mean, the songs are so funny. The antics on the stage are just too good. Really.
1: We have dance routines. That's ribbons.
0: Yes, ribbons. Ribbons was the one I really wanted to talk about. Like, I was...

0: None of us are dancing. Well, actually, Tess is a dancer, but she plays drums, so she's not even the one dancing.
1: No.
0: Well, the rest of us aren't dancers. I'm never cheerleader, like, nothing. Just jumping co-dancing when I was, like, six. I took one swing dancing class, y'all. I said that once, and all of a sudden, I'm a professional.
2: Wait. There's one actual Christmas dance experience.
0: Tess.
2: And Tess, what?
0: Not dancing.
2: What is your dance experience?
3: I was a ballet lady for like.
2: Oh yeah. Okay, we can talk ballet in a little bit too. Okay. That's a big part of the whole world here.
0: Great.
2: Yeah.
0: Don't do it.
1: It's fun though. You learn a lot about.
4: Let's
1: her.
4: Go. Let's go.
2: You do. Well, it's used so wrongly on the body for so many people. Yeah, that's which I know is what you're probably referring to. Yes. Yeah. So what's some slumber party core? Did I say that right? Slumber party core? Yeah, I'm just learning new genres now. So slumber party core. Let's hear some more slumber party core.

0: by the first.
1: That's totally what I thought it was. I'm glad there was more to it. Actually, when I was for some reason, I didn't go there right away. And I was trying to figure it out, and I don't know. I went to all kinds of weird places. Like, oh, maybe it's like your expectations for something, but then your expectations are, I don't know. And I just like went to all these weird places, and I was like, I don't think that's it. I think, yeah, right.
2: Definitely not. That is a made-up concept to control women, so I don't want

0: I know. Megan Thee Stallion.
1: It's
2: Boys, zero out of ten.
0: Zero.
3: Boys are zero out of ten. I'm sorry. I know. Like, I know.
0: Not
3: how
0: you
3: it
0: don't
3: is.
0: Know. I love you.
3: One guy. That's all. That's all it takes, though. If you can find.

0: Now, and were you sort of aware of this as you were? I'm just kind of wondering, like, how much of it was it just like, oh, I wrote this poem today, let's try it, or was it more like, we have this sort of vibe going on, and I want to channel it?
1: I wrote Daichi Light and then got back with Mark.
2: So

questions. No creeps allowed. I don't mean to creep shame, but no creeps allowed. If you have any questions for the band, let us know. And I definitely want to hear, I love that you're sharing some of the music with us today before the album comes out. That really means a lot. That means so much. Forever Flirt, which sounds like such a light title for such a dark subject.

Can I hear the culmination then of where you, I'm sorry, what's the last track called again? Crazy Bitch. Yes. Yeah, I would love to hear that, which, and maybe I did hear it live.